I'm pushing a new pen, rewriting a story. Hello to my old ways, goodbye to the nosebleeds. You fighting to stay here, you part of the OD, yeah.

0: The Way Up.
1: I hate couples. I was going to say I'm sorry, but I'm actually not.
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1: And it can be literally anything.
3: I hate people who have a different number from WhatsApp to cell phone number. Now I've bought you 1 gig to your WhatsApp number and it doesn't exist. Some way, tell 80 rand, you change 1 gig. Aside, I also hate runners. Bye.
4: What? Wow.
3: You know what I feel like runners are? Because it reminds me constantly, we need to go to gym. Imagine if people with Amatishek Besars were just walking around. Remind us, do your texts. I know we have to do the texts. You don't have to remind me every day.
5: I'm a pitch mina. I quit the pitch. I hate Orlando Pirates. I hate it. The word Pirates, even if it was split, even going to Orlando, hey, a nightmare for me.
3: When he finishes his chicken, he's like, Ramatamoala!
0: 5 to 9 a.m. only on Y. When your guess is as good as Y, you know that our playlist has that je ne sais quoi.
6: 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We all strive, I'm up, to live life in that comfort. So forgive me if I fumble, cause I'm only human. Somebody move that I don't know. Hit them with a 7-box combo.

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0: But your girl, well, your girl prefers this kind of music. 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

0: bajita spangelele fusa bale bachefi bapigele asebenze bajita spangelele fusa bale bachefi bapigele asebenze bajita spangelele fusa bale bachefi bapigele
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2: What's up,
1: I'm
2: man?
1: I'm good. Let me actually start with Ducky. What's going on, bro?
2: How are you, bro?
1: I'm good.
2: Yeah.
1: But we want to find out from your side, when you found out that you were diagnosed with prostate cancer, what were you going through? Because usually as women, we will express our feelings and our emotions. Did you do the same?
3: Yeah, it's a bit weird because my own father and his grandfather died of prostate cancer.
1: Uh-huh.
3: So it was not new. As somebody who's in business world and corporate, it was not something I didn't know. Mm. So when it came that I was told, you've got this, it was not me.
1: Mm.
3: You know, not me next in line was my feeling. I went to bed very upset that with everything I thought I knew, it's now me.
0: 3 to 6 p.m. For more on this conversation, check out the YFM app, the one-stop shop for non-stop hits.

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1: How many times they go tell you that you and your nigga broke up, and you ain't show nobody love since him?
0: Why is where it all connects. The sounds of Sundays have never been saucier.
2: Is this info it? Feeling this tour bike say it's a jar, leave it for you, man. Cause up a fast, it's a bomb, it's in. Much.

0: This is the gully of the bold, the loud, the use me as a button for legendary, the frequency of the future. You found us.
1: It's bad, guys. They found us.
0: You've taken
2: one small step for man, one giant leap for mankind.
0: And peep the motion, because this isn't just radio. This is what Aura on 50,000 sounds like. The RSA in your DNA, what AI can't replicate. This is the unstoppable era, meaning we won't stop playing hits, sharing your stories, and reflecting your vibes, because we are in service of the future.

0: Yeah, yeah, yeah, hold on.
1: Why? All the hits, all the time.

0: K1 superstar laseshandeni sasangimsabangena izinja zempilo ama superstar danko.
1: Why speaks louder than words, and today it's saying turn up.

0: ever wondered what in the world happened today in history?
1: On the 24th of May, 1902, for many years, South Africans celebrated Empire Day in honor of the British Empire and Queen Victoria's birthday. Schools held parades, games, and patriotic ceremonies across the country. Children were taught to celebrate British unity and citizenship through songs and public events. Although the holiday faded over time, it remains a reminder of how colonial influence shaped early South African society.
0: Today in history, bringing yesterday's events into today's conversation. Only on Why. The jams that make your day.
2: That's my jam.
0: Why.

when I'm telling the truth. I see your soul through your eyes. Maybe this time I'll believe that I'm meant for this. I'll believe that I'm meant to be with you. Just what I wanna do.

0: Uncensored.
1: Now, today's mindset check comes in from a voice note, and this voice note basically says that men shouldn't carry lunchboxes to work.
2: So what do
1: men do when they get to work? Do they sit at the canteen? Wait. Does this mean if we're looking for husbands, we must go to the canteen?
3: My opinion, I think having his canteen is a flex at work because it shows you to mama kyoko mele kaya.
4: Nah, bro, listen. Indoor, it must take out money, dog. You must buy on the spot. Lunchbox? What you mean, lunchbox, bro? Take out the money, dog. Show the mommies that you have money, dog.
1: Yeah, Genziswa. So, man, Ziswa, how about I make a decaf tinu go back to
0: Monday to Thursday, 8 p.m.

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0: This is the gully of the bold, the loud, the use me as a button for legendary, the frequency of the future. You found us.
1: It's bad, guys. They found us.
0: You've taken
2: one small step for man, one giant leap for mankind.
0: And peep the motion, because this isn't just radio. This is what Aura on 50,000 sounds like. The RSA in your DNA, what AI can't replicate. This is the unstoppable era, meaning we won't stop playing hits, sharing your stories, and reflecting your vibes, because we are in service of the future. Hits that satisfy. Why?
3: No, you don't get it. He's just weird. And when he walks, his feet makes no sound. It's like he's a ghost or something.

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1: Say, Herc, I'll give me my bonnet.
2: It's true.

0: The Way Up.
1: I hate couples. I was going to say I'm sorry, but I'm actually not. What is the one thing that you are a proud hater of? And it can be literally anything.
2: I hate people who have a different number from WhatsApp to cell phone number. Now I put you 1 gig to your WhatsApp number and it doesn't exist. Somewhere you tell an 80 rand, you change 1 gig. Aside, I also hate runners.
3: Forward, wow.
2: You know what I feel like runners are? Because it reminds me constantly, we need to go to gym. Imagine if people with Amatishek Messars were just walking around.
4: Remind us, do your text.
2: I know we have to do the text. You don't have to remind me every day.
5: I'm a bitch, man. I quit the passion. I hate Orlando Pirates. I hate it. The word Pirates, even if it was split, even going to Orlando, a nightmare for me.
2: When he finishes his chicken yak, I'm a tamo.
0: 5 to 9 a.m. only on Y. The sounds of Sundays have never been saucier.

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1: Homeboy is basically engineering how we are seeing visuals and is in the building.
2: Welcome to the Lunch League, Guy Ranger.
3: Hi, guys. How's it going?
1: We're good. Welcome to the show, bro.
3: Thank you for having me. I got to use my passport for the first time ever because of content creation to go help people create content internationally. Wow. Like, I got to see parts of Africa. I've been to Ghana. I've gotten to leave Africa. I've seen Turkey, you know. Yeah. So it's been, I think that's been like the highlight so
1: far. Nice. In Turkey, what were you in?
2: Went to BBL.
3: No.
1: What surgery were you doing in Turkey?
2: Went on my abs. You have a very nice nose, Guy.
1: Yeah. Is that yours? Brand new. Is it yours?
3: No. This one, I came with it from
1: from Turkey.
3: Day one. Oh. No.
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1: Help me welcome Thando Rombani in the building. 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

It's Sunday Feels. Why? Smooth out your Sunday with the velvet sounds of Sunday Feels. Why?

There is something so beautiful about this song, man, that takes you on that journey. The sounds of Zagwe to Anele and Fokoza Jote on this one is called Eyoguza. It's beautiful sounds right here on your favorite music station. Ahead of the song, also gave you music coming through from Maisha Jack Mack, or rather Janelle Mack, coming through with the Jesse Helmers called Slide. And it kicked off the show with the sounds of Rags Original and Bambi. It's called Cross of Fire, man. Some beautiful sounds right here on your favorite music station. That this 13 minutes past the hour 6 this morning. Welcome to the show and good morning to you and yours, because today it gets a brand new sunrise. Now, Moa, you are locked into the right frequency where the music speaks, you know, the stories breathe, and every morning begins, you know, with that intention that we need to have when a beautiful Sunday comes around and gets to visit you and I, right? But my name is, you know,

0: It is Suzu M, the best to ever do it. And for the next hour, we're going to be setting the tone for your day with soul, energy, conversation, and a special spoken word moment coming up just before 7 o'clock this morning. So you do not want to miss out on that. So whether you're on the road, getting ready for work, I'm planning to say you are making breakfast for yourself. Or maybe you're making breakfast rather for your friends, your family members, and you say that I'm planning to my shang and tunyana nje especially mnandi, or simply searching for a little peace this morning. Thank you, right, for choosing us to be your entertainment hub. And take a deep breath, right? Take a deep breath. Breathe in and breathe out. Sip that coffee, man, and let's ease into the day together. This is Sunday Feels Part 1, and we're just getting started. A fun-filled show is lined up for you, 6 a.m. all the way to 10 o'clock in the morning.
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0: This is exactly how your Sunday should sound.

Sundays Set Right. Only on Y. This is exactly how your Sunday should sound. 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

This is a track by the one and only Dusty Wavy. It's called Nguye. Saudi local sounds are just for you and the rest of the world as well. 27 minutes past the hour 6 this morning. Welcome back. This is Sunday Feels Part 1, and we are broadcasting live from our Hyde Park studios, man. Coming through to you this morning with good music just for you and no one else at that. Speaking about the music, man, it's all about Good Morning Sundays as we tap into the sound, tap into the music to get us woken up the right way and the best way that we do know how. But at the same time as well, we touch on a number of feel-good stories that we have across the world, and there's one that I want to share with you, because this one seems to speak to our elder generation nyana in the world, right? Who want to keep the youth as much as they can. Now, a men's Pilates class for over 50s in Bradford has received more than 2 million views on TikTok. Now, let me break it down for you, right? So every Thursday, Jama Umensia, or rather Mosque hosts the one-hour sessions, and Mohammed Alas, the mosque's secretary, told the BBC that the aim is to improve the health and well-being of older men, with plans to introduce sessions for women in the future. Now, saying that it's an opportunity for men to come together, have a laugh, he said, and we've seen the classes grow from 7 to 20 to 25, so we're having a limit to some of the classes because the numbers are growing on a day-to-day basis, and mosques are mainly used for prayers, and we want to be more inclusive, and we want the mosque to be a community hub. Now, they say that for attendees, the benefits of having gone beyond fitness, Abid Khan, who is 62 years old, began coming after a heart transplant, now saying, "It helped me a lot, both physically and emotionally." And he told BBC, "I've met new people

0: and some are now my best friends. And now, since the video went viral, the mosque has reportedly been contacted by people from around the world wanting to know how to set up something similar to their own mosques as well. How interesting is that? I think also in a space where it's just men, men will laugh, man. You know, men will just have a good time. And maybe sometimes be a little bit wild. And, you know, maybe other ladies might just be like, ah, no, he's probably cheating. That time, having the best time of his life with his friends, yeah? And at that moment, just doing a men's Pilates class. Right? How crazy, how wild is that, man? Some of the feel-good stories that we have from across the world as well. Man, it does not end there, so stay tuned because there's still so much more when it comes to the feel-good stories from around the world that we got for you right here on Good Morning Sundays, only on Sunday Feel. So keep it locked right here on The Big Y. Don't change the dial.
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Spark local music coming through from Manana. This one is called If You're Here, There's Nowhere, right? There is nowhere I needed to go. Man, such a beautiful song that is just for you and your special somebody. That could be a friend, that could be a family member, that could be that special somebody that you really and truly love, right? Good morning to you and yours. And of course, welcome back to the show. This is Sunny Feels, part one. And we are all about the feel-good stories this morning, right here on Good Morning Sundays, as we enjoy the sounds and good music as well. Now, let's travel all the way out to Scotland.

0: Scotland this morning, because Scotland has actually committed to building brick homes for birds. Now, let me plug you with this one. Now, if you are a bird lover, or you are, you know, a human being who just says, wow, okay, that's quite an interesting thing as well. And also, when it comes to these brick houses, right, for birds in your home, can get a little bit tricky. I feel like on our African continent, on our South African soil, right? Because there is so much that is associated with it. Now, let me paint the picture for you. So Scotland has become the first country to make it law that every new house built in the country has a swift brick in it. Now, think about the swift bird, right? So a small but significant step before a bird in serious decline. Now, swift bricks may look like normal bricks, but each one will have a hollow interior designed for nesting. Now, this legislation comes after the RSPB, which is the Royal Society for the Protection of Birds, reporting an alarming 66% fall in the swift population over the last 25 years, which conservationists have, you know, put down to a lack of places to nest and bugs to eat. Now, as creatures of habit, swifts favor small snug nests tucked under, you know, roof lines, and will return it to the same spot every single year. Year after year, they come to the exact same spot. Now, the new rules are designed to make finding that spot a little bit easier, right? And to give, you know, the population a chance to recover. Now, swifts are in many ways remarkable birds. They're spending so much time in the air, and they can eat, sleep, and bathe whilst flying, and reach top speed of 111 kilometers per hour. Now, each year, they also travel around 22,500 kilometers, seeking, you know, warmth as the seasons change, you know, spending summer in the UK and spending winter right here in Africa, which is really, truly beautiful to learn about nature, to know a little bit more about nature. But at the same time as well, it makes me think about, you know, the spiritual aspect of things. Ukuthi, if there are birds in your home, right, the roof line, it might just be a little bit of a tricky situation, right? There is one show that you get to watch on the mother channels, man, you know, and they tell you, Ukuthi, hey, your people are saying this, man, you know, and it is said, Ukuthi, mawuzwa imsindo, you know, in the roof line, there is something that is there. There is something that is running about. There is something that is causing you a lot of issues at night, yeah? But this one, man, this one is just perfectly fine. Just that young space in the brick itself just gives the bird a chance, man. You know, and yeah, man, you can officially say that, yeah? I get to wake up to the sound of birds in the morning.
1: When life gets rough, why keeps it smooth?
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1: Yes, it is Moaya. This is The Sunday Feels, and we have arrived at a moment where you and I get to speak in words, right? Where you and I take a moment this morning to carry these words with us throughout the day. Sometimes strength isn't loud. Sometimes it's simply waking up and trying again. So thank you for being here with me and sharing this space, sharing this moment with me. And it's you and I together as we keep our hearts open. You know, we keep our spirit grounded and we remember, right, to your story still matters as a matter of fact. That's the key thing. So let's take a moment to breathe through this one. It is, of course, a spoken word poem that is just for you and no one else. And I want you to close your eyes, right, for a second, not to escape the world, but to finally hear yourself inside this moment. And this is a spoken word poem for the tired hearts, right, the overthinkers. Maybe you are one individual who carries yesterday on your back while trying to, you know, move thoroughly, as a matter of fact, throughout the day. You try and smile throughout the day and you try and ease yourself into a brand new day. But I want you to remember this, that healing doesn't always arrive rather loudly. Sometimes it walks softly, like, you know, morning light through a window that you forgot to open. Such a beautiful, you know, stem of words that takes you on that thoughtful journey. Now, allow me to take you on a theater of the mind journey through your words and be a part and parcel of this beautiful perspective and a journey we're about to go to. Now, Moaya, this one is called A New Perspective.

Today, I decided not to rush my own becoming. Not every flower blooms in the same season. Not every storm arrives to destroy. Some rain is sent to wash the dust off of your vision. And maybe, just maybe, you've been calling yourself lost when really you were just growing in directions you've never seen before. I'm learning that peace is not a destination. It's the way I breathe when life doesn't go according to plan. It's choosing softness in a world that rewards hardness. It's laughter, louder, as you laugh through the journey, resting without guilt, drinking water like my body deserves love too. I used to think strength meant carrying everything alone. Now, I know strength is asking for help and still believing I'm worthy while healing. There is beauty in slowing down, in watching sunsets without taking a photo, in calling yourself beautiful before the world gives permission. Listen, your life is not behind the schedule. You're not late. You're not broken. You are becoming, and becoming takes courage. So dance in your kitchen. Take the longer route home. Speak kindly to the reflection staring back at you. Because wellness isn't perfection. It's waking up and saying, I deserve to feel good today. And mean it. So if nobody told you lately, I hope you stay gentle with yourself. I hope you celebrate small victories. I hope your mind becomes a safer place to live in. Carry this with you today. Your energy introduces you before words ever do. So let your spirit speak kindness, peace, and light. Take care of yourself. The world needs the version of you that feels alive. This one is called A New Perspective. Be kind to yourself. Be rewarding to yourself. Be on that beautiful journey with yourself and fill your cup first.

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0: Only on Why.

This one is called Humble, brought to you by Saint John. Good morning. Welcome to Sunday Feels. Oh man, such a beautiful morning. The sun is showing face, right? It's a little bit colder in today's times, and you're just trying to keep warm as much as you can. And that's why the music is here, just for you to do that, right? And just set you the right way. Whether you are on the road, whether you are still taking it easy at home, or whether you are at work, man, still operating as much as you can. And tuned in to, you know, Sunday Feels Part 1. A big shout out to you on that one. And thank you so much for choosing us to be your space of calm. And I want to welcome you to this space, because this is a space where we're going to be slowing life down right for a moment and unpack, you know, conversations sitting heavy on our hearts and reset the mind in our minds before a brand new week begins. Now, this morning, and this morning's conversation might just hit a little bit close to home for a lot of people, right, listening in. Maybe this is you, potentially. Maybe you've noticed it in dating, maybe in relationships, maybe in friendships as well, and even family relationships. And in an instance where you're like, you know what, man, this person is taking longer to reply. This person is struggling to open up. You know, some avoid commitment. Others just say they're, you know, quote unquote, that saying, the cliche saying, say that, you know, protecting their space, right? Protecting my space. And with these, it could potentially be you, right? And it does raise an important question for me this morning. And I was thinking about this, and I was like, you know what, man, in today's times in which we live in, are people becoming more emotionally unavailable, or are they simply becoming more careful with their hearts, right? This is the question for the hour, and you're more than welcome, Owai, to send through a voice note, and let's chat about this. Are people becoming more emotionally unavailable, or are they simply becoming more careful with their hearts? Because truthfully, I know that we are living in a time where people have experienced disappointment differently. You know, ghosting has become the norm, right? Imagine, ghosting has become such a big norm. Trust has, you know, become broken. Trust has become a thing of the past, right? And people are healing from, you know, heartbreak, betrayal, abandonment, and emotional exhaustion while just trying to be okay online. So today, you and I are going to be unpacking emotional distance becoming, you know, that new norm, or whether, you know, people are finally learning to set those boundaries. And I say people, but this could be you, Mawai. This could be someone that you know of. This could be someone that you think about. And maybe that someone is you. Right? So let's chat about this. Don't go anywhere. Stay tuned, right?

0: here on The Big One, because there is still so much that is in store for you in this hour. And I want you to think about this. Many people are no longer giving easy access to their emotions because they've learned the cost of giving too much, right, to the wrong people. The question for this hour that we're going to be breaking down: are people becoming emotionally unavailable, or are they simply becoming more careful with their hearts? So jump onto jump onto the Y app, send through a voice note, share your comments on the Y app. And if you haven't got the Y app, jump onto the socials, jump onto the Y, the where you get your apps, right, and download the Y World app. Yeah, so keep it locked, don't go anywhere. Let's chat about this and let's break it down.
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If it is a birthday today, happy birthday to you. If it is an anniversary with you and yours, happy anniversary. I trust that today is a beautiful day that you get to enjoy on the 24th of May 2026. Of course, music coming through from Nelias is called Self-Respect, right? And it touches on the conversation that we are having this morning. And this conversation is all about, are people becoming emotionally unavailable, or are they simply becoming more careful with their hearts, right? This might just be you in this moment. Are you a little bit more careful, you know, with your heart? But think about, what does emotionally unavailable really mean? And it is defined as, you know, avoiding deep conversations, struggling to communicate feelings, fear of commitment, putting away when things become serious, and keeping relationships surface level, right? An example, someone says, you know, they want love, but every time a relationship becomes serious, they suddenly become busy, you know, distant or emotionally cold. And when it comes to this, I know that maybe you are emotionally unavailable because you haven't healed yet. You know, others simply just don't trust it easily anymore. You know, there is this wall that is there, and you just cannot break that wall down, because so much hurt has happened, you know, throughout the years, or throughout relationships as well, where you just do not trust easily anymore. And it's okay, but you have to, you know, work on yourself in that moment. And as we continue with it, because I just touched on, what does emotionally unavailable really mean, and taking a look at the other half, or are people just more careful? Now, when it comes to this one, you are exploring, you know, that self-protection, preserving you more than anything else. You are preserving you, you are protecting you, you are protecting your heart, you are protecting your emotions, and you are protecting your mental health. That's why in this moment, you know, you set boundaries, you take time before trusting people, you know, protecting your mental health and choosing peace over, you know, emotional chaos, because relationships, they do bring chaos. You know, even if you say that your relationship is super perfect, it does bring chaos, you know, to your life. And you have to adjust now a number of things to allow that chaos to settle, to allow that chaos to be all right. And as you move on forward, you have the smooth plane, right?

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0: savor the sweet Sunday sounds of Y. Sunday Feels, the best way to refuel your soul. 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

0: Such a beautiful jam, such a beautiful track that takes you on that beautiful journey. The sounds of Loyiso saying Nontsikelelo, man. Such a beautiful track that you get to wake up with this morning. Hey man, if your name is Nontsikelelo, then this is your theme song for the rest of your life. But of course, conversation this morning is all about Sunday Reset. And the big question is, are people becoming emotionally unavailable or just a little bit more careful in the spaces that they walk in, right? When it comes to life in general. And I want you to think about, you know, social media and modern relationships, because when it comes to this, social media does create and has created a lot of excess, but weakened connection. And people fear vulnerability because everything feels temporary. I mean, dating culture rewards a detachment and a nonchalant, right? You know, that nonchalant behavior is often praised, man. And if I were to give you an example, I mean, someone can actually post all day online but struggle to say, I need you in real life. And people are more connected digitally, but emotionally, you are a loner. And it's a real thing, right? It's a real thing that happens and is happening in the world that we are living in. Now, jumping onto the socials, I see one coming through on Facebook from Umpilo Rider Makubo coming through saying it starts with being emotionally unavailable because you also dealing with your stuff, where then it rolls down to being careful, reflecting on your past experiences. I think, yeah, and a big shout out to you for coming through this morning and sharing your thoughts when it comes to this one. And I highly agree with that. You know, it starts small, and then it develops and grows into a much bigger thing that you never really and truly thought about. And then all of a sudden, you know, you are closed off. You're a little bit more careful. You're not as trusting anymore, you know, and you watch people for consistency first before, you know, you allow yourself to be attached, or you allow yourself to give a little bit more of yourself as well. And also, Umenzi Advocate Ino Dlamini coming through saying, detachment, man, we are emotionally unavailable, right, in that moment. Of course, Lucky, the DJ, coming through saying, I've become emotionally unavailable. Reason being, I never withdrew what I deposit. Quite an interesting analogy when it comes to that one, right? When you deposit it, man, you just never withdraw. And it happens. One from TK Man coming through saying, emotionally unavailable. Hey, man, we are dealing with a lot of things. Kuningi sizwe M. Hey, when I'm fit, there is so much. Hashtag Sunday Feels. Appreciate you coming through this morning and also sharing your thoughts, man, when it comes to the conversation that we are having. I see one, Ulindo Kuhle Mthembisa, coming through saying, I say more careful, man. Hashtag Sunday Feels. Hashtag Sunday Reset. That's what we do, man. One from Unaga saying, for me, it's both, man. It's both. Ayanda Zweni saying, more careful. Umandla Yika saying, careful, man. And one coming through as well from Umatabo Tote saying, unavailable. We are detaching people. Aren't real anymore, man. Hashtag Sunday Feels. Emilian Kosi coming through saying, both. And that's where we at, man, when it comes to where we are in life. And it got me thinking about, you know, through the comments as well, the difference between boundaries and emotional walls, because I feel like boundaries are very healthy, right? Boundaries are very healthy. And if they are communicated clearly and they really and truly protect, you know, your peace while allowing a connection that is there. I mean, if a person gets to a boundary, your boundary that you have set, and then you redirect them in a much better direction, saying that, not necessarily saying that you've reached my boundary, yeah, but you know where you stand and where your boundaries are. And if someone touches or gets close to that, you have to just set them right once again and say what you need to say. But of course, you look at emotional walls as well, because these are built from fear, all right, of what has happened in the past. You build walls because you've been hurt. You've built walls because your heart has been broken. You built walls because trust has been broken. So that's where it is built from fear. And you keep everyone out. You prevent intimacy and you prevent healing. Think about it. So one important line I want to leave you with before we jump back to more music is, boundaries do teach people how to love you, and walls convince people you don't want love at all. Let me say that again. Boundaries teach people how to love you. Walls convince people you don't want love at all.
1: It can be sunny every day, but not as authentic as a Sunday. Why?

The sounds of Sundays have never been saucier. This is Sunday Feels, where every track is sensational. Why?

Blocking the good vibes. Why? Sunday belongs to why. Blessing you with beautiful jams. Why? This is exactly how your Sunday should sound. Sunday feels on Why.

It's music coming through from Tando J with the track that is called Our Story Untold. Sound to sounds just for you and no one else. That's why we curate what we curate when it comes to the music just for you, man. And if you are wanting that playlist for a young dinner date a little bit later on tonight, I got you with that playlist, man. Tando J, it's called Our Story Untold. And edging closer to wrapping up the hour, our conversation is all about, you know, Sunday reset and touching on the fact that are people becoming emotionally unavailable or just a little bit more careful, you know, when they step into a relationship. So whether it's a friendship, it's a co-workership, right? If it is a thing, right? And that romantic relationship as well. But my final solution, and I think concluding this conversation, is the fact that people are becoming unemotional, or rather people are becoming emotionally unavailable or just more careful, is the big and main conversation. But I would definitely say the answer is both, because some people are emotionally unavailable because they are avoiding, you know, healing, right? To ukululama, right? To be mending your heart once again. And others are a little bit more careful because, I mean, they've learned emotional wisdom through their experience. And I always try and push for the fact that relationships will teach you so much, right? And in any kind of relationship, right, it will teach you so much, and there is so much you will learn from that experience, from that relationship as well, and you'll be in a much better standing as you move on forward. And that's why I feel like lean towards the learning and the experience of that space that you found yourself in. And of course, the real issue is not

0: Caution, the issue is when fear becomes a permanent lifestyle, it will cause you a lot of issues. So healthy love still does require vulnerability, communication, emotional honesty, and courage as well. And so being careful is healthy and it's okay. And being careful off forever, or rather being closed off, as a matter of fact, forever, is loneliness, man. And it's loneliness that is disguised as a protection. You will see it as protection, whereas it's not. It's loneliness. And finding yourself in that space will hurt you so much. So as we close today's Sunday Reset, I want you to remember this. Protect your heart, but don't lock it away from people who genuinely care about you. And healing should make you feel wiser, man. And I don't want it to make you feel colder, but I want you to be a little more wiser from healing. And maybe the goal today is, today's world isn't, you know, to love fearlessly, but to love consciously, love honestly, and with emotional courage as well. And the quote of the day that I want to give you as you move on forward throughout your Sunday: not everyone deserves access to your heart, but the right people should never have to fight to feel it. Let me say that again. Not everyone deserves access to your heart, but the right people should never have to fight to feel it. Yeah. And it's a wrap for Sunday Reset.
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0: This is music coming through from Ray Black. It's called Sunshine. Sharing some love with you this morning. Tsikwe Mulobia coming through saying, Sizwe M. What a great guy, man. Very humble. Hashtag Sizwe M. And a big shout out to you on that one. Thank you so much for choosing us to be your entertainment hub, man. Brian Given coming through saying, we are together all the way out from Pretoria. Hashtag Sunday Feels. Lerato Matanda coming through saying, about Sizwe M. And we are together right here on Sunday Feels, part one. Moai, good morning to you. And welcome to the third hour of the show. How time flies when you are having so much fun right here on the coolest, greatest. Because, hey, man, we do what we do just for you and no one else at that. But it is time to tap into another conversation, right? And this conversation happens towards the end of the month, right? Now, if you just joined us, we do have a segment that is called Let's Tap In. And this taps into the element of Sunday Confessions. And before I even go anywhere, let me just do this to intro it the right way.
1: Confess! Somebody confess!

Oh, yes, it is the time for, Sunday Confessions. And this is another heartfelt edition of Let's Tap In, the space where you and I pause the noise and check in with ourselves honestly and create room for real and true conversations. And because it's towards the end of the month, as a matter of fact, and today is all about Sunday Confessions. No filters, no pretending, no I'm fine when you really are exhausted. And this morning, we are definitely, and I'm even definitely asking you a simple but powerful question. How did this month really treat you? And I don't want an Instagram version. I don't want the strong face version. I want the real version of you, because I know that with some people, and I know that this could be you, or maybe just ending the month grateful. Maybe you are ending the month tired. Maybe you're ending the month surviving heartbreak, and maybe you have finally found peace. Right, and maybe you have lost a couple of opportunities, while others, right? Maybe you, my wife, have found yourself again. And sometimes before a new month begins, you need a moment to just release what this one carried. So today we're going to be opening the Y app, send through voice notes, send through your comments on the socials as well. And I want you to open your heart. And this is a safe space for you to reflect, for you to confess, for you to heal as well. And you can also remain anonymous as well, right? This is a safe space for you. If you bought a new car, let me know that, hey, Seas, man, I just bought a new car after so many years of hard work. If you bought a new house, share it with me, because this is a moment that this month has brought for you at that. If you lost the

0: loved one, share that with us, because you get to release that from your heart as well. We're a big family, right? You and I are such a big family, and we need to open up to each other and share with each other as well. It's all about Let's Tap In Sunday Confessions. How did this month really treat you?
1: Sincerely yours, it's Y.
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0: Yeah, and emotions run high this week on MasterChef SA. After a heartfelt surprise from their loved ones, contestants must turn those powerful moments into unforgettable dishes. Will they rise to the challenge, or will they crumble under the heat of the kitchen? 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And stand a chance to win a Vico multi-door fridge freezer. WhatsApp MasterChef to 069-015-7777. That is 069-015-7777 to answer the competition question after the show.
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1: Nadia,

Some music coming through from Lobo. It's called The Silver Haze. Salty Sounds right here on a Sunday Feels. It's all about Sunday confessions. And we are, of course, having a look at how did this month really and truly treat you. Send through that voice note. Share your comments on the socials as well. If it has been a good month, then man, kudos to you. If it hasn't been such a good month, we try again as well. Because in this life thing, trying and trying again is the only key thing that you can do, right? Think about... you know, being an individual who is reflective of how the month has actually moved as well, you know. So I want you to be in a moment where even at times you are emotionally exhausted, but there are some silent victories that you've come across. And I want you to be vulnerable. I want you to be honest and let that go, because it'll just set your heart right. Because

0: I know that not everybody wins, right? Not everybody will be winning day in, day out. But sometimes the biggest victories are invisible. And think about getting out of bed during a depression, right? Paying the bills while struggling silently, walking away from toxic situations, choosing peace, right, over revenge. And even in those moments as well of life, they're starting over emotionally. And it's okay to do that, right? It is okay to completely do that. And not everyone wins. And not every win comes with applause. Some victories are just, you know, simply surviving what almost broke you, Mawaya, right? What almost broke you. So having a look at the socials as well. And I got one coming through from Ukulani Sibisi coming through saying, be about your peace, man. Just be about your peace. You shall be okay at that. So that's where I'm at, being about my peace this month. As well as having a look at... let's just see right over here. Mqulise Thulari coming through saying, hey, yeah, man, hey, and that just simplifies everything. You know, it's been a wild month. It's been a crazy month. And I hope that, you know, you make it through and you are okay as well. Ooh, Samgelisiwe Zulu coming through saying, Joe, man, I wish I never meet other people in my life. I regret a lot, nje. And I hope that through this moment, it becomes better. But I hope that through this moment, things change for the better for you. But remember that in those moments, don't build walls, but learn from that experience and become a much better person. And don't allow that moment or those people to hover over your life and affect you so much because you think of that moment that caused you a lot of regret, right? One coming through from Utsepang, and this is Tsepang Baba coming through saying, It was Yebo Danko positive week. You know, it was giving now or never energy. What a week of throne, man. Shout out to you on that one coming through this morning. And I see that you know, you hold so much joy in your heart, man. Yeah. Shout out to you on that one, man. Ulutando Jr. coming through saying, and no alcohol this month. I didn't drink at all, man. Shout out to you, man. Shout out to you with that. That's your journey, man. Live your journey. And it's okay, man. It's okay for... other people will definitely judge you, man. You know, why are you on this journey and all that? But listen, right? So shout out to you on not taking the beverage whatsoever. And it's good for your health. Best believe it is good for your health. One from Ubleki Beer coming through saying, Emfetu. Emfetiaze lenyanga. Hey, even umgozi emphakathini. Kodwa I haven't healed from Good Friday for overspending. Hey. You know, coming towards the end of May, and I hope that izinto zakho zohlangana. Yabona izinto zakho masihlangane zibe grand, zibe mnandi. Yabona ungakhali kakhulu ukuthi man ntana overspendile. That's it's now part of the past, man. And if you enjoyed it through that overspending, then you'll make more, right? So you're going to make more, right? You are going to make more. Listen, Mawaya, stay tuned right here on The Big Y. Don't go anywhere. This is Sunday Feels Part 1. Now, we are, of course, tapping in. And today, it's all about Sunday Confessions. What happened to you this month, man? How did this month treat you?
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0: Are you ready to make some noise?
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0: Why?

This is music brought to you by Shamzito. It's called Half and Half. And sound yourselves right here on the Big Y as we edge on closer and closer to wrapping up this hour. But of course, it's all about Sunday Confessions, and we are tapping in. How has this month treated you, right? Are you happy with this month? Are you not so happy with this month? Or are you going to be trying again in the brand new month? Got a couple of comments coming through on the socials. Upalisa Malaba coming through saying, positive and calm, I say, but most of all godly, man. A big shout out to you on that one. PM Locke coming through saying, fabulous, man. I can't complain. And a nigga is about to get played tomorrow, man. All praise God, yeah. Shout out to you on that one, man, for coming through this morning and sharing that with us. Man, I see you feeling happy. Hey, what Mangi 25, man? It's okay, man. It's okay. I think I jumped this morning. I don't know if it was a good Malish, but I'm back, man. I just got paid. I'm about a week, man. I'm still just getting holy. Hey, man. I see one coming through as well from Utando, right? Utando. This is Tando Matlala coming through saying, Sunday, Shisanyama vibes will pull up. Close the domain, man. Hashtag Sunday Feels, man. A big shout out to you on that one. Of no plugging, Bona. But I got you, man. I guess, when she played Telimna, demand you, Tando, that I'm going to tell you. Yeah, I'm going to tell you, I'm going to be playing. Donna's Cuba, and I'm going to tell you, Shisanyama. Yeah. One from Udiheto, Mapala, coming through saying, very positive, man, especially after Pirates won the league. Shout out to Pirates for winning the league without scoring a goal, yeah? Without scoring a goal, what a drama-filled game at that, because the goalkeeper, you know, of Orbit College, right, punched the ball into his own net, right, using the right hand. I mean, you could have used the left and could have went in a different direction, but at the same time as well, if you're going to be stepping out of you know, your 18 area, make sure that you're going to be connecting with the ball, right? Just make sure when it comes up to that. And at the same time as well, even the second goal, man, if the defender was a striker, that would have been a quality goal. But again, all right, it's an own goal. It's a quality own goal. Hang out, goalkeeper wako. Can you imagine? I mean, when the keeper saw that the ball was going off his head, he knew. He knew that it's chai. It's chai, yeah? This goes down in history where a club takes the league on the final day of the season without scoring a goal, man. How crazy is that? Yay, Pirates. It's wild, man. It's wild that I got another one coming through from Upalisa Rose saying, emotionally drained, man. I hope that everything comes out all right. Zubakren, just take it easy this Sunday, yeah? One from Amy Tando saying, hashtag Sunday Feels, man. Been on a roller coaster of emotions. I wish May could end already. And May will end very, very soon. And that's why I say that Sunday Confessions is here for you. So just let it go, man. Let it out and everything will shall be all right. Right? Utandu Njunju saying, I was blessed with a baby boy and that left me broke, man. Why? Why did it leave you broke? Being blessed with a baby boy, right? Let me know. One from Umata, see, I'm coming through saying, to quit or not to quit my job was my struggle this morning. Started work at 6 a.m. and broke as MC Hammer. It will be all right, but just try again, right? Just try again. Ngoba, if it wasn't for that job, right? Where would you get those randellas, right? One from Ulizwi, Kotoyi, coming through saying, very bad, man. Isolo, it was my man's birthday. I've bought him things. I called him. He never picked up or picked. I'm hurt and crying.

0: Thanks for the money I wasted. Yeah, bafana money. Problems. But I know that there's someone out there for you. And one thing I can tell you, when it comes to love, we'll definitely try and try again. It's a risk, that you're more than willing to take. Ubongani P coming through saying, it's been awesome, man. The boys have gone to the mountain. Ooh, yeah. Can't wait for them giddy way. I see you, man. Shout out to you on that one. Why? That's the way we wrap up the conversation. Don't go anywhere. Stay tuned right here on Sunday Feels Part 1. Still so much more that is in store for you. And you don't want to change that dial, because if you do, man, you're going to be missing out on so much. 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
3: Mawaya, I want you to remember this as we move on forward, because when it comes to Sunday Confessions, it's a moment for you and I to tap in and just let everything go. And one thing I want to tell you is you made it through to another month. You know, maybe not perfectly, maybe not gracefully every day, but you made it through, and that matters. So whether this month stretched you, you know, broke you, healed you, humbled you, Mamela, you are still here. Usesela, usazama futhi. You're still trying again. You're still becoming. And usaphusha ukuthi ube umuntu grand day in, day out. So take this into the new month, and you will be on a tip-top level, right? The quote of the day that I want to leave you with when it comes to Let's Tap In Sunday Confessions. Sometimes progress is simply waking up, trying again, and refusing to give up on yourself. Yes, that quote is, sometimes progress is simply waking up and trying again and refusing to give up on yourself. So be gentle with yourself this week. Just ube grand, ube right. Just heal your heart, ube right. Whether in the relationships, right? Or even, you know, you made that promotion. It shall be all right. This has been a Sunday Confessions, and we do this towards every single end of the month.
4: Confess! Somebody confess!

Sundays are sweeter when you spend them with us on Sunday Feels. The sweet sounds of Sunday Feels with Sizwe M. Why? Playing you jams to make you feel. It's Sunday Feels. Why? Savor the sweet Sunday sounds. Hey.

0: This music brought to you by Elaine. It's called Love Me Slowly. You can never go wrong with Salty Sounds right here on Sunday Feels, part one. It's all about the music that takes us and carries us through the journey of life. That welcome to the fourth and final hour of the show. Can you believe how time is just moving, man, as we experience the music, as we experience the sounds as well. Now, of course, in this hour of the show, we tap into, you know, music, or rather behind the music, and we take a deep dive into the artists, who they are, what inspired them to jump into a space of curating music. Because when it comes to this time, we're turning the volume down just enough to hear the stories behind the sound. Because every song, man, has that heartbeat, right? Every song has that spirit. Every song has a lyric that has a memory, man. And every artist carries a story behind the word, right? And the world doesn't always see the story behind the words. In this hour, we're going to be deep diving beyond the charts, beyond the fame, and beyond the spotlight as we explore the people behind the music. And as they are human beings, there is pain that is associated with being a human being. There is passion, you know, there's late nights, there's early mornings, there's breakthroughs, the losses, the love stories, man, the life experiences that shaped the songs that we get to enjoy day in, day out. Think about Taylor Swift, right? She once said that she writes music because of her exes. They give her the music that she gets to write and for you and I to just enjoy. And sometimes music isn't just about entertainment. It's about that therapy, man. It's about survival. Sometimes even one song, you know, one song can say everything someone, you know, struggled to explain out loud. So whether it's a track that helped you heal, or, you know, that lyric that understood you at your lowest, or an artist whose journey just inspires you, you know, as you look at them as they go through life. This hour is about that connection, man. It is about that sound and the storytelling, connecting and becoming one, and we get to enjoy. So I want you to be super comfortable right now. I want you to turn it up, and I want you to stay with me right here on the show, because the music hits differently when you know the soul that is behind the music is behind the sound.
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3: What are some things you've lost in your couch?
4: Me, I'm on fire, man.
3: Yeah. I wouldn't say that you're on fire. I would say that
4: I'm ablaze. I'm on paraffin, fire, like, yo. Lava. No wonder they call me a lava boy.

0: Nyashisa.
1: Who calls you a lover boy?
0: Many people.
1: Like Bumang.
0: Benny. Tapelo. Ntabise. Joyce. All these people.
1: Who are they?
0: It doesn't matter who they are. They just exist.
1: Because I feel like I can't continue with the rest of my day unless I know who calls Wasabi lover boy.
0: Some people call me Commander.
1: Commander?
0: That one's very popular in Tsakani when I visit.
2: Ay, mi ay. Musu kabazu lover boy. Stand as a second. As I say, force no matter. That's in this one, lovers, lover boy. Musukum tapas, I'm shunning.
0: Lovers, yes. Very common nickname, yeah.
1: So you'll be walking around Foslo and someone will say, hey, lovers! Guys, I will give you 10 out of 10 for creativity.
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0: Sky.
1: More to take a moment to chat about the artist that is coming up next. Now, this is an artist that we really and truly love their music. And I mean, yes, it is, of course, Sasha Kibo. And she is one of those artists whose music feels deeply personal because her life story is woven directly into her lyrics. Now, behind the soulful vocals and emotional raw records is a woman who has spent years fighting to, you know, protect her identity, to protect her creativity and mental health, man, in an industry that often tried to, you know, reshape her. And I know that sometimes one would want to step into a space, whether it's an entertainment industry or any other environment as well. One thing I can tell you, don't allow that environment to change who you are authentically, right? That's the key thing. But if you're wondering who Sasha Kibo is behind the music, Sasha Kibo is a British Columbian singer-songwriter from South London, known for blending R&B, soul, trap, harp, as well as emotional storytelling into music that feels super intimate and honest. And she has, and she was, as a matter of fact, born to a British father and a Colombian mother and grew up surrounded by music from legends such as Lauryn Hill, Marvin Gaye, Aretha Franklin, and even the likes of Donny Hathaway. Yes, if you're not too familiar who these legends are, check them out, right? Take a moment to check them out because their music as well is something that is beyond measure. And the time of music that their music was created in was something beyond measure as well. So music was never just entertainment for Sasha Kibo. It became therapy. And I mean, from a young age, Sasha actually struggled with anger and emotional heaviness. And in a number of interviews across different platforms, you know, she revealed that a therapist once encouraged her to write her feelings down in notebooks. Those writings slowly became poems and eventually they became songs. And one of the most powerful things about Sasha's story is that songwriting literally became survival for her. And in a past interview, she openly admitted that, you know, music actually helped save her life during difficult mental health battles. And I know, man, you know, she described writing as the only way she could process pain, heartbreak, and emotional confusion. Now, if you are a person who finds yourself in this space, journal, right? Take a book and write your story. Take a book and let the words that do the talking as you keep silent as you write them down, right? So Sasha Kibo's music isn't just something that Mawaya, you listen to, man. It's something you feel. Behind every single note is a woman who turned pain into poetry, silence into soul, and healing into music. Let's allow Sasha Kibo to take us on that journey. Baby.

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Why? 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

0: Sounds of Esther on this one coming through with a term synth. It's called Connect. Head of the Sonos gave you music coming through from Raquel Martins. It's called Fragile Eyes. And I hope that your eyes are not too fragile, man, in this beautiful experience that is life. Because at the moment, we are, of course, taking that sonic journey of good music and good melody as well, right here on Sunday Feels Part 1, man. 20 minutes to the top of the hour this morning, but we are still within our conversation that is all about the artists and who they are behind the music, behind the story, behind, you know, the lyrics as well. The memories that they have written down, and they tell us the full story in terms of who they are. But of course, I want to tap into another artist when we come back right after this. So don't go anywhere. Stay locked in right here on The Big Y.
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1: Yes, it is Sunday Feels, and time for us to chat about the following artists, right? And let's hear, you know, their story behind the music. And we tap into Wesley Franklin, right? Who is Wesley Franklin behind the music? Now, he is a part of the new generation of independent R&B artists, creating music that feels intimate, reflective, and emotionally honest. Now, his sound blends modern R&B textures with the soulful melodies, atmospheric production, and themes are centered around uthando, vulnerability, lelwane, right, relationships, and emotional connection. And what makes Wesley Franklin stand out is the feeling inside the music. His songs, they literally don't sound, you know, rushed or manufactured, but they feel personal, almost like, you know, journal entries turned into, you know, melodies. Now, we take a look at the growing audience that he connects with, to the honesty in his sound, right? Rather than just chasing a loud commercial energy, Wesley just leans into, you know, softer emotional storytelling, and even also creating music for late night reflection, healing, romance, introspection as well. So I want you to take a moment to just enjoy the sounds that are brought to you by the likes of Wesley Franklin. And I know that his music does sit in line of contemporary alternative R&B, you know, smooth vocals, layered harmonies, as a matter of fact, deep, you know, bass lines and emotionally driven songwriting. And his work has been described as polished yet soulful, balancing modern production with a classic R&B emotion. Now, his 2024 EP especially introduced listeners to emotional vulnerability, romantic tension, introspection, and mellow storytelling. So tracks from the project showcase a calm but expressive energy, I mean, where the production supports the music and the emotion rather than overpowering it. So I wanted to take a moment to enjoy Wesley's track. This one is called Speechless, and Wesley's music feels like a conversation you have with yourself at midnight. Honest, vulnerable, soulful, and deeply human as well. But behind, you know, behind the smooth production is an artist using emotion as his loudest instrument. Let's allow Wesley to hold our hand and take us on that melodic journey.

0: And that's how we do it, man. The sounds of a Sishi on this one. Coming through with that track, man, that gives us so much feels. It's called Little, Little Things, man. Sound to sounds right here on your favorite music station. Stay tuned. Don't go anywhere.
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0: Well, it is time for me to sign out of here. And as you know, man, just like that, we have come to an end of another beautiful journey together. And I want to say thank you, you know, for spending your time, you know, your energy, your stories as well, and your hearts with me, from the music to the conversations to the reflections, right? And the confessions to the moments of honesty. And I hope that something, from today, you know, stayed with you a little bit longer than 4 hours of the show. And as you head into your Sunday, just ensure that you remember to slow down when you need to, right? Protect your peace and give yourself credit for how far you have come, you know, because life does move very fast and life does come with a lot of unexpected things. But healing, growth, and becoming the best version of yourself does take time. So to you that's listening, my wire, whether you're just driving home, right, resting, working, thinking deeply, or simply trying to make it through to another day, I hope that the show reminded you that you are not alone whatsoever. So keep choosing yourself, keep showing up for your dreams, and keep believing that better days are still to come. So until next weekend, take care of your mind, man, your heart, and your spirit. I'm signing out. My name is CZM, the best to ever do it. Wishing you love, peace, clarity, and good energy for the week that is ahead. And remember that sometimes the strongest thing that you can do is continue with softness in a world that tried to harden you. So I say goodbye for now, and I thank you for tapping in. Do ensure that you stay safe, stay shining wherever you are. Catch me on the socials. At @Caesar_African, like, follow, and let's ensure that we do grow together. Coming up next, it is K-Mass, going to be holding things down on Sunday Feels. Part 2 does not end just as yet, but the music continues and the vibe and energy continues as well. And as you know, as the legends would always have it, I will see you at the top.
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0: It's Umi on this one with Remember Me. Before that, I also played you Nomi Supastas and Njalo Njalo. Jungles Keep Me Satisfied, as well as Ruined Me by Money Long. 12 minutes past 10 a.m. on a beautiful Sunday morning, my wire. 24th of May. 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
0: Yes, indeed. My name is K-Mass for the masses. K-Mass with the mass appeal. K-Massakane. And I'm here to keep you company, my love, all the way until 2 p.m. I just love to give a big shout out to my brother, Sizwe M, for holding it down for the past 4 hours. One thing about him, he will definitely warm up a stove, and now it is definitely time to heat it up. So one thing that I can definitely promise you for the next 4 hours is some lovely music, obviously, some good conversation that'll be so good enough that it will trigger you to not only want to be a better person, but just want to have a better week. Let's start there before we even go far, right? Just making our lives so much better. I mean, on my way to the station this morning, I noticed that, first of all, it's a lovely sunny day. People are running and walking their dogs. People are setting up for picnics. People are just ready to have a good time. So wherever you are right now, if you tuned in to Sunday Feels Part 2, I promise, my love, I promise to make sure that you will have a lovely time with me as well. So please make sure that you follow us across the different social media platforms at YFM. Me personally on my Instagram and TikTok, I'm at official_KMass, and I welcome you. Here's to a lovely Sunday Feels on a Sunday morning.
1: 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Why?

0: Y has made a promise to comply with its license conditions. 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
1: Uncensored. Now, today's mindset check comes in from a voice note, and this voice note basically says that men shouldn't carry lunchboxes to work. So what do men do when they get to work? Do they sit at the canteen? Wait. Does this mean if we're looking for husbands, we must go to the canteen?
2: My opinion, I think having his canteen is a flex at work because it shows you to mama kyoko mele kaya.
3: Nah, bro, listen. Indoor, it must take out money, dog. You must buy on the spot. Lunchbox? What you mean, lunchbox, bro? Take out the money, dog. Show the mommies that you have money, dog.
1: Yeah, again, Zizwa. So, man, Zizwa, how about some egadi kaftini go batung alone?
0: Monday to Thursday, 8 p.m. to 10 p.m. Only on Y. Savor the sweet Sunday sounds of Y. Why?
4: Now, my wire, in this first hour of our show today, I'd like for us to start off with a game, right? In this game, we're basically finishing the

sentence, and the sentence we'll be finishing is, dating in this generation is dot, dot, dot. That's where you complete the sentence. Dating in this generation is, let me know and send me a voice note on the Wi-Fi map. I'd love to hear what you've got to say. But in the meantime, while you gather your word, get that, not words, your word, I'll play you some music by Pink Sweats, some Merges, and Pastel. Starting off with Pink Sweats, enjoy, my love. Send through that voice note.

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It's Pastel teaming up with Nick Heron. This one is called Zoom In. And I also had Truman Show by Merges and Legion, as well as Real Thing by Pink Sweats featuring Tori Kelly. It's 25 minutes past 10 a.m. my wire. And we're playing a game right now. I don't even know if I should call it a game. I just need you to finish the sentence, because so often, Nem, we talk about romantic relationships. And when we do talk about romantic relationships, there's a lot of negativity attached to how people feel about them. Things like Mjolo Utlao Herda are things that we hear, for example. And you find that people see it in a negative light. Now, I want to know about how you see and understand the concept of dating, also known as Mjolo. I know it as people getting to know each other. And obviously, yeah, if you like them, you continue. But if things don't get out, maybe you get hurt because you

0: actually liked this person. Now, sometimes you find that the one you liked was pretending and being fake towards you. And then you'd say things like, you know, dating is a scam. And now I need you to finish the sentence for me and give me one word, even if it's from your own personal experience. Futhi, I think I prefer it that way. You know, a lot of people are blocking themselves out of things that are good. I'm very in between about how I see dating. I see dating as something good, but only in the season that you are supposed to be dating. Sometimes it's just a season for you to be single, my love. You know what I'm saying? So I want to know, when you finish the sentence, what word would you use? Dating in this generation is dot, dot, dot. Others might say a scam. Others might say a lot. Let me know. Send through your voice note on the Y app. I'd love to hear what you've got to say.
1: 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Why?
2: 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What do I do?

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1: Hotter than the rest, better than the best. It's Y.

bringing the heat to your speakers. It's Why. Never rush a K-Math Sunday. This is Sunday Feels.

It's Johnny Dangerous with Drank and Marijuana. Also that, also before that I had Tell Me What You Want. Tell Me You Want Me, actually, by DFWNE, as well as Umzulu Paqa. And I also had Below You by Janessa Andrea, and Ain't Sad About It by Leia, right here on Sunday Feels Part 2. It's 14 minutes to 11 a.m., my wire, and we're finishing the sentence. And the sentence I've given you today is, dating in this generation is, and I need you to give me a word that completes the sentence, right? Because, I mean, okay, I know maybe it's not that deep for you, and this thing of dating is just a game.

0: for you. You know, there are people who actually date just to pass time. And this happens, and then the next thing, the other person gets attached for vibes. And maybe that's what dating in this generation is for you. Maybe dating in this generation is vibes. I see over here, Usbatli says, dating in this generation is exhausting. LSG on the Y app says, dating in this generation is unserious. I see also Dumi saying, dating in this generation is beautiful if you meet the right person. All right? I absolutely agree with that one. Because, eh, you'll kiss a lot of frogs out here, and you will be traumatized. Bro Jay, what do you say?
1: Hello, good morning, Kema.
0: Morning.
1: I hope you're having a beautiful and a peaceful day. Then coming to your question, I think in this generation, dating is confusion and tiring. People talk a lot but don't show action. Everyone wants love, but many are scared of commitment. Social media makes it easy to meet but hard to build something real. Trust is weak, communication is poor, and people give up too fast. Real love is still possible, but it needs honesty, patience, and effort from both sides. Yeah, that's what I think.
0: Thank you so much for that, Bro Jay. And you know something that I've noticed over the past couple of weeks, and when we have such conversations here on Sunday Feels, I've realized that a lot of people, firstly, are not happy with their lives, either because maybe they've been through traumatic experiences or they just feel like life is unkind to them and unfair to them. So, first of all, it's hard for me to trust myself. It's hard for me to love myself and be honest with myself. So at which point do I start being able to do all of those things for you, a whole nother person that I've just met who's come out of nowhere respectfully? And now I'm expected to be honest with you, but when I can't even be honest with myself, it's a bit of a tricky thing. I feel like sometimes it's safer to get into relationships, or a relationship rather, when you are able to carry yourself through life, because now there is an expectation that is set upon you as someone's partner for you to be able to do for me as I do for you. So if I am saying that I'm ready to be in a relationship with you and I want to be honest with you because I can, you also need to be able to do the same thing. But also, capacity to us, our capacity is not the same, you know. So I think we also need to be honest with ourselves in this generation when it comes to dating. Wuti, are we actually able to carry out relationships without hurting someone in the process? Because yes, we want companionship. Yes, I want cuddles. Yes, I want someone to, you know, tell about my day when I come back from work and be like, my love, oh, work was like this. This person did that. You know, it's all lovely and great, but you find that the other person is catching feelings hard and they have the capacity to carry you. So these are things that we need to be aware of, especially in this generation when we're going through so much, you know. But please keep those messages coming. Let me know. Finish the sentence. Dating in this generation is ... Atela wena.
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2: I've got some more music coming up for you, my wire, by No Worries. I've got some Amber Marks FOMO, as well as Low Berries.

The circles, so don't touch that dial. Lovely music coming through for you from K-Mass for the masses. It's 9 minutes to 11. We're going towards our second hour of Sunday Feels Part 2. And I do hope you're enjoying your time with me so far.

It's just you, the music, and why. 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K-Mass, wrapping the weekend with Sunday Feels. 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
1: Don't wait till it's over. I said, don't wait till you're older to say the things you need.
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0: Don't you just love it when the weather is nice and soothing? And so is the music. Kureke balance fela. Kamo K-Mass is coming through with good conversation as well. And speaking of which, in this hour, my wire, the second hour of Sunday Feels Part 2, I'm coming through with something that's quite simple, but emotional also, because I've got a situation that one of our anonymous wires has shared with me and asked that we sort of dissect the situation with her. It's a bit of a tricky one, but it's also simple. It depends on how you view life, honestly. So please make sure that you have your YFM app on standby, because when I come back, I'll be sharing anonymous's story with you, and I'm going to need you to help me with weighing it out.
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satisfy. Why? K-Mess, wrapping the weekend with Sunday feels. Why?

0: Now, this one right here is called Private Dancer. It's by T.I. and Chris Brown. I also played you It Always Ends With You by Manana and Lisa Odor Noah, and Do What I Say by KWN. 18 minutes past 11 on Sunday Feels Part 2. And my wire, Anonymous here, sent me a message during the week with a bit of a situation, and I need for both you and I to weigh in on it. Yeah? She says that there's a guy who she met at the gym, and this guy showed interest in her, and she gave him the time of day. You know, they had a conversation, and he asked if they could go out for dinner and a movie, and she was interested, so she said yes. Now, while she was getting ready on the set date, she says that she wore her favorite perfume and her best dress for this date, because I mean, she liked the gent, and I'm assuming Uguti, she's a fine girl, you know. So as she was about to leave the house, this guy canceled on her. No explanation, nothing. He just said that he can't make it to the date anymore. So she turned back and changed and blocked him everywhere. He managed to get her email address and emailed her saying that she would need to, you know, calm down and stop overreacting because they can do it another day. Now, you know, as I'm going through this situation, I'm triggered, I'm shocked, I'm confused also at the 2026. Now we've got the right terminology for such things. In my opinion, I feel like he's gaslighting, because what do you mean? I was prepared to go on a date that you asked me for, and now as I'm prepared, you cancel on me, and then when I react to you canceling on me, then I need to be understanding that there'll be another day. First of all, how do you know that I even have interest to give you another day? Now, as we weigh on this conversation, my wire, I want to know from you, Uti, do you think someone is overreacting when they feel offended over cancelled plans? Like, is she overreacting for having blocked him everywhere for, I guess, not taking her time seriously in this case? You can let me know by sending me a voice note on the Y app, or you can also comment on my post on Facebook. Maybe you've been through a similar experience before also. Doesn't have to be with someone of the opposite gender. It could even be with a friend, a family member, but you made plans with this person and then they just cancel on you. Now, if you're offended by them canceling those plans, are you overreacting? Send me that voice note. I'd love to hear what you think about this one, hey? Because I see a goa out here.
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3: On the 24th of May, 1902, for many years, South Africans celebrated Empire Day in honor of the British Empire and Queen Victoria's birthday. Schools held parades, games, and patriotic ceremonies across the country. Children were taught to celebrate British unity and citizenship through songs and public events. Although the holiday faded over time, it remains a reminder of how colonial influence shaped early South

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3: Come on, my wire, let us help our anonymous with her situation right now. She wants to know, is she overreacting by feeling offended over cancelled plans? Is that what you think is happening? Let me know and send me a voice note. I've got more music coming up for you by Levin Kali, EKN, and Nima Nekesa. This one is called Tears of Joy by Levin Kali.

This one right here is by Nima Nekesa, teaming up with Hi John. It's called Thankful. I also had Tender by EKN and Tears of Joy by Levin Kali. 29 minutes to 12. And I want to know from you what your opinion is in this situation that Anonymous has brought forward to us, my wire. I want to know, do you think someone is overreacting when they feel offended over cancelled plans? In her situation, a man asked her out on a date, and just few moments before she left her house to go for this dinner and a movie, the man just cancelled on her and went quiet. He didn't even give a response or an explanation, rather, as to why it's being cancelled. And then she blocked him everywhere. That is how she reacted to the situation. And he went as far as finding her email address so that he can tell her to stop overreacting. Now, I want to know from you, how do you feel about this? I'm looking at the comments over here on Facebook. Olani CBC says, you can't tell me to dress nice, then again tell me you have to change those clothes. We ain't going anywhere. So I'm assuming that Olani says, no, you're not overreacting, because I'd do the same thing. Unondumiso Harriet D. Dube says, for a

0: Last minute cancellation? No, you're not overreacting. I've got a voice note over here from Terrence as well on the Y World app. I just want to hear it. Okay, let's hear it together.
1: Hello, K-Mass for the masses.
0: Hi.
1: K-Mass, man, if somebody adjusts their schedule to fit into your schedule and you just cancel them, they're very right to be offended. My younger siblings have got that tendency. I'm like, why is it? Why is it? So I had my own plans. She said, the plans are for when. No, I canceled it last minute. No, it's unacceptable.
0: Yeah, Yona, it is unacceptable, Ned Terrence. You know, as we're having this conversation, I'm actually remembering something. Yo, my wire, please don't judge me about this one. Eh? There was a time when, I think it was about 3 or 4 years ago. So I was younger. Already, you know, Guti, it was my former self. Just a disclaimer. Someone had asked me out for lunch. And I needed to sort out a couple of things, run a few errands first, and I needed to sort out my account at a store at a mall. So while I'm busy at the store, our appointment or our meetup was set for, I think it was about 2 p.m. And at around 12:30, past one, I'm realizing, Uguti, no, man, these people's service is slow and I need to get to this. To this date, to this meetup, but I'm tied up. I don't think I'm gonna make it in time, but I'm hoping. So I don't say anything to this person because I don't want to alarm them. At that point, I didn't want to alarm them. So 1:30 comes. Next thing, segu 1:45. I'm like, no, man, it's 1:50. And now I need to meet this person. This person's already there. At like 1:58, he tells me that he's arrived and he's just going to be ordering something to drink for himself. And yeah, I should let him know when I've arrived. Not me telling him at that moment, responding to his message 2 minutes before the set time, telling him that, hey, I'm still held up at the mall. I'm just handling something, but I'll be there in a few. Ah. When I got there, this guy, I'm laughing because I'm embarrassed, not because it's funny. When I get there, so he pulls my chair, I sit down, and then he asks me what I'd like to order. So now, after the waiter takes my order and he walks away, he tells me, Uguti, like, I'm actually quite disappointed. I won't lie to you. You really, I didn't think you were the kind of person who wouldn't take my time seriously, you know? And okay, sharp, that conversation happens. And I apologize, right? I apologize. Bygones are bygones, sharp. 20 minutes later, he brings it up again. And I'm telling you that after that meeting, after that date, I blocked him. Because I was like, oh, this guy, why is he holding on to the past? Like, Batung, I apologize and he apparently forgave me, but he keeps bringing it up through shade. He keeps throwing shade in the conversation. And I'm like, no, I can't deal with this man. And then I grew up and I started valuing my own time. Then I was able to value other people's time. I don't think that you're overreacting if you feel offended by someone canceling plans, especially if it's last minute. Now, you let me know, my wire. I keep sending through those messages. Do you think someone is overreacting when they feel offended over canceled plans? Let me know on the Y World app, or you can also comment on my Facebook post.
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2: Psst. Hey you. Yes. You
0: turn up the volume.
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Why? All the hits, all the time. Non-stop hits. Never rush a K-Mass Sunday. This is Sunday Feels.

0: some lovely music by Piwo. This one is called Falling. And before that, I also had Zango Kubega's Dying of Thirst and Zoe's Change right here on Sunday Feels Part 2. It's 12 minutes to 12 p.m. We are going towards our third hour of the show, My Wire. And we're helping Anonymous deal with a situation right now. You know, we're wrapping it up. And I want to know what you think about the sitch, because now the guy who asked her out on a date and canceled on her at the last minute said that she's overreacting after she went and blocked him everywhere. And he found her via email. So I want to know from you, do you think someone is overreacting when they feel offended over cancelled plans? I see over here, I've got a comment on Facebook from Uspovi Lava saying, no, they're not overreacting. This is because you had planned on what you were going to do on the day, and then someone cancels the whole thing. I'd probably be turned off, and I won't come the next time we make plans. Yadika Londo. Yeah, no, you sound triggered even by that one. I also have a voice note over here on the Y World app. Let's hear what you've got to say, my brother.
1: Kemasakane. This is the chairman of MMA, Married Men Association. My sister, you did the right thing. Because that's one of the red flags. And gents, if you know that you promised a lady something and maybe you've got some issues, don't cancel on the last time. It's better you tell her in time. You understand? My sister, please don't unblock that guy. You did the right thing. This is your boy from the MMA, Married Men Association. Shout out. Kemasakane.
0: Thank you so much for your voice note over there, my brother. You know, I completely agree with you. Life happens. Life happens, and sometimes it's things that you have zero control over. But the least you can do as a decent person is to tell me in time. Now, especially as a woman, I will get ready for that date or whatever it is, even if it's not a date or a romantic type of setup, right? Whatever it is I need to go to, I need to look pretty, first of all. I'll wear makeup. Now I'm talking about myself as K-Maz. I'll put makeup on. I'll wear my best outfit. Makeup, first of all. The Uber or the drive today, if you are driving yourself, that you spend money on petrol. We were spending money on things, and you need to be considerate of my time, of my resources, and maybe even for my feelings, yeah, depending on how deep whatever connection it is that we have, you know? So, yeah, I just want to thank everyone for weighing in on this situation, and I'm hoping, Uguti Anoni, you are also able to, I don't know, forgive the guy. Yes, forgive him. Move on. But also, that doesn't mean you need to unblock him, right? I don't think you need to unblock him. I see a message over here that's just come in from Bro J saying, good morning, KMS, and good morning to all the wires on Sunday Feels. I want to share my opinion on the situation. Honestly, I understand why she got angry and blocked him. It is painful when someone makes plans with you. You prepare yourself, and they don't respect your time by not showing up. That feeling of disappointment is real. So I don't think she was overreacting.

0: acting. At the same time, now that the guy has come back to ask for another chance, I think it depends on the girl's heart and how she feels. If he truly values her, he would first show real respect and a proper apology, not just words. Trust is important, especially in the beginning. So for me, I feel canceled plans can hurt deeply, especially when it's the first impression. So it's not about being too emotional. It's about self-respect and boundaries. Whether she gives him another chance or not, both decisions are okay. That's my contribution to the topic. Nice way to wrap it up.
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0: It's Lee Clark with the song Salt Water. Also had Dateline by Side B. Indecision by Sampa as well. It's 3 minutes past 12. Yes, we are within our third hour of the show. And this one actually happens to be one of my favorites because this is what Sunday Feels is all about. It's all about the music, first of all, and also me getting you into your feels through the music. So I've curated a lovely hour-long playlist, and I'll be telling you about the different songs and artists that I'll be sharing with you in the next couple of minutes. So don't touch that dial. On the other side of this, we start with our first three. Some nice things for your playlist.
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0: Getting into our playlist for this hour, we'll be starting off with The Last Time by Destin Conrad. Now, Destin Conrad is a modern R&B artist who's known for soft vocals, emotional honesty, and queer inclusive storytelling. And this particular song, The Last Time, is about making final attempts at love that never really feel final. Then the one I'll be playing you after that is by Jasmine Janae called Curious. Now, Jasmine is an emerging R&B and alternative soul vocalist who's known for sensual and intimate songwriting. And this song, Curious, is giving your, do I like you or am I just intrigued? You know those vibes? You're like, sure, surely this is a scam. Gare, I'm just infatuated here. So that's the one I'll be playing you. And then the third one will be Ghost of Who by Alice Auer. Now, Alice Auer is an artist who creates atmospheric indie pop with emotional storytelling. And the theme of this song, Ghost of Who, is about becoming a version of yourself after love ends. Now, all of this is, you know, like losing your identity after heartbreak or after change. There's a lot that we go through after cutting ties with someone that we really love, you know. So those are the first three songs I'll be playing you. It'll be The Last Time by Destin Conrad, Curious by Jasmine Janae, and Ghost of Who by Alice Auer. Enjoy this hour.

Hydrating your soul with non-stop hits. 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

0: A song about identity, home, and nostalgia. It's called Lusaka by Chipego. Before that, I also had Alice Hour's Ghost of Who, Jasmine Janae's Curious, and Destin Conrad's The Last Time. I'm hoping that you're enjoying this music, Mawaya, because I'm playing it not only to set the tone for you today, but also so that you can have some nice things for your playlist. And that's why I'm even telling you about this song, so that you can properly curate your week and, you know, set your life up with the right playlist for the different moments that you go through. When I come back on the other side of this, we've got some more music coming up for you.
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6: What are some things you've lost in your couch?
7: 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Yeah.

0: wouldn't say that you're on fire. I would say that
1: I'm ablaze. I'm on paraffin tire, fire, like, oh, lava. No wonder they call me a lava boy. Nyashisa.
0: Who calls you a lava boy?
1: Many people.
0: Like Bumang.
1: Benny. Tapelo. Tapsing. Joyce. All these people.
0: Who are they?
1: It doesn't matter who they are. They just exist.
0: Because I feel like I can't continue with the rest of my day unless I know who calls Wasabi lava boy.
1: Some people call me Commander.
0: Commander?
1: That one's very popular in Tsakani when I visit.
2: Ay, mi, ay. Musu kabazu lava boy. Stand as a second. As I say, force no matter. That's in this one, lava, lava boy. Musu kumkapaz, I'm Shoni.
1: Lavas, yes. Very common nickname, yeah.
0: So you'll be walking around Foslo and someone will say, hey, Lavas!
1: I'm okay, man.
0: Guys, I will give you 10 out of 10 for creative.
3: Locking the good vibes. Why?

0: system, blessing you with beautiful jams.
1: We couldn't speak from the pain, had to jump on a plane and
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3: Continuing with some more music, Mawaya, I'll be playing you just now a song by Sierra and Nomani called Ecstasy. Now, Sierra's a mainstream R&B pop icon who's known for dance-heavy, sensual tracks. And this particular song is about intense romantic or physical connection. You know, it's your passion, your desire, your chemistry. If you are a person who's been following Sierra for a long time, then you know which this is so on brand for her. Will she ever change? I don't know. And I don't think I want to hear a different Sierra. When it comes to passion, desire, and chemistry, it's definitely on brand for her. Then I'll also be playing you So Beautiful by Music Soul Child, who is a neo-soul legend known for timeless love songs. This song, So Beautiful, is one of his most iconic tracks, celebrating deep admiration and emotional intimacy in love, and also just loving someone beyond physical beauty. Ooh, love this song, honestly. Then I'll also be playing you Homies by Saint Harrison, who's a rising soulful R&B artist with raw emotional delivery. And this particular song explores friendship turning into emotional attachment or blurred romantic lines. Yay! You know how tricky that one can be. Oopies, what's your friend, my boy? And no, I'm just going to see my girl. And then my girl, as in like my friend, my girl turns into my girlfriend, as in my girl. So yes, I'll be playing you Ecstasy, So Beautiful, and

0: And I feel like it gets so tricky if you're already so deep in. And now if you're going to tell me, Uguti, we should have just stayed homies. Because now you're deep in your feelings. Mfethu, we pack out inside. Touch is a move, Baba, when it comes to the matters of the heart. That was Homies by St. Harrison teaming up with Tiana Major 9. Also had So Beautiful by Music Soul Child and Ecstasy, the remix by Sierra, Normani and Tiana Taylor. It's 22 minutes to 1 p.m. When I come back, Mawaya, I will tell you about muscles.
1: Dear Sunday, I want to sleep in your arms.

I'm back. Let me tell you about Stranger by Hayley Knox. Hayley Knox is a singer-songwriter who blends indie, pop, and acoustic R&B elements. And this song, Stranger, reflects emotional distance in relationships that used to feel close. So it's basically about emotional disconnection. And the vibe is your fading love and sad clarity as well. Then the second one I'll be playing you is called Run Your Mouth by The Marias. And The Marias are known for dreamy, bilingual indie pop. And this song carries their signature moody and stylish breakup energy with some attitude to it, you know. It's about frustration with someone who talks too much or lies or even overdoes it. You know those people or that person when you be like, Mfethu, you're doing too much, man, chill. Like, you're doing too much. That song is for that person. And then I'll also be playing you Everything to Lose by Droid, who's part of the newer alternative R&B and experimental soul space. Now, the song Everything to Lose focuses on emotional risk in love, choosing vulnerability despite fear. It's about the fear of losing someone important. So do enjoy these next three, my wire. I'll be playing you Stranger, Run Your Mouth, and Everything to Lose.

0: forecast says a cold storm is coming, they're talking about Smirnoff Ice. Winter might bring the cold, but Smirnoff Ice brings the chill. Light, crisp, refreshing, and made to turn cold nights into a good time. So, whatever you do when the temperature drops, take the vibes up with the ice. 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

0: forecast says a cold storm is coming, they're talking about Smirnoff Ice. Winter might bring the cold, but Smirnoff Ice brings the chill. Light, crisp, refreshing, and made to turn cold nights into a good time. 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

0: It's Everything to Lose by Droid and Vandal. Andrew also had Run Your Mouth by The Marías and Stranger by Hayley Knox. We're 10 minutes away from our last and final hour of the show, my wire. Let me quickly pay my bills. And when I come back, we complete our hour playlist. You know, our playlist, but it's an hour long playlist. You get what I'm saying?
1: There's no problem when the answer is why.
2: You know the secret. People always think it's the jersey playing, but you know better. It's you. You gotta be special. 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You have to be true to yourself. 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
0: As we wrap up our playlist inserts, yeah, I'm going to be playing you a song by Clo the God called UGOMDN. Now, Clo the God creates emotional internet-era R&B with raw storytelling. Now, through this song, she also continues a narrative of emotional chaos, love conflict, and self-expression as well. You know, complicated relationships and emotional spirals. Then I'll also be playing you Tom Misch's Falling For You. Now, Tom Misch is known for blending jazz, funk, soul, and pop. And the song Falling For You is a smooth, upbeat love song about unexpected romantic feelings growing quickly. You know, I'm noticing something over here, my wife.

0: there's a certain trend that happens. I don't know if it's a trend or if it's just human nature, where you just like someone and then like turns into infatuation, turns into love, turns into other things, you know? But yeah, the nice thing is that we've got music that will make us or help us relate better. So you don't feel like you're alone in this world going through that feeling. Then I'll also be playing you a song by Shea Universe called Journey. Now, Journey by Shea Universe is a neo-soul R&B track that appears on her 2025 project, No Lip Service. And it reflects her signature style of emotional storytelling mixed with modern UK soul production. So do enjoy these next three songs, my love. UGOMDN, then followed by Falling For You, and I'll end it off with Journey.
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Sincerely yours, it's Y. Sunday feels like this on Y. K-Mass on your speakers.

Unlocking the good vibes. 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
1: Shay Universe. Shay Universe. Oh, it's your world.
2: This one right here is by Shay Universe. It's called Journey. Before that, I also had Tom Misch's Falling For You, as well as UGOMDN by Chloe the God and Mick Jenkins. It's 3 minutes past one, right here on Sunday Feels Part 2. And I just want to give a shout out over here. I've got a message from Ungugza Piri. He's just said, "Hey, K-Mass, I'm heading to Mall of Africa with my kids, and Uber driver is listening to K-Mass. His name is Gabelo." Dope, son. Ah, thank you so much, Ungugza. And I do hope that you enjoy the trip with the kids. Get them something nice. Kube mnandi nje, kube a happy Sunday. Because, you know, as they say, Sundays are for lovers. Now, Mawaya, in this hour, we have our soft landing. This is where we're just going to be not even reflecting, actually. No more reflection here. Here, we are resetting. We are preparing ourselves for the new week, right? Tomorrow, it's time for new beginnings. But it all starts here. I've got some music coming up on the other side of this by Sophia Valdez, Summer Long, and Gwen Bunn.
3: If G's the spot, why is where it's hard? Why? Never rush a K-Mass Sunday. This is Sunday Feels.

where the beats never run dry. Why? Sunday feels like this on Why. K-Mass on your speakers.

Some beautiful vocals over there by Sabrina Claudio. It's called Tall Tales. That's the name of the song. Also had Conversation by Gwen Bunn and Need It by Summer Long, as well as Broken by Sophia Valdez and Pink Sweat. It's 17 minutes past one, and we're going to land softly within this hour. Now, just before Monday begins, I want us to leave things behind. I want to know what you want to leave behind. There are different things. You know, for me, last week, there was a point where I left someone behind, and I was very intentional about it because I wanted to enter the new week with a certain freshness to my mind, to my spirit, and my soul also. You know, sometimes we tend to overlook that we are people beyond just our bodies. Inside, there's a lot that's going on, and a lot of that is impacted by our thoughts, by how we feel, by our experiences and so forth, and sometimes even by the people that we let or allow into our lives. So I let somebody go last week. This week, what do I want to let go of? I think I want to let go of second guessing myself. You know, doubt, you can literally be the world's most confident person, but it's only natural to doubt yourself sometimes and be like, can I really do this thing? Or second guessing a certain decision that you want to make.

0: Now, I want to know what it is that you want to leave behind. Maybe it's anxiety. It might be a disappointment that you might have in yourself because of something that you may have done during this week. That's definitely something you want to let go of so that you can be able to start the new week on a clean slate. Do you know what I'm saying? So send through your voice note on the Y app, even if you do it anonymously, just for you to put it out there into the universe and release it. You see, when you hit send, that's you releasing it. Send it through, my love, and I'd love to hear what it is.
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2: Why?
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0: In this moment, my Waya, it is you who is my superstar, my supernova. It's music by Nico Bryant called Supernova. Also had She's Gone by Carlos Abril, as well as Without You by To Another, right here on Sunday Feels Part 2. We are going to be ending the show in the next couple of minutes, but we're having a conversation now. Actually, more of a soft landing. That's what I actually call it. And I want to know, Wuti, before we get into Monday, before we step into the new week, what are you leaving behind before the new week starts? I see a comment over here on Facebook, Ulutando Junior Kofa saying, there's nothing to leave behind currently. Okay, so life is good for you. Hey? I love it for you, Lutando. Spoffy Lava says, I'm letting go of all the grief, sadness, and anger I had after my mother passed on. Rest in peace, Queen Lerato. Spoffy, I'm sending you love and light, and I'm hoping, Gutinje, by the time you go to sleep tonight, you will just feel that peace and that rest. You know what I mean? Obviously, something like grief is heavy. It's painful. It really takes time. Sometimes, to be realistic, a lot of people never get over it. But I think it's all in the acceptance and understanding that, okay, without sounding crude or insensitive, I'm sounding realistic. Life does go on and the void will never be filled. But what you can do is remember the good times, remember the beautiful things about her, just to soothe the pain. You know what I'm saying? I really hope that you feel better, Stando Sam, and that you will be indeed able to let go of that and leave it behind as you start the new week. Keep sending through those messages, Mawaya. Before Monday begins, what are you leaving behind before the new week starts?
1: Sincerely yours, it's Y.

0: your soul with life will be, right, John? Why? And I just want to wrap up our conversation, Mawaya. Comments coming through. I've got one over here from Karabo Mokwen. I mean, I asked you to let me know what it is that you're leaving behind before the new week starts. Karabo says, I'm letting go of rushing and checking time when I'm already late, whereas there's nothing I can do. I don't own a company. Eh? Tricky one indeed, but also if you keep doing that, yes, you might not own a company, but you might not own a job either. So we might want to be careful of that one. Karabo, just wake up earlier or leave earlier. Just avoid being late in general, you know. I also see here Lesego Mphelo saying, undermining myself. Oh, that is a big one. And it's all good to sometimes it comes from past experiences of you wanting to do certain things or make certain decisions. And then someone is just like, first of all, you're not skilled. You do not have the qualifications to do that. You're not qualified. When have you ever done that before? You've never done it before. No one in this family has ever done it before. You think you're going to start and be the first one to do it. Are you mad? And that is it. It is at that moment where you must like, yes, I am mad and I'm mad enough to do it. Huh? So yes. Yes to stopping, to undermining yourself and leaving it behind, my lovely Soho. This way we wrap up our chat, my wire. When I come back, we will be wrapping up the show. But of course, I've got some music by Miguel coming up, some Sinead Harnett and Wandile Mbambeni. Don't touch that dial.
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2: When the forecast says a cold storm is coming, they're talking about Smirnoff Ice. Winter might bring the cold, but Smirnoff Ice brings the chill. 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

0: This is how we wrap up our Sunday Feels part two for today, Mawaya. This is a beautiful song by Uwandi Limbambeni. It's called Hey Lord. Also had Beautiful by Sinead Harnett, as well as Always Time by Miguel. We're 5 minutes away from 2 p.m. and we've been together since 10, Mawaya. And I just want to thank you for spending your Sunday morning / afternoon, or let's just say mid-morning with me. I had a lovely time with you, and I really hope that you enjoyed the music and the chats that we've had. I will be back again next week, Saturday, for the Mass Takeover from 10 a.m. to 2 p.m. again. And of course, again, for Sunday Feels Part 2, same time, same place. Please make sure that you follow us across the different social media platforms at YFM. Me personally on my Instagram and TikTok, I'm at official_KMass. And I love you so much, man. Please make sure that you take care of yourself. And remember to appreciate those that love you and love those that appreciate you. I'm KMass for the masses. KMass with the mass appeal. KMassaka. And I'm out!
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0: And that's exactly how we kickstart the show right here on Y. Happy Sunday, everybody. Welcome to the Global Experience. With your boy Just Mo in the building from now up until 4 p.m. this afternoon. A massive shout out to K-Mass. K-Masaka. Catch up again next week, Saturday. That's on the Mass Takeover. Between 10 a.m. and 2 p.m. And then part two of Sunday Feel, she comes through once again. What an amazing playlist she had, man. So I'm just carrying on the spirit of playing good music. You know how Y does it on a Sunday. We're coming at you, man, with those worldly beats right here on Y. What a tune over there. That one coming through from Brigine. And it's called Hey Boy. It's a 2021 release off the album called Feelings from the duo. On the vocals, her name is Brigine Murphy, coming out of Los Angeles, teaming up with the production duo of Toro Yamoy and Poolside on that one, man. What a lovely tune. And even like the composition of, you know, that track over there, you can hear the sort of like out of beats, double beats coming through on that one. It actually quite works. Sounds like it's horses, but actually it's not, man. I think on purposely the guy who produced the song, or the duo that produced the song, did that on purpose. We're putting two beats of different velocities over each other, man. It sounded kind of off, but then it made sense somewhere, somehow, man. Very trippy, but very cool. That one is called Hey Boy. Coming through before that one, dropping you the sounds of Bunny Hanna. That one is called Give Me Some Love. Yes, coming off his album of 2024 called Echoes of Prayer. Coming out of the Netherlands, he is of Ghanaian and Dutch descent. Yeah, man, he was in church in his younger days, which sparked his musical career. He picked up the piano, the drums, and the guitar in church. And yeah, grew up listening to a whole bunch of musicians, including the likes of Fela Kuti, Yusuf Days, as he was growing up, man. He's also gone on tour with the likes of Coco Roco, Benny Hanna, man. What an amazing artist. Love his sound and his production. Deme came through before that one with a song called Steppers. From fashion to music, that's exactly what she did. Coming through with this one over here off her album called The Deep Dive. 2025 release from her, and still sounding super, super fresh, man. The song, you can find it. It's called Steppers. Yeah, it's off that EP, 8-track EP rather. Bad Snacks kicking off this hour with a song called Moon Bloom. Happy Sunday, everybody. How's everybody feeling out there? Shout out to all of our listeners across GP and beyond. You can catch us on channel 859 on the DSTV Audio Bouquet. I'm going to be playing you nothing but the best tunes for the next 2 hours right here on the show. Got some surprises as well. Music coming through from the likes of Fat Freddy's Drop. Yeah. We got the legendary DJ Cam out of France coming through. We also got some local music as well. You know, we got to plug the local gents. And also got music from Evil Needle on the way, and an amazing mix coming through as we wrap up the show from 3:30 to 4 p.m. Hit me up on the socials. It is at @justmo_DJ, and you can also follow at YFM, and if not, also follow at Orlando Pirates. Thank you. It's a good time to be a Paganeer. Hey, we were celebrating deep into the night. Even today, again, we're celebrating for the 5 skippers. Hashtag the global experience across all social media platforms.
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3: Hi, guys. How's it going?
1: We're good. Welcome to the show, bro.
3: Thank you for having me. I'm about to use my passport for the first time ever because of content creation to go help people create content internationally. Wow. Like, I got to see parts of Africa. I've been to Ghana. Mm. I've gotten to leave Africa. I've seen Turkey, you know. Mm. Yeah. So it's been, I think that's been like the highlight so far.
1: Nice. We're in Turkey. What about Yenzan?
2: We're in the BBL.
3: Mm-hmm. No.
1: What surgery were you doing in Turkey?
2: When's my abs? You have a very nice nose, Guy. No.
1: Is that yours? Brand new. Is it yours?
3: No. This one, I came with it from
1: from Turkey.
3: Day one. Oh. No.
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0: We move with the music. The Global Experience. Why?

It's the sounds of Moda right here on the Global Experience. This one is called River. And I cannot get enough of the song. It's coming off the album titled At Your Pace, out on Sonar Collective. Moda, spelled M-O-D-H-A, man. Coming out of Berlin, it's a duo made up of Dana Langer and Max Scholl. Yo. Now this is what I'm talking about. Blending the worlds of jazz, hip-hop, soul, and experimental R&B on this one. And on this one over here, they feature their homies, yeah? Also coming out of Berlin, it is the sounds of a bass right here on hashtag TGE. Yeah, love that one. Also a guy called Fanny Zahar as well is on this production. Hashtag TGE across all social media platforms. Massive love to everybody tuning in all across GP and beyond. I go by the name of Just Mo. Every single Sunday right here on Y, I come through with the business between 2 and 4 p.m. Before that one, giving you the sounds of Doneo featuring Omar Lemar and Beverly Knight. That one is called Nights Like This. Doneo coming out of the UK, man. He is a multi-talented artist as well. Real name Ian Greenidge, coming out of London, Northwest London. He's worked with a number of artists, including the likes of Dizzy Rascal, The Streets, Gigs, and get this, Calvin Harris as well, man. He's a singer, songwriter, and rapper. On a house tip as well, he's done house music before. And yeah, man, check out his sounds on Track Source. Search for Doneo. And then we dropped you another British duo coming through. That is the sounds of Melonix with a song called At the Door. No Waste is on the vocals, on the remix rather, of that one. It's the vocal mix. Melonix coming out of the UK, man. Sisters of Soul coming through on that one. The album is called Soul Glow and the remixes are out. They came out in May of last year. This way you can find that one on their Bandcamp page. You can also stream it

0: On Spotify as well, iTunes, all those good music stores, man. Coming out of Nottingham, these two sisters, not related, but they do look alike, yeah? And I guess if you spend enough time with someone, you start looking similar. You start looking similar, man. And yeah, man, they write their own music coming through on that Black British soul tip, which is exactly what we love right here on the show, man. I got some more music on the way. The likes of Thundercats is coming up next. Also, the likes of DJ Cam. We are on the socials at YFM. And not forgetting, in about an hour's time, we're going to have a mix coming through from a DJ. Another one coming out of Cape City, Pretoria. The sounds of Hibs. Yeah, Hibs is going to be giving us a mix from 3:30 till 4 p.m. Another world-class mix, man. Trust me. Yeah, he's going to take us on a musical journey, man, which is exactly what we love right here on the show. How was your Sunday afternoon going? Do let me know on the socials. Hit me up at justmo_DJ. Also right on the YFM page that is on Facebook.
1: Flying fish is surprising, eh?
2: How surprising?
1: It's like two cowboys at a taxi rank. Yeah? And they are singing a country song.
2: Flying fish is surprising, eh?
1: Surprisingly good.
3: Flying fish, surprisingly good. South Africa, B-Sharp. 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
7: 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Why?

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Oh, the way I hear the melody, the waves bring clarity running through me. You can't take this away from me.

It's the Global Experience on Y. Happy Sunday, y'all. In the background, and he is ranked as one of the greatest bass players of all time. His name is Thundercat Stephen Lee Brunner, coming out of Compton, out in the US of A. Yeah, he's won a couple of Grammys, worked with the likes of Kendrick Lamar on the album To Pimp a Butterfly. That's when he got his first Grammy, and then he also won his own Grammy for Progressive R&B Album. Yeah, which is the album It Is What It Is. And from there on, man, he's been touring constantly, man. This guy's very busy. He started out as a bass player for a heavy metal band called Suicidal Tendencies. Yeah. And then, yeah, he found his blackness. and then went back to focusing more on funk and soul. You know, the type of stuff that we love. And from there on, he's been working with a number of artists, man. Yo, from Kamasi Washington, Flying Lotus as well. He's on his label, which is Brain Feeder.

0: But yeah, man, he's done a number of great works. This song over here, and it's called The Fan Mail, the trance song. It's actually a remix, okay? It's one of those remixes I found on Bandcamp, done by a guy called Anthony Casper, coming out of the US of A. But anyway, still a great song indeed. The original is coming off his 2013 album called Apocalypse from Thundercat. And then before that one, we played you, yeah, man, a serious banger coming through from a legendary group from down under in New Zealand, the sounds of Fat Freddy's Drop. That one is called Wairunga Blues. Yeah, Wairunga Blues, you can find it online. It's a 2021 release from the band. And yeah, Wairunga, actually, it's a Maori term for a body of water or a stream or a waterfall, something along those lines. But yeah, man, we all love that band, Fat Freddy's Drop. You can find that one online. It's based on a true story. It's also a film. They also did a bit of a short film about it, an outdoor concert film by them coming out of New Zealand. Yeah, man, it's a 7-track project which blends everything. Obviously, they're known for their dub and reggae sounds, but their influence, they put in some influences of R&B and soul and electronic elements into this project over here. I guess it is worth a listen. Tom Misch coming through before that one. Thomas Abraham Misch coming through alongside De La Soul with It Runs Through Me off his 2018 debut album Geography. You can find that one all across the internet. It's available everywhere. He's also got a brand new album which is out right now called Full Circle, and we've been playing you a couple of those tunes from that project on the socials. Find us, we're there. It is at YFM. Up next, got some legendary music coming through from the likes of DJ Cam, and we also got music from the likes of Cracker Zet wrapping up this first hour. Remember, we're jamming all the way up until 4 p.m.
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2: When the forecast says a cold storm is coming, they're talking about Smirnoff Ice. 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
3: Hits that satisfy. Why? To Jamaica.
4: Yeah, man, Rasta.
3: We move with the music. The global experience. Why?

It's just you, the music, and why. This is the Sunday Frequency to vibe with. Buckle up. Just Mo is your pilot on this global groove flight. The global experience. Why?

0: Back-to-back hits right here on the Global Experience. Now you see those two tracks that I played for you. It's a perfect 2-0. Just to wrap up this first hour right here, in the background, the sounds of Crackerzette. Brand new music from him. This one is called Waiting For You, off his latest album out on Free Range Records. It's called Sun. Yeah, brand new one, man. Going on the alternative tip, taking it nice and slow. 13 tracks of the best music that Crackerzette could ever, ever come up with, man. Originally from Bristol out in the UK, but now he's based out in Sweden. He's been to South Africa a number of times as well. Great performer. He plays live. He's a DJ, produces, and he also sings as well. Yeah. And then before that one, giving you the sounds of DJ Cam coming through with a song called New York, New York, man. He's definitely top three of, I would say, in my opinion, one of the top three of my best French producers of all time. You know, he's up there with the likes of Saint Germain, DJ Gregory, and DJ Cam. He's one of those are my top three, I have to say. Real name Laurent Dumail, coming out of France as well, popularly known as DJ Cam, man. He's a DJ. His music is rooted in hip-hop, jazz, dub, and ambient sounds, man. That one is called New York, New York, coming off his 2008 project, which is out right now. What is the name of that one? 2008 project called The Rebirth of Cool. Yeah. He also performs under another alias, who want to call it. Didn't really change much. He calls himself the DJ Cam Quartet. Yeah. Where he teams up with a number of other musicians as well to produce this type of sound. Yeah. Which is what we love on the show. On the socials, we're there, man. Shout out to everybody loving the music, as always, every Sunday right here on the show between 2 and 4 p.m. You can find me as well, like I mentioned, that is on X or Twitter at justmo_DJ. And do also follow at YFM. Just after 3:30 p.m., we're going to have a mix coming through from a DJ coming out of Pretoria. His name is DJ Hebs. He's going to be dropping us a beautiful mix. Trust me. He's going to take us on a journey. You know, there's DJs that like put mixes together, and then you get DJs that really dive deep into the mix that they're putting for you, you know, putting together for you. Yeah, no, some guys really, it's a passion out there, and I love it. I really, really do love it. So stick around for that mix just after 3:30 p.m. As we wrap up the show before my girl Fifla comes through with Sundays between 4 and 7 p.m. We are on the socials, like I mentioned. Follow us everywhere, that is at YFM.
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0: It's brand new music right here on Y. This one dropped literally 2 days ago. It's from a producer by the name of Streeton, coming out of West London. He's an electronic and prog producer, man, based out of West London. Coming up on the scene, blending the sounds of jazz, influence house, prog, garage, and two-step. On this one, it's called The Waters, coming out very soon on the Sonar Collective, featuring Lucy Sparks and Mife. Yeah. All the podcasts are jumping on this one right here, so I think you better do it yourself. And yeah, it's available for streaming. That is on Bandcamp. Lovely tune indeed. www.yfm.co.za, channel 859 on the DSTV audio bouquet, broadcasting live and direct from Hyde Park in Johannesburg. And yeah, we're also available on the YFM app. Get your hands on it, man. It's free for Android and for iOS, so take us with you wherever you go. Right before that one, we dropped you music coming through from Audible. Yeah, the track is called Come Closer. Yeah, man, one of these new producers coming out of PTA, coming out of Pretoria. He's also plays the keyboard, and he's also a producer, real name Honse Makola. Yeah, and he's got a brand new project out called Beat Tape 3. That's where you can find that one, called Come Closer, from Audible. It's spelled AWE.DBL. You know these new kids with the spelling of their stage names. You know, they're very creative, I must say. And yeah, we love it. We actually love it, man. Keep them coming through. We'll be playing you more music from Audible as well. And then we came through with a song, brand new music as well, coming through from you know, a longtime friend of the show by the name of Soul Scene, alongside DJ China. They've got a brand new song. It's called Sunset. Played you that one. Brand new music right here, man. First time play right here on Y. Speaking of Soul Scene, man, my sister, that is Lady Sake, she's got a dope event coming through next week, Saturday. It's called Soulscape, happening out at Mia Cooper. She wanted me to invite you all. Yes, every single one of y'all. It's come through on the 30th of May out at Mia Cooper. It's called Soulscape. Lady Sake presents an amazing lineup featuring Tabo Small, Supreme Socialist, Soul Mariope, Black Gloves Music, Mam Thugs, and also Soul Scene himself. It starts at 1 p.m. so make sure you come through. I'm gonna be there, definitely playing you the best music in neo soul, jazz, and bossa nova. Make sure you pull up, man. It's gonna be an amazing afternoon in the city of gold. Hashtag TGE across all social media platforms. We are online as well, www.yfm.co.za.
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0: What a beastly song indeed. It's music coming through from Collective, and it's called Looking For You, 2025 release from this one over here. It's a duo coming out of the US. Yo, what a song. What a song indeed, man. I actually had to step back and think about this one right here, because this one is out of this world, man. I need to play more music from this duo. They call themselves The Collective. Yeah, track 7 on the album. And yeah, it is out right now, available for you to stream. So what you can do is, sometimes when you don't want to get your hands on the song, you just hit Shazam. Then from Shazam, you can go to whatever app you use to listen to music, man. That's how I get a lot of my music as well. Right before that one, a bit of crate digging we did. Music coming through from brother Jack McDuff alongside Jay Dilla. That one is called Obligato as well, man. Another throwback of the legendary JD. And then Jazzanova coming through with a song called No Use, Clara Hill on the vocals, and Satin Jackets on the remix of that one, man. Taking us to, a minute or two after 3:30 p.m., man. It's the part of the show where we come through with the mixes coming through. And this week, I've got a mix coming through from a DJ coming out of Mamelodi. His name is Hebs, yeah? Otherwise, also known as Mean Monkey. All right, cool. Coming through, man. He's also the co-founder of Abstract with Hebs, alongside Iron Flower, who we had on the show a week ago exactly, man. So it's coming through, man, with another world-class mix, man. Trust me, stick around for this one. You can rewind to this mix that is coming up on the YFM app. It is available for download, free for Android and for iOS. That's how we do it, man. Every single Sunday, taking you around the world through music. I go by the name of Just Mo on the socials. That's where you can find me as well. And also search at YFM. We're available everywhere. That is on Insta, that is on TikTok, also on Facebook, and also on X.
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1: The weekend is calling, and Y's got the only lineup that matters. Bright and early, start the day with some weekend. 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

0: 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Why?
1: Worldly tunes right here on the Global Experience, man. This guy's doing too much. Aye, corner. Wait. Hey! His name is Hebz. H-E-B-Z. Hebz. Hey! Fire mix. Like I told you, man, you know, you get selectors that just, you know, not taking anything away from them. They just put mixes together, but this one right here, I think he got a PhD in mixology on this one right here. Come on now. Real name, Pony Mashiang Ngwako. Yo, I hope I'm saying that right. Otherwise known as Hebz, the Mean Monkey, coming out of Mamelodi. He's a collector and a DJ for over 20 years, man. Started spinning back in 2005. Wow, we've been playing for roughly the same amount of years. Also the co-founder of Abstract with Hebz alongside Iron Flower and one half of the duo Iron Monkey. Where are y'all getting these names, man? They sound so cool. Yeah? Known for genre blending, beats effortlessly moving through broken beats, electronica, jazz, afrobeats, bossa nova, funk and disco and everything in between, inspired by Madlib. Yeah. And his DJ mentors Johnny Boy and Tabasco Sauce. Shout out to the homeboy coming out of Mums. That is Hebz right here on the Global Experience. You can rewind to this mix on the YFM app if you want to jam to it one more time. Taking me to the end of today's show, my girl Fifla's up next with Sundays, keeping you company from 4 p.m. till 7. If you miss me too much, find me on the socials at justmo_DJ. That is on Insta, X, also on TikTok. We'll be back again next week, Sunday, right here on the show, taking you around the world through music. That's how we do it right here. We call this the Global Experience. Hashtag TGE. Back again next week. Fifla's up next. Enjoy the rest of your Sunday evening, party people. And as always, don't you ever forget it. Do keep it locked to Y.

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3: I said, look, we're gonna talk on this one.

0: don't even know where to start. But you know, it's 2000. If y'all wasn't around in the 2000s, you wouldn't know what really going on. You feel me? We smoking, we drinking. It's good vibes. It's the right vibe. It's the player vibe. 2000, we getting it right. You feel me? All night. Take that, take that. Cause Diddy was just here. You heard me? My Joey bad. 2000. We started in 99, but now we in 2000. Even though we in 2022, I think. But who's counting? We just counting money. You dig? I don't even know what to say. I'm just here. Family.
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0: You done drank all my shastas? 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You don't go take your down to the Gary.
1: When a Tinkies calls, it's too late. You're already distracted. Consider that deadline missed. Say goodbye to that high score.
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1: And your train of thought.
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1: Beware of the soft sponge cake snack with a sweet, creamy center. 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

0: And that is how we enter the show tonight. Welcome to Sundays with myself, Fifla. And a huge shout out to Josma for holding it down like he does each and every single Sunday, making way for me right here on Sundays, all the way from 4 p.m. to 7 p.m. And I'm super excited to be with you guys tonight. We have a lot to chat about, a lot to discuss, and a lot of lo-fi, chill, boom bap, and alternative music to play to end our Sunday afternoon. And this is Coltrane featuring Eric Architect on this one with Plus Minus, and that is how we end the first play in the first hour. I can't wait to catch up with you guys, and you guys let me know how your weekend went, and I of course will do the same. But for now, like I say each and every single Sundays, we are here for one thing and one thing only, baby, and that is some good music. Welcome to Sundays with myself, Fifla. Don't forget the three A's.
1: Sundays set right only on Y.
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It's why. 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

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J Finney Sock.

0: It is Tommy Lemon on that one with Wish You Well. And before that, we gave you Sands coming through with She. We also gave you some Pretty Ugly with 30 Minutes to Soweto. Shout out to Dust and the Fire album that it is. As well as some Jamrock King before that with West Side. And starting off that play for us, some Coltrane. Oh no, sorry, we played Coltrane earlier. Jamrock King is the one who started the play for us. But anyway, it is about that time where we get straight into the weekend catch up, where you guys let me know what you got up to this weekend. And of course, I do the same. So I'll go first, right? This Friday, I was actually working. I have a release in my in my other job, and we had to go and activate. And I was there amongst the kids at Drama and Bram. I realized that a lot of my life has changed. Like, I used to be the rock star, the young person there, and I walked in there and I was like, oh my gosh, these are the new kids. This is the new wave of adults, you know, young adults. And it was fascinating. It was quite cool to be there, but I didn't stay long. I needed to go home, get some rest in, because the following day I went for a morning run and I got injured out of the blue. My knee just out of the blue started aching, and it's still aching till this day, like right now. And I've been wearing heels the whole weekend, but like, my knee's really, really sore. So please wish me a speedy recovery. So yes, I went for a morning run yesterday. Then, you know, I went to go see Sir. That's what I wanted to talk about. We went to go watch Sir. That venue was so far. I think I was in traffic for an hour. It took me an hour, and I was 4 kilometers away from the venue. It took me an hour to get in, and I was like, you know what, but it's fine. It's because we're going to go watch Sir. Luckily, I caught Manana, and I also caught, I can't remember who the DJ was in between Manana and Sir, but she was really dope. And I caught a little bit, I caught like the last bit of Thando Zita's set. I was so sad. It was already quite dark by the time I got there. Thought I was going to get there at 5, but I ended up getting in at 7, type vibe. You know what I mean? But it's okay. We still had a good time. Sir performed a lot of my favorite tracks from his catalog as well as from his latest album. And let me tell you, I had the time of my life. And today, went out to the art fair with G. We had ourselves a good time. And now we're here, sundazing. You know, giving you guys nothing but the best boom bap, chill hop, lo-fi and alternative music to keep you going this Sunday evening. But let me know what you got up to this weekend. Or this, better yet, this week. You can tag me on the socials. The handle is @FIF_LAAA in case you do not have it. Don't forget to tag @YFM and #Sunday so we can all know what you got up to this lovely weekend. Also, the weather is so nice. It's super sunny out there. It's not even cold. I was wearing layers on layers today, and now I've just stripped them off. You know, I just want to be relaxed as I give you some good, good music.
1: This is the gully of the bold, the loud, the use me as a button for legendary, the frequency of the future. You found us.
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1: You've taken
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1: And peep the motion, because this isn't just radio. This is what Aura on 50,000 sounds like. The RSA in your DNA, what AI can't replicate. This is the unstoppable era. Meaning, we won't stop playing hits, sharing your stories, and reflecting your vibes, because we are in service of the future.
4: When the forecast says a cold storm is coming, they're talking about Smirnoff Ice. 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

0: It is 2 Chainz and Neo on this one with Not the Same. Before that, we gave you Conway the Machine and Joey Badass coming through with Vertino. Definitely a Sunday's classic. Now, we do have one more play for you guys, and then we are going to head straight into the second hour. Now, get your new music ready. Let me know what you're listening to. Quite a lot of dope R&B songs being released at the moment, and a lot of alternative songs also being released at the moment. So I want to know what you guys are listening to. What does your playlist look like? I heard a song, and I won't say by which artist, because you're going to have to stay tuned into the second hour so you know who I'm speaking about. And it inspired me to start making playlists of my own. Again, I used to do that so much, and then I stopped, and now I want to get back into making playlists. So I'm super excited to share the music that I've been listening to. And if you are more than welcome to let me know what you're listening to, or let us know what you're listening to, the handle is at FIFA_RAAA. Don't forget to tag at YFM and hashtag Sundays. What does your playlist look like? I'm quite curious.
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Welcome to Panic.

0: Yeah, ne? 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
1: It is Larry June on this one, coming through with 89 Earthquake featuring The Alchemist on that one. And a shout out to my homie Fez. He's driving and he's like, Doug, is this you playing Larry June? And I'm like, yeah, of course, Doug. And you guys need to go and support him. Please go to the Last Alpaca. It is in Greenside. Go and grab yourself a cocktail or two and have yourself a beautiful Sunday evening. Before that, we gave you The Truth by Handsome Boy Modeling School featuring Royce and Murphy and Dan the Automator on that one, as well as Prince Paul. And we also gave you some Toby coming through with Someone I Knew. Now, if you have just joined us, you are listening to myself, Fifla. Don't forget the three A's right here on Sundays. You can stream us at www.yfm.co.za. 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And you can, of course, find us on DSTV Audio BK. Channel 859 is where we're always holding things down right here on Y. Now, we're about to enter the second hour. Super excited because that's the new music hour, right? You get to plug me with what you're listening to and we get to feature it on to the playlist. So I'd really like to know what your playlist looks like. What have you been listening to? Definitely we'll be plugging you guys with some of my new selects. I've been listening to a lot of R&B and alternative R&B. So super excited to share that with you guys. And I'm also going to be adding on some new songs to the playlist as the weeks go on. If you also want to help me curate that, you're more than welcome to. The handle is at @fief_LAAA in case you do not have it. Don't forget to tag at YFM and of course #Sundays, because that is where we're at right now, Chief. Leading us into the second hour, we have Summer Red, Nubian Twist, and Nile Rogers coming through with Lights Out. Now, this song, let me tell you guys a quick story about this song. I got to interview Isha. Isha is a really dope artist from Amsterdam, and we play her a lot on the show. She realized that YFM South Africa, we play a lot of her music, and then we had an interview with her, and this was one of her favorite selects. So we decided to add it onto the Sundays playlist, and that's an example of how one of your favorite songs can actually feel.

0: feature right here in the second hour. We also have this hour for Artist of the Week, where we shine a light on someone who's been doing some really amazing stuff within the space. And you guys also more than welcome to suggest who we should have in the stew. I know who I want to have in the stew next week. I don't want to ruin the surprise for you guys, but eventually I will tell you. I just need to make a few calls and then we're going to make it happen. But for now, Lights Out by Nubian Twist.
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this ain't worth all the arguments and the tears. You just ungrateful, girl, be happy that I'm here. I'm steady elevating, I'll be on a different hemisphere. 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And when this album drop, you know you gon' hear me. 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

It is Dia Fox coming through with After Me. Before that, we gave you Xavier Omar with Magic. In fact, he was the first artist to open up for Once Upon a Time in Joburg. And I'll never, ever forget that day. What a lovely day it was. Before that, we also gave you some Marland coming through with My Girl. And Black and 2 Chainz coming through with Sunday Again. Speaking of Black, or Six Lack, as I like to call him, he has an album coming out and I'm really excited to hear it. I realize that I'm low-key a Black fan. I thought I wasn't, but I actually am. I remember his songs came on the shuffle this week, and I was singing along to a lot of his songs, like word for word, bar for bar, and I was like, okay, clearly I'm a fan of this guy. In fact, his album did come out this past Friday. The title is Love is the New Gangster. So we've got a lot of R&B coming out, and it's exciting times ahead. It's him and his daughter on the album artwork. It's really cool. He's got some really dope features as well. He's got AZ Chike. Is that how I say his name, hey? Please tell me how I say that guy's name. He also has Leon Thomas, Young Thug, 2 Chainz, Odile. Oh, my crush, my everyday crush. Mareba, as well as Quinn. So, great feature list. I can't wait to go and listen to this album. If you have already listened to it or you are bumping it, let me know what you think of this album. Now, the song that I wanted to talk about, right, is by K1. And it just dropped this past Friday as well. She dropped 2 songs. I'm not going to say the title of my favorite one because, you know, there are kids that listen to Sundays. So I can't say it comfortably on air. It don't feel right. But go and check out K1. It's K-W-N in case you don't know how to spell it. And yeah, Idea of Love, and of course the other song that I cannot say on

0: A. Super fire. Been listening to those. And let me tell you guys, R&B's back, okay? R&B is in full swing. And that K1 song was actually the song that inspired me to want to create playlists again. So very soon I'll be sharing links online saying check out my R&B playlist. So I'm going to start with an R&B playlist. And you guys can also send through suggestions. The handle is @FIFA_RAAA. Please don't forget the 3 A's. You can also tag @YFM and #Sundays. Let me know if you are jamming what I've been jamming. Or let me know what you are listening to. Please plug me with some good music. Coming up next, we've got some Josh Simmons coming through with that Wood Grain and the Whip.
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On this one, with produced by Esco, it is Sondela, where I actually had them in the studio at the beginning of the year, and we got to speak about their new project. It was really fun having the guys in the studio, and of course I will bring them back. You guys know that I bring artists back if they have to release some new music for us to jam to and to add to the Sunday's playlist. Before that, we gave you some 95 Anthony coming through with Under the Sun, and one of my faves, Joss Simmons, coming through with Wood Grain Water Fire, triple play, leading us to 29 minutes after 5. You are still tuned into Why. It is Sundays with myself, Fifla. Don't forget the 3 A's. Now we're about to get straight into Artist of the Week. I think the theme for tonight has been R&B. I've been speaking a lot about R&B, alternative R&B, indie music, and my Artist of the Week happens to be a white boy by the name Finn Askew. He's really dope. And I was disappointed when he said who his inspirations were, because I was like, no man, you're far greater than your inspirations even, you know. But it's fine, we'll get straight into it. His full name is Samuel Finn Valor Askew. He's from the UK and the southwest of England, and he says he's inspired by Juice WRLD and Lil Peep, and those are his music influences. Now I'm like, you know, to be fair, he is quite young. So he was born in 2001. He's a 2K, so I guess it makes sense for his age for those people to be his musical influences. But I was just like, nah, he makes way better music than them. But he also says that after discovering other artists from his parents' CDs, he's also inspired by Nirvana, which is better, we're getting somewhere, the Smiths, as well as the Beach Boys. So those are also part of his musical influences. Now I heard a song of his last week, Move On, and I was like, oh, this song is so fire. But I remember also a mate of mine a few months ago put me on, and I wasn't listening to

0: the homie. I was like, okay, it's alright, it's good. But I remember the first time I heard him, I thought of the Kid Leroy, who comes all the way from Australia, who also makes alternative R&B. And there's just this new wave of white boys making some really dope R&B. So shout out to him, coming all the way from London in the UK. And that is my artist of the week. But also let me know who you guys would like for me to have a chat with in the studio, who we can have a chat with, obviously, in the studio. The handle is @FIF_L3AAA. We still have more music plugs coming your way, leading us into the next place. I'm Sly Fifth Avenue, coming through with Humble.
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0: forecast says a cold storm is coming, they're talking about Smirnoff Ice. Winter might bring the cold, but Smirnoff Ice brings the chill. Light, crisp, refreshing, and made to turn cold nights into a good time. 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

speaking in past tense like I ain't still here. Cussing your blind ass out, I know you still here. 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

0: Quan on this one coming through with Feel Me. Before that, we gave you Luke and a Lion with Paid. We gave you some Absol and the best rapper alive, Lupe Fiasco, featuring Punch on that one as well with Peace. I love the beat switch up. Speaking of beat switch ups, guys, let's speak about beat switch ups. Drake, what Drake did on Iceman was very unnecessary. I hate all the beat switches on Iceman, and I'm so sorry. I had to get it off my chest. Huge fan of the album. I think it's a really good album, and that's all I've been listening to this week. But the beat switch ups are so unnecessary. Like National Treasure, for example, I'm like, yeah, perfect. The first part of the song could have been the entire song, and then he goes and he messes it up. Another beat switch I did not like is Ran to Atlanta. Him and Future are going in there with Molly Santana there, and then beat switch up. I'm like, why? He just messed up Iceman with that. That's the only thing that I have to say about Iceman. But that's also another new music plug, in case you guys don't know. I mean, who wouldn't know that Drake didn't release something? But if you didn't, now you know. Go check out all his three albums. I'm still on Iceman. I haven't even like checked out the other two. I will go and listen to them and see, maybe there's a song there that we can add on Sundays. Let me know what you think of Iceman. You can tag me on the socials. The handle is at @FIF_LAA. Now we do have one more play, and then we're gonna get straight into a Somatics mix. Somatics is gonna come through and hold it down for us for 20 minutes. Super excited for that mix. The first mix he gave us was absolute fire. Took me back to when I started DJing, so I can't wait to see what he has for us tonight.
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2: When the forecast says a cold storm is coming, they're talking about Smirnoff Ice. Winter might bring the cold, but Smirnoff Ice brings the chill. Light, crisp, refreshing, and made to turn cold nights into a good time. 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
1: Y, bringing you hits TikTok couldn't handle. 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

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I hate the way that you were saying I'd be great. Straight, let me tell you what I love. That there's no one above. Before it is what it is. Same thought it was when it was. Yeah, I'm like the dove that had flew too close to the sun and he knew. Deep down there was nothing he could do. The sun was you.

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I love the fact that my plate's full. I love the money in my bank is disgraceful. So many zeros.

Eyes on the AFC, the finishing line. 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Couldn't finish the rhyme. I hate time. I hate time. Yeah, they said that it was all that you could be if you were black. Megan Ball, I'm

fear women. I fear love, religion. I fear drugs, the feeling. I fear us, nearing the end. But I can't comprehend my fears, wisdom. I fear him. Yeah, I fear the colour of my skin. I feel the colour of my kin. I still feel the colour that's within. Yo, they said that it was all that you could be if you were black. Playing ball or maybe rap, and they would say it like a fact. Trust, so all my people in the back, all the nurses in the front, all my teachers, where you at? Yeah, cause we've been living like a trap. Put the numbers on the wall, hoping people will react. But it's a fact, we've been living in a trap. We're trapped. Yo, they said that it was all that

One of my faves coming out of the UK. It is Loyal Connor coming through with Hate. Before that, we gave you Arios with Got Lost. And starting off the play fast, we gave you some Chase Murphy coming through with That Magic. And that is how we end the second hour of Sundays. Shout out to you guys. Actually, in fact, shout out to Baba Lopaki for always plugging me with some new music and whatever he is listening to. I see he says he's still listening to Lupe Fiasco, Samurai. And the song that is on repeat from that album is Palaces. I think I need to listen to Palaces a lot more. And you know what? I think we'll just add it on the Sundays playlist just for you. We already have Samurai that's on heavy rotation on the playlist. So we'll add Palaces net for when. Okay? Now, if you have just joined us, you are listening to myself, Fifla, right here on Sundays. You can stream us at www.yfm.co.za. You can also find us on DSTV ODBK channel 859. And don't forget to download the Y app. And I suggest you do so. The Y World app, sorry. And I suggest you do so because coming up next, we do have a mix from one of our resident DJs, one of my faves. He goes by the name of Somatics, and he's always holding it down with the fire hip hop mix to take us home. Please follow him on the socials. It is SYMATICS on the socials. You can find him. Oh, I forgot the underscore. And underscore. Don't forget the underscore right after that. And you can catch him. Do support him. Go show him some love at his gigs. And yeah, he's going to be holding it down all the way till 20 past 6. Now, I don't want to waste any more time because it is already

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7: You can improve her. You got to give yourself to her. She wants you to dance, sonny boy. You got to follow her lead.

This is his second home, and these are his friends. They chatter endlessly on the radio, often far into the night. He knows them well, their private lives and all their personal feelings, and yet he will hardly ever meet one of them face to face.

Shout out to Somatics for that fire mix. The song before this one is a Jay Dilla instrumental, and I'm trying to remember which one exactly. I went through Donuts. It's not on Donuts. If you guys remember which one it is, please tag me on the socials at FIFA_LAA. But what a fire mix. I also heard some cartoons coming through with Lighter, which is a song we do play often on Sundays. So shout out to him for sneaking that one in. We also got another one that I shazammed, which is so fire. Back to Black by Soul Rock Me and Takesy and Flawless Delivery. That was also another favorite select from this mix. Follow him on the socials. It is Somatics at SYMATICS_. He will be back in 3 weeks' time to hold it down right here on Sundays with another Sunday's mix to end our Sunday afternoon perfectly. Last week we had Mam Thug. This week we have Somatics, and next week it is myself, Fifla, holding it down. This was Sue Fire. You can find it on the Y World app. Which is available on iOS as well as on Android. So please download the app if you haven't done so yet, so that you can go back, rewind, and listen to this mix at any given time. We can hear some Common and Erykah Badu flipped right here in the background. That is what we're about right here on Sunday. Nothing but good music and good vibes. Now let's get straight into some more music. We will be holding it down all the way to 7 p.m. So do not go anywhere, all right? Let's get into it.

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1: What are some things you've lost in your couch?
2: Me and me, I'm on fire, man. Yeah.
1: I wouldn't say that you're on fire. I would say that
2: I'm ablaze. I'm on paraffin tire. Fire. Like, yo, lava. No wonder they call me a lava boy. Nyashisa.
1: Who calls you a lava boy?
2: Many people.
1: Like Bumang.
2: Benny. Tapelo. Tapsing. Joyce, all these people.
1: Who are they?
2: It doesn't matter who they are. They just exist.
1: Because I feel like I can't continue with the rest of my day unless I know who calls Wasabi lava boy.
2: Some people call me Commander.
1: Commander?
2: That one's very popular in Tsakani when I visit.
3: Ay, mi, ay. Musu kapazu lava boy. Stano saseka. As I say, force to my daughter, Simbiza will love us, love a boy. Musum tapas, I'm shunning.
2: Love us, yes. Very common nickname, yeah.
1: So you'll be walking around Foslo and someone will say, hey, love us.
3: Guys, I will give you 10 out of 10 for creativity.
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0: It is way too fresh on this one, coming through with Eeny Meeny. Before that, we gave you some Flowcalist and Lowland coming through with Arise. And what I love about the Flowcalist song that we played before this one is it takes me back to 4 seasons ago on Sundays when we used to play so much lo-fi. And yeah, it was just a really nice reminder of why we are doing this thing, you know. So really hope that you guys enjoyed that Sunday's classic. It really took me all the way back. I'm feeling a bit nostalgic right now. So yeah, I hope you guys feel it with me. And I really hope that you guys also enjoyed Somatics Mix. You can find it. I just uploaded it now onto the Y app so that you can go back, rewind, and listen to it at any given time. I know I'm going to listen to it. And Wes, I'm going to keep listening to it to find that J Dilla song. I'm just trying to remember the title. And it's bothering me. And none of you are tagging me. None of you are helping me out with that song. Please plug me, guys. I know it's a J Dilla song. I'm just trying to remember what the title is. But anyway, we do have 2 more plays for you guys before we head on out of here. We still have some really dope music coming your way. We've got some Solo Nsizwa coming up. We've got some Lil Yachty. We've got some Jamie Leeming, some Pell, BK the Ruler. Listen, it's about to get lit within the next 30 minutes of the show. It is 29 minutes after 6 and you are still tuned into Why It with myself, Fifla. Don't forget the 3 A's and you can follow me on the socials. The handle is @fif_LAAA. Now, whether you're driving home, whether you're driving to go to Groove, I really hope that you have been enjoying the jams that we have set out for you tonight. And let me know what you are getting up to. Are you driving somewhere? If so, where are you going? I know that I'd be heading straight to Sundays Off for Lovers at Alta Bar. But unfortunately, the last one did take place 2 Sundays ago. I hope that the brews come back with Sundays Off for Lovers. Maybe a new location. Who knows? But let me know what you're getting up to tonight. We are going to be out at Blanco tonight, actually, at 20 to 1. We're doing something with Zip, so come through, check it out, and come and join us and have some fun. Coming up next, we have some Amon Bradshaw coming through with Rich.
1: 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It's Why.
2: 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That rocket taking off, baby.

0: You know the secret. People always think it's the jersey playing, but you know better. It's you. You gotta be special. Not just in one game, but special day in and day out. You have to be true to yourself. Play with flair. Shibobo, Spy Tumbama. 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
1: When the forecast says a cold storm is coming, they're talking about Smirnoff Ice. 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
3: Flying fish is surprising, eh?
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8: If G's the spot, why's where it's hot? Why?

it generates. I gotta be so rich today. It take all I know to the grave. No way. Like, what if she change on me, sway? I don't know that games that she play. Like, what if all people that way? I can't. No way. I can't. I got so much addition to the bank. I gotta be so rich today.

0: It's just you, the music, and why. 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
1: If G's the spot, why is where it's hot? Why?

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0: Jamie Leeming on this one, coming through with Shinkansen. This is my song to like calm me down. This is my meditation jam, featuring Nathaniel Facey on that one. We also gave you some Amon Bradshaw, starting off the play with Rich. And two of the songs that stood out for me in this play, BK the Ruler, coming through with Love Dreams. And she comes all the way from, sorry, I blocked out a swear word there. I could not say it. I don't want you guys reporting me to the BCCSA. And she's coming through from Atlanta, Georgia. I really love that song. It is a sample of ASAP Rocky's song. And we also gave you Pal and Entwiggity with Dawn Richard, and Pelo Talk coming through with Go Crazy. So no, those two songs stood out for me because firstly, it's women. Secondly, love that genre of hip-hop of women who aren't afraid to express themselves, like your Dochis, your Tia Corrine. It just reminded me of them, and that's just become my, honestly, my favorite genre of hip-hop. And shout out to the women before them, your Missy Elliott's, that came before them to pave the way for them to be who they want to be. And listen, we absolutely love it, and I'd like to see more of those kind of women coming out in South Africa, and that kind of hip-hop coming out in South Africa. Now we do have one more play for you guys, then we are going to head on out of here. I'm ready to get out of here so that I can be ready for the new week. I'm super sad though that I have to say goodbye to you guys, but I can't leave you guys without some really dope jams. Coming up next, we've got some Remy with Brain.
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0: 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Why has what you need.
1: Wow, let's take it back to the basics. My OG was Big Tigger rapping from the basics.
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recording in the basement. Before I had me a just came in and never was basic. Diamonds all on my ankle, I'm around like Ronald Reagan. I'm a real time, baby, ain't no faking. Where the Quake and I'm craving. She got

0: And that's how we set the mood for the rest of the night. Some Nasan and Lil Yachty with Does It Again. What a twerk anthem. It has been an amazing 3 hours rolling with you guys, giving you some of the best lo-fi, chill hop, boom bap, and alternative music to end your Sunday afternoon. But don't go anywhere as yet, because all the way from 7 p.m. to 10 p.m., the Brewers will be holding it down on the agenda. It is Slick and Roy. Do stay tuned in to Why. I will see you guys next week. Same time, same place, all the way from 4 p.m. to 7 p.m., holding it down with another Sunday's show to soothe you into the evening. And we will have a mix coming through, another Sunday's mix coming through from myself to end things off in the third and final hour of the show. Like I said, it was amazing rolling with you guys. Wishing you blessings upon blessings in the new week ahead. May you receive nothing but good news and good vibes. And don't forget to listen to some good music. Don't forget to also create some playlists and share them with me. The handle is at @FIFA_LAAA. You know Sundays is an everyday thing. Not just a Sunday thing, but an everyday thing. Don't forget to tag at YFM and hashtag Sundays. But I will see you guys next week. Stay safe this evening and good night.
1: Your phone called. It's feeling empty without the Y app. You spend them with us.
2: What could be sweeter?
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5: Even sweeter.
1: Only on Y.

Yeah. So much for putting my heart inside of this game. So much for sharing my honesty and the pain. So much for choosing the fortune over the fame. Even after all of that, I was able to entertain while hoping I could still look in the mirror the same way. Yeah. It doesn't take a lot to comprehend when you genuinely relate. Spray ground duffels full of original haze, residuals paid. I don't believe in doing it in vain. Been around lowlifes and high rollers. Chose to make the music to show them another way. Cause what's a general to an army of blind soldiers? Gotta encourage my brothers to make a change. They set us up for failure, that is really depraved. I'd rather not give up than sit around and complain. Really in my city, I'm Ziggy out in the Cape. Need to be around some love like Mitch.

the stories unfinished. Still moving without fear, we ain't setting no limits. Yo, highly committed, they'll never admit it. They forgot it was the boy that we're trying to mimic. It's levels to I'm just

Yo. Even though Noah was a threat before I ever came of age. So much for crossing out lyrics over the page. So much for staying up late doing those takes. Yo. So much.

0: Warning. Listening may result in excessive head bobbing. Why?
1: Yeah. Ice.

0: at the moment.
1: We got Drake.
0: Machine.
1: Come on.
0: Now we got Machine. Come on.
2: He's Drake. I get he's number one right now.
0: Oh, yeah. He Draking us. Yeah. Yeah, yeah, yeah.
1: Come on.
0: And
1: who else
0: also,
1: we got?
0: We got 6ix9ine in studio later.
1: On the Young 1212?
0: On the Young 1212.
1: Do you know what he used to play? Or what he used to play?
0: He said he's gonna. He said he promises to take it up this week.
1: Oh yeah, because last week he was very relaxed.
0: Yeah,
1: but I kind of liked it.
0: I loved it though.
1: That's what I'm saying.
0: Mm-hmm.
1: He's gonna turn us up.
0: Got culture news coming up later.
2: Hot take,
0: we've got the hot take. You know,
2: we don't actually have lingo for today.
0: Yeah, I'm talking a little funny because I got a little grill in my mouth. What?
1: Hey. Come again? Sorry.
2: What? You ever seen a guy on radio with grills? I promise you, man. Tune into YFM. It's happening right here.
0: How's the weekend, brother?
2: It's lit, bro.
0: What are you up to?
2: I'm fine now. You know, I've got stories to tell this weekend that I cannot tell on air. That's how lit it was.
0: Tell me with your eyes. Okay.
2: Yeah. Fanaga. It's good. Yeah. Mararaga after this, Mfana.
0: After this, we're going to come back and go to Hot Takes.
2: No, get in real life.
0: Oh, after this?
2: Yeah.
0: We're going to Alpaca.
2: Yes. But how was your weekend before we kick him, bro?
0: My weekend was pretty chilled. I don't know what I did on Friday. I can't remember.
2: Yeah.
0: I think I risked because I had a whole week of studio.
2: Exactly.
0: This album, I'm still working on with Mesh.
2: Come on.
0: It's almost done. Yesterday I was out. JoJo's Rooftop, but it was cool. You know, some slide, some light.
1: Some light.
0: Mm-hmm. This week we're going to Durban, though.
2: Where in Durban?
0: Umhlanga.
2: And it is Abasadi. What?
0: Dolphin the Ghost.
2: Who said that?
0: What? Who said that, girl?
2: What?
0: What?
2: Come again.
0: You're going to get me into trouble.
2: Who?
0: I thought, Oh, this is why I'm not a dolphin coast to. Come on, brother. You're going to get me to trouble.
2: No, baby girl, Radla.
0: What?
2: Come again?
0: Anyway, we're just shooting a music video. nothing too hectic. We got gigs too, but ish.
2: Music video. That's really what's happening. I'm just trolling.
0: At Dolphin Coast. No vixens. Just men.
2: I like that.
0: Tenangwe Gentleman's Club.
2: I don't like that.
0: I know you don't.
2: I respect that.
0: Yes.
2: Yeah, I'm 25, bro. I can live.
0: You can live.
2: But I don't agree.
0: Go to Santon.
2: No, I'm going to church. Okay. What? Who said that?
1: What? It's your boy Roy Fanapira. I'm here on air with my bro.
2: This is the agenda. Catch us right now.
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4: The Way Up. What are some things you've lost in your couch?
5: Me, yeah. Me, I'm on fire, man. Yeah.
4: I wouldn't say that you're on fire. I would say that
5: I'm ablaze. I'm on paraffin tire. Fire, like, yo. Lava. No wonder they call me a lava boy. Nyashisa.
4: Who calls you a lava boy?
5: Many people.
4: Like Bumang.
5: Benny. Tapelo. Tapsing. Joyce. All these people.
4: Who are they?
5: It doesn't matter who they are. They just exist.
4: Because I feel like I can't continue with the rest of my day unless I know who calls Wasabi lava boy.
5: Some people call me Commander.
4: Commander?
5: That one's very popular in Tsakani when I visit.
6: Ay, mi, ay. 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Stano, saseka. As I say, force to my daughter. Simbiza ngo lava, su lava boy. Musu kumukapaz, I'm shoni.
5: Lavas, yes. Very common nickname, yeah.
4: So you'll be walking around Foslo and someone will say, hey, lavas!
5: I'm like, hey, man.
4: Guys, I will give you 10 out of 10 for creativity.
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0: DJ Slick and Roy on Y.
1: XXS, your boy Roy. I'm here with my bro. We're talking a little bit about hot takes today. Yeah. Mm-hmm. And the hot take is focused on...
2: Our producers, the real MVPs of the South African hip-hop industry.
1: Yeah.
2: I mean, some of the most important innovations in South African hip-hop aren't happening behind the mic. They're actually happening behind the boards.
3: Okay, right? Okay.
2: For all the attention that the rappers get, it's often the producers who define the sound, shape the mood, and ultimately influence the direction of the culture. They build the world that the artists step into.
1: Ooh.
2: Which is so true, bro.
1: Ooh, okay. So, like, let's talk about the differences, right? Like, the architects of the sound, right?
2: Mm-hmm.
1: When
2: there's
1: we talk,
2: there's
1: a couple, bro.
2: There's a lot.
1: When we talk about the modern SA hip-hop landscape, it's impossible to ignore the fingerprints of the producers.
2: Mm-hmm.
1: Right? For example, you got Mash Beats, who's more cinematic, polished production, right? He's helped craft identities like A. Reese and the broader Wrecking Crew movement, right? Then you get Zuchi Coke Dope. Arguably probably the most versatile visionary producer in the country, blending atmosphere and emotionally
2: him
1: rich.
2: and Big Liz.
1: Actually,
2: him and not just go. Just him and Big Liz. All right, Big Liz plays a huge role there.
1: Shout out, just dabbing Slick out there on air. And then obviously
2: Lunatic.
1: I was actually gonna go to you.
2: Ah, okay, cool.
1: But I mean let's do Luna first. Let's do Luna first, right? Because Luna's legendary, right? He's done...
2: Skanda Republic, Skanda World, Cash Time, you...
1: Bro, my whole identity starts out there, you know what I mean? So, I guess, without saying any more, that's... Yeah, Luna.
2: Mm-hmm.
1: The greatest. Then we go into DJ Slick.
2: Hey.
1: Intro innovator. Who has reimagined hip-hop producer. A curator could be in South Africa. Right? He's inspired, by the way, I'm a piano and house fuse, but also has a strong, strong identity in hip-hop. DJs packed with... he packs these mixes with exclusives on release songs, and he's also brought the same approach to hip-hop.
2: Mm-hmm. Tweezy. Goat. Ooh. Do not forget Tweezy. That's my goat. That's how I got into this whole thing. Like, I found Tweezy, back in the day, bro.
1: Yeah.
2: Even before I started working with Keenan.
1: Uh-huh.
2: And I just followed.

0: Followed him around. I won't even lie to you, bro. I followed him around. I followed him to studio sessions. He's worked with all the greats, like, and he's still the GOAT till today. He's still producing.
1: I'll give Tweezy.
0: He shaped the sound.
1: I'll give
0: bro.
1: Marco as well.
0: Marco as well.
1: Very. I don't know why these days he doesn't get the flowers he deserves.
0: He shaped Mzongongo.
1: I used to follow him too. Bro.
0: He shaped Mzongongo.
1: Bro. I think he did my first track as well with Foka. Yeah, my first debut was with him as well. So mad flowers out there, but he's also like he's built a full career for.
0: Let's take it back, bro. Ivy League, Keenan. You know what I mean?
1: Ish,
0: Konja, who was Pro Kids guy?
1: I'm actually not sure.
0: Ish, I forgot.
1: I'll
0: remember and I'll come back with the next link.
1: But also the Ben. I don't know if you know Ben. Okay, say something in the studio at the back there.
0: He forgot.
1: He forgot.
0: He's saying, but he's the class.
1: The class. Arupi next. We're in Studio A.
0: But my thing is, it's like producers for me are the most important. Sometimes a little more important than artists in a way that the beat kind of lays the foundation of what the house will be, right? Mm. So I feel like the producer lays the foundation, builds the walls. Nah? I mean, that's the structure of the house or whatever building you're going to build. And then the artist comes in and does the painting of the walls, the tiling, and the decoration. You know what I mean? Because if the producer built a very crap
1: foundation, or
0: even structure, the house is not going to look good. The building's not going to look good. But the mall's not going to look good. The car's not going to look good.
1: On that note, some designer shacks out here. You know what I'm saying? Like, there's some artists who I think do better by their producers.
0: Okay, some artists can make a turd beat crazy.
1: Yeah.
0: You know what I mean?
1: I mean, look at, and I'm not obviously speaking from
0: that place depends on skill though.
1: Yeah, I'm not speaking from skill a place of disrespect, but like if you look at like a Wheezy.
0: Oh, he can make anything. Well, he made anything fire back then.
1: I believe his previous project was sabotaged a little bit by the beats.
0: Ish.
1: Cause I was watching a video today and it's like they take
0: most
1: of these verses and put them on different beats. I'm like, it's probably some of the hardest versions of Wheezy I've ever heard. So do you think that at some point some producers like fail artists? Because I feel so too.
0: At some point, yes. But don't forget, the main question we're asking today is, are producers the real MVPs of the hip hop industry? I agree. I say they are the real MVPs of this thing.
1: I say don't discredit the artists.
0: You say don't discredit the artists.
1: Yeah.
0: Cool. We can be opposing.
1: Opposing. No problem. First time we actually have an opposing show.
0: Yeah, because I'm a producer. You're an artist.
1: Hey, you actually got it on the nose. Yeah.
0: So,
1: okay. I like this.
0: I think to everybody out there, the question is,
1: which side of the fence you on?
0: Which side of the fence is you at? You know.
1: So I guess we're building this up.
0: Also, don't forget. I keep saying, right? Yeah. Producers build the foundation of the house.
1: Yeah.
0: So even if it's not a house, if you think of a car, you can build the shell of a car, the structure of the car, the body of the car.
1: Yeah.
0: And the artists come and put the leather seats. Mm-hmm. The electronics, the gadgets, the paint on it, the rims, you know? But the shell of the car, without the shell of the car, you know what I mean?
1: Can't drive a shell, though.
0: Okay.
1: It's cold in winter.
0: Cool.
1: You need AC.
0: Can you drive leather seats? Because if you just came a cappella rapping, I don't know, man. Without that 808, I don't know, man. I don't know without the 808. I don't know, Roy.
1: I like this conversation.
0: I don't know, Roy.
1: Let's throw that to the listeners out there.
0: Without an 808, what you going to do?
1: I mean, I can't
0: without MASH playing them keys.
1: Yeah, I mean, I hear what you're coming from.
0: So here's my thing, right?
1: Yeah.
0: Sometimes the coloring of the keys and the notes and the music played shapes the artist to where they need to go to, right?
1: Mm.
0: Some dark beats, and then you're gonna make a dark beat with a very dark melody.
1: Yeah.
0: And the artist is gonna come and say some things about like, oh, niggas hate me, niggas what. And then you're gonna be surprised with an artist like, why are you rapping about niggas? Why don't you rap about love? It's like, no, the melodies on this beat does not accommodate for that.
1: That conversation.
0: I mean, hear me out, right?
1: Okay.
0: There's a Shava type beat. There's a Danya Devs type beat.
1: Yeah.
0: There's a Drake type beat. Mm-hmm. There's a Brother Cooper type beat.
1: Yeah, for sure.
0: Those are all different moods, right?
1: Mm-hmm.
0: So producers are able to differentiate each type of mood and, you know, deliver it to the intended artist, you know?
2: The pulse of the strata.
0: We are the pulse of the strata.
1: We are the hottest pulse of the strata. With that being said, I'm going to throw it to the listeners. If you tapped in with us on the YFM app, let us know what you think. Slick is saying the producers at the real styles of the show. Obviously, I'm an artist. I'm still

0: chatting with my artist. I'm like, I don't know about that. You can't have a house with no doors. What? Windows? Mm-hmm. Curtains? Mm-hmm. Couch? Bed? Microwave? Mm. Cutlery?
1: Where would you put it though?
0: Even
1: strating.
0: Ladies and gentlemen, let us know what you think. I'm your boy Roy, in front of you out here on A with my brood.
1: Yeah.
0: We'll be right back. Why?

Why? All the hits, all the time. DJ Slick and Roy on Why.

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3: Humble as a day, locked in, locked down, doors on me, had to barge in. 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I was at a crib with a dark skin. It was like a pool, I had to dive in. Can't listen to no issue. My 5 carats in my ears, yeah. 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I get it poppin', get it crackin'.

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3: Excellent, don't forget, this is your boy Roy, and I'm here with my bro. And you're tuned in to the agenda.
4: The
3: agenda.
4: The only one that matters, bro.
3: We still got Machin coming into the studio with us. And then we also have
4: 6x9 in the studio as well.
3: Right now we're talking something.
4: Spencer Day.
3: What are we talking this, Nikita?
4: You see, we just said, okay, the

0: Question is, are producers the real MVPs of the hip hop industry? Mm-hmm. I say yes.
1: I said nope.
0: He says no because he's an artist.
1: Mm-hmm. Right?
0: But I'd like to add now.
1: Go for it.
0: Producers also can double up as DJs. Because don't forget, back in the day, the DJs were the most important link of this whole thing. Because
1: 100%,
0: we take the records and spin them for people. There wasn't Spotify, Deezer, Apple, all that stuff, right? Mm-hmm. You only get it on vinyl. You only get it at music. You could go to the mall, put on them headphones, and bump the 50 Cent album,
1: and then leave.
0: And leave because you don't have 150 rand.
1: Yeah.
0: Yeah.
1: So the DJs were
0: the DJs played a very pivotal role.
2: But
0: right?
2: Today, Rebelela Gadi produce.
0: But so DJs, I agree DJs, with the doubling DJs, of DJs. DJs are producers, though.
2: Not all of them.
0: Not all of them.
2: That's why you are sleek.
0: Me.
2: Yes. So you're sleek. So yeah, yeah.
0: Helps a little more.
2: You know what I mean? But in the same context, we can say that they're still rappers who produce for themselves.
0: Yes, like Kindly Nash, mm-hmm. Brother Cooper.
2: Myself.
0: Brother Cooper is a. Yes. Mm. Brother Cooper is phenomenal because he's crate digging into South African's history the same way Keenan did. Not to say that the same, but I'm just saying.
2: But he is in his own way. He is
0: crate digging in their own way.
2: Yeah.
0: Because that's what hip hop is. Hip hop is always reimagining old samples and reliving them and remaking them, right?
2: Don't get me wrong. I think we do need producers.
0: Yes.
2: Right? I do think they play.
0: How are you going to rap if you never produce?
2: They play a pivotal part. There is no music without producers. Don't get me wrong there. I'm not discrediting them in that regard.
0: Mm.
2: But the reason the artist is always a successful one is not just a regular cliche. Because Keenan wasn't writing beats.
0: Mm.
2: Keenan made the song.
0: Mm.
2: You understand what I'm saying? Mm. Keenan wasn't just hopping on verses and saying, yo. KO at the time wasn't doing yo.
0: They were hand in hand.
2: They
0: with
2: were making.
0: Their producers,
2: you know what I'm saying? So there is without a shadow of a doubt, a due diligence that needs to be done by producers. And they do deserve more spotlight than they do receive currently.
0: So let me put this to you.
2: 100%.
0: The reason for that happening, in my opinion, is producers are more of nerds. Right.
1: Yeah.
0: We like to program. We are programming music. I'm a nerd myself. Right. I'm just a cool nerd. I don't know how, but I'm a cool nerd. I made it out the nerd bubble.
2: Yeah, yeah.
0: To be able to.
2: I know
0: be
2: exactly what you're talking about.
0: Sociable.
2: Yeah, yeah, for sure.
0: Right. And I feel like most producers are cool with being at the back.
1: Yeah.
0: You know, they cool with just making the music because. And as much as, you know, most producers can actually like rap, sing, do all that stuff, right? But they actually prefer just to make the music and maybe just give it the lyrics, and because they don't have what it takes, or maybe they don't want to have what it takes to be in the limelight. Because now, when you guys are standing there in the limelight, in the front, people can say names to you. They can call you this, they can call you that. And that tears down at you every day as a human being.
1: Mm-hmm.
0: And so I do feel like artists are strong for that.
1: Mm-hmm.
0: But producers don't want to necessarily go through that, which is why I understand the being in the shadows.
2: The being in the shadow, you know? Thing. I will say,
0: but eventually you do hit the ceiling, like a Mash beat.
2: Exactly, bro.
0: He decided, no, I have to make my own music. I have to start DJing. I have to start because once you do get over that, I'm a nerd. I want to be reserved. I don't want people. You do get to a point of, I need to make money.
1: Yeah.
0: You know? So if I can produce a record, because now there's a difference between a beat maker and a producer, right?
2: I was about it. You see, that's what I wanted to touch on.
0: A beat maker will send you a beat,
1: mm-hmm.
0: Yeah? And then a slick can receive a beat, yeah? But I can flip your beat and produce a hit record out of it.
1: Yeah.
0: Because then you didn't know who you were going to feature. You didn't know what the direction of the song was going to be.
1: Mm-hmm.
0: But I can imagine that while listening to the song.
1: Mm-hmm.
0: So that's the role of a producer who's not just a beat maker. And you're able to take the product till the end of the line.
1: They say this is what it deserves.
0: Mm-hmm.
1: But at the end of the day, if we're talking producers versus rappers or musicians.
0: Tommy.
1: You're telling me Michael Jackson.
0: What would Michael Jackson be without Quincy?
1: Nothing. But thank Michael you. Jackson is Michael Jackson.
0: With Quincy.
1: He is the MVP. With Quincy, 100%.
0: With Quincy. Without Quincy, I eat.
1: At that regard, it's like saying the engineer should be the MVP.
0: Bro.
1: Because, wait. I got to play a producer, foundation of the house. Then engineer get raw material.
2: Okay. Concrete.
0: The person who does the recording.
2: The engineer.
0: The person who does the recording.
2: Not the person
0: who presses button to record.

0: dot R.
1: Ah, eh. Because you see, we discredit that brew.
0: The person who puts reverb,
1: for example.
0: Nah, wait, hold on. Chloe was gonna hate me, yo. That's how you talking about me?
1: Our brew.
0: Nah. He brings songs to life.
1: We know that we can't. You can't bypass Chloe.
0: You can't.
1: You might think you get away with
0: it. You can't.
1: It's gonna catch up with you.
0: You can't. You need an.
1: And it really just it does affect. The song.
0: It does.
1: And how successful
0: a
1: that
0: bad
1: song
0: mix,
1: can be.
0: A bad mix can be a bad song. So you can have a great song, ne?
1: But
0: because you mixed it terribly. So here's my... Aha. Mm. Right. So, people, ne?
1: Yeah.
0: As consumers, right? Mm. Someone might just say, okay, if you have a badly mixed song,
1: right? Yeah, sure.
0: The consumer might just say, I get rati pinil.
1: Yeah, 100%.
0: But they won't be able to tell you why.
1: Why?
0: Because they don't have the complexity or like...
1: The knowledge.
0: The knowledge or the know-how of what... is the actual problem. They can't say to you, no, the 808 is louder than the vocals.
1: Yeah.
0: No.
1: They don't have the vocabulary for that, yeah.
0: Feeling wise. So it all boils, music is all feeling, right?
1: Yeah, 100%.
0: So the first step is the beat. Second step is the you guys, the artists, making sure that you're continuing this energy and feeling.
1: Yeah.
0: Third step, Boklo, mixing and mastering, to make sure that you still keep that feeling and energy.
1: Yeah.
0: If any of these steps go wrong, the feeling and the energy gets messed up, and then the consumer just ends up
1: slick.
0: I get out the beat.
1: We're not arguing the chain.
0: Okay.
1: The chain needs each other. The producer needs the rapper.
0: Where
1: the
0: did
1: rapper
0: I start?
1: M.
0: Tomloko producer.
1: M. Producer.
0: Tomloko producer.
1: Ape how we wala bayo? Tomaka engineer. Ro record the guy. Osaya ko cool. Ro record the guy.
0: Producer.
1: You are playing the role of an engineer in Waigiz.
0: No.
1: Let me record the artist. You see what I'm saying? I'm not arguing what the chain is. I'm with the chain. 100% the chain is the chain. You can't break it. Producer needs rapper. Rapper needs engineer. Engineer needs producer.
0: We are the world.
1: We are the people.
0: We need each other.
1: But... okay, what we're arguing
0: Ubuntu.
1: In this chain, who's the MVP? Because I don't think people credit artists willy-nilly. I don't think this thing
0: But you guys get the most shine regardless.
1: Yeah, but
0: how much more shine
1: mesh
0: do you
1: beats,
0: want?
1: Mesh beats is more booming than some other rap. Mesh beats. Slick is booming more than some other rap. I've heard slick rap, but niggas ain't never heard slick rap. But slick is slick on a radio show,
0: come
1: bro.
0: On, brother.
1: You know what I'm saying? All so right. If we're gonna play like that, we're gonna play like that. But at the end of the day, there's a reason why, and that's what I'm saying. You are more an artist than you think you are a producer.
0: Yeah.
1: I need to say that to Mesh as well.
0: Yeah.
1: You are not even as, because I come to you and tell you slick. I don't speak to you a rapper to produce. I speak artist to artist.
0: Mm.
1: It just, you heard this thing?
0: Mm.
1: You think it sounds nice on this thing?
0: Mm.
1: You think this verse makes sense?
0: Mm.
1: That you're not speaking terminology like you're speaking to a producer.
0: Because
1: that's the challenge. Okay, sharp.
0: That's a beat maker
1: though. I had more luck in studio with Glow, who's primarily an engineer.
0: Mm.
1: And I'll make a draft beat. My mix is terrible, but the sounds are there.
0: Mm.
1: And he'll produce or engineer that. So now the both of us, as a rapper who's now making the beat, and him who's also now sitting there engineering it, will become a producer together. You know what I'm saying? So as I'm saying, like, I don't think it's that we don't need producers. Somewhere production has to be done. Without a shadow of a doubt, there needs to be production. But the reason the main star is the main star, it's because you can't unmega the mega.
0: Hey, like it's the pill chance. Anyway, listeners, we'd like you guys to let us know. Do you think that...
1: It's a funny conversation. Like it's the pill chance. Everybody famous now. Hey, like it's the pill chance.
0: Do you guys think that producers get enough credit, basically?
1: Yes, sir.
0: Do you feel like they deserve more credit? Let us know. This is The Agenda. We'll be back right now.
2: Why? Serving the freshest sound all day long. It's just you, the music, and why. This is the Sunday Frequency to vibe with.
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0: Sincerely yours, it's Y.
1: XXS, your boy Roy, in front of Pirata Pitu Rumabon and Besha Monating. I'm here on air with my brood. What can we expect later in the show, Sligita?
2: We got 6x9 in studio as we speak.
1: Right now, who else is coming into studio with us? No, what? Don't worry.
2: We'll also have... Are you playing?
1: Okay. It's going down on air today.
2: Hey. It is going down.
1: Kuka
2: something.
1: We also got Machine coming in studio with us later on today. Yeah, boy, it's going down. No? But with that being said, we are discussing a nice hot topic. The hot topic was, are producers the real MVPs of Southern Africa? Now, Sligita was saying that maybe, producers do deserve the trophy. I said, nope. Not the really thing, but Michael Jackson, but AKA. But I could just go on naming famous rappers, and then this brew has to go on and name famous producers.
2: I mean, that's how it goes, right?
1: My list is longer.
2: My list is longer.
1: Nah, my list is longer. Mm-hmm. Let's go name for name. Five names.
2: Five names.
1: Yeah, back to back. Start it.
2: Local.
1: Anyway.
2: Tweezy.
1: Michael Jackson. Hey, we said anyway. What are you complaining about?
2: Dr. Dre.
1: Drake.
2: Metro Boomin.
1: Whitney Houston.
2: Quincy Jones.
1: Okay, you're playing unfair games. Tupac.
2: Puff Daddy.
1: You want to go with that guy? Is that the guy you want to go with?

0: Okay, I didn't. You know what? Like, I don't even know what to say. I'm just gonna leave it right there.
1: Also, by the way, we do have a little voice note from Nolly Brown.
0: All right, for sure.
1: Let me pull it up for you guys. Sorry, man. We just had a little bit of a
0: technical difficulty on air.
2: I totally agree with Slick's statement of producers being the real MVPs. Because let's take it back to the Wrecking Crew era. What Mesh Beats did there, man, was something else. Even to this day, those songs still go hard. And I love how he continues to, like, bring new artists, bring projects like the recent one with words called Only the Brave. Man, that was so clean. And also you, Slick Itamaji. Man, we can never forget you, what you brought to the game. There was also a crew called Witness the Funk. There was a song called Life. Yes, I love that song.
1: That's why.
2: And also, like, I love how you continue to also impact the game by bringing new sound and new artists. Because, I totally agree with your statement, my G.
1: Hi, thank you, Nolo Brown. I'm telling you,
0: we really the wrong out having.
1: Hey, bro, come on.
0: No, but give me your flowers, though.
1: Come on. Well,
0: Slick is holding up a trophy in studio right now. I wish you guys could see this.
1: Come on,
0: he's got a trophy in his hands like
1: champions.
0: A baby.
1: Don't forget, also when we came with Champion Music, this is the trophy we
0: used. This
1: is
0: the same trophy.
1: We brought in a whole new generation of sound again.
0: Again.
1: And we're about to do it again.
0: Guess who also won? Right. Pirates.
1: So
0: it's not just Arsenal in this house.
1: Okay, yes.
0: Everybody winning
1: in
0: this
1: house. Yes.
0: Okay, let's wrap up the conversation then.
1: No one cares.
0: What?
1: Nah, I'm just trying.
0: Let's wrap it up.
1: All right, cool. So,
0: what's your conclusions?
1: I feel like rappers may be the faces of South African hip hop, but producers are often the true architects.
0: Yeah.
1: They set the tone, preserve the cultural memory, and quietly determine where the genre goes next.
0: Yeah.
1: So maybe the real MVPs of SA Hip Hop were never holding the mic. They were making the beat and creating the moments and shifting the culture and making sure we bring rappers and artists and musicians to studio, making sure that we make artists shine, making sure that you guys look best out there.
0: I will say, granted that despite the architects behind them being the architects behind the music, producers are often treated as supporting players.
1: Yeah,
0: I do agree.
1: Yes.
0: Fans know every lyric, but may not know who built the beat that made the song unforgettable. So without a shadow of doubt, clap for my bros, the collection of nerds sitting in the back. Dincha Tsateng, the music makers, the connoisseurs, the Mesh Beats. Okay, that's a nice one.
1: We've upgraded. Come on, studio. It's not a habit.
0: There's a lot going on in YFM today. We're finding out we got new sounds. That is lit.
1: That is so lit. So, ladies and gentlemen, at the end of it all, Roy loves the producers. We love the producers.
0: Yeah.
1: Artists love the producers. We should all love the producers. Thank you to the producers.
0: Even our producers.
1: Machine in the building. And shout out to all the producers on North Prophecy Volume 1.
0: Yeah. We get to chop
1: they
0: it a little
1: made,
0: bit. Yeah.
1: They made and are making Machine shine.
0: 100%.
1: You know?
0: But it's also...
1: He's got hard bars. Yes. But he wouldn't produce those bars without the hard...
0: I want to have this conversation with him.
1: Yeah, he's coming.
0: He's there,
1: we'll talk about it. We'll
0: but look, we got somebody in studio with us. Look, we're not alone today.
1: Yes, sir. 6x9. What's
0: Come
1: happening,
0: on.
1: Man? Oish, we can't hear you.
0: We can't hear you. But 6x9 is about to play us something. Last week or two weeks before this.
1: Yes.
0: He had a nice set.
1: Very fire, bro.
0: Very classical.
1: Are you going to play 6x9 again? Yeah, oh, not today.
0: Not today.
1: All right. Cool, ladies and gentlemen. Thank you. This is The Agenda. Stay tuned. We've got Machin coming up at 8:30. It's
0: but
1: your
0: right
1: boy.
0: Now,
1: and
0: it's 7 minutes past 8 and playing right now, your brood, 6x9.
3: 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How we ma? You are now tuned in to The Agenda on Y. Let's go.

positions. 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

0: It's just us. 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
1: Shot my brother, now I don't know who to trust. 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Bro say play it patient, nah dog, I'm in a rush, I'm tryna buck, ayy, I'm tryna shoot, you tryna

0: Welcome back to it, ladies and gentlemen. That was a hot mix by 6x9. This is Fill the Agenda.
1: Come on.
0: We've been here since 7 o'clock, taking you through all the way till 10 p.m. We still have a major guest coming up soon.
1: Yes, sir.
0: Brother, what's the last song you just played now?
2: Featuring Kido CSA.
0: PH?
2: Yes.
0: Is it new?
2: It's old.
0: Oh. He featured Kido back then.
2: And shout out to H.
0: Les,
2: yeah.
0: Shout out to H.
1: I can hear Les there. You can't miss Les's voice.
0: You cannot miss Les.
1: But that was a fire set, bro. A lot of songs that we're hearing from Drizzy. Today's Drizzy Day, then.
2: Yes.
0: Thank you. Arsenal, Drizzy, Pirates. Thank you
1: for including me, coach.
0: Nah, whatever, man. I just had to. It's brotherly love. I just had to.
1: It's a dub in the house.
0: It's a dub in the house. We'll take it.
1: Come on, man.
0: So, what inspired your mix today?
2: I just to have a nice time, play some new Drake.
0: Yes.
2: Play some new music, local, international. Mm-hmm. Yeah. Nice vibe.
0: You've got an event that you are curating at Zouk. Can you tell us more about it?
1: Yes, sir.
2: Oh, yeah. It's called Therapy Thursday. We're trying to push a culture. We're trying to push hip-hop.
1: Yeah.
2: I'm trying to book more hip-hop artists.
1: Because it's getting
2: getting tricky now.
1: Nah.
2: Mm-hmm. Yeah.
1: What's the challenges that you're facing right now when you say tricky?
2: For an example, last week we had Young Fallout Nyana. They're saying we have creative differences because they want more of the piano, and yeah,
1: trying to cater to what you resonate with more.
0: But isn't that the reason you went there? Didn't you tell them that I'm trying to curate hip hop nights?
2: I think financial wise, it's not making sense because people are coming out when they're booking the piano cats.
1: Yeah.
2: So they're like, "Ish, we having problems every time we book hip hop.
1: Yeah.
2: We don't make money at the door." So that's the challenge.
0: That's a hot take we need to have next week.
1: That is a hot take.
0: Is hip hop a viable solution commercially?
2: Yeah.
1: I couldn't have said it better myself. Six, tell us where the people can catch you there on social media.
0: Whoa,
2: Instagram, 6x9, SIXBY, the number 9INE.
0: That's fire.
1: What you got coming up this coming weekend? Not this one, the one we're going into.
2: I'm actually planning an event at Drama on Thursday.
0: Fire.
2: We'll be doing the activation with the X-Fest.
0: Fire.
1: Okay, so dope.
0: When is X-Fest?
2: It's a festival, Zane Gustin's festival.
0: Mm-hmm.
1: Okay, yes. Fire. It's your boy Roy Infanta Pirata Pitoru Mabone Mbeshe Monating. Now go Ere. Get 34 minutes past 8. I'm here in studio with my brood. Turned up. We got Machin in studio with us. Bada chappy.
0: Alright, that was 6x9 in the decks. And right now we got 6x9 coming right up.

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1: It's very charming.
2: Very charming.
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6: What are we doing?
7: It's happening. It's your boy Roy Fana Pirata Pituruma Bane Beshem. I think I'm here in studio with my brood.
6: Yeah, yeah.
7: But we're not alone. Where my bae music though?
6: I need a little bit of.
7: Because I got a story for you, bro.
6: We're
7: not in studio alone today.
6: Who with?
7: We got Mochi, Negani, the Prince of the North.
8: We're along.
6: There we go.
8: Zero on TV, Tila, I'm a Jew. Zero on TV,
7: Tila, I'm a Jew. Come on! Back up, I'm a Jew.
8: Sleeky, Kala, Hotel.
7: Kala, Hotel,
8: I'm a team. I'm a Jew.
7: Hey man, it's not Josie Boys today. Who's here?
8: Stories in the building.
7: How are you feeling, brother?
8: Easy chilling. I feel so much better. Ish motonante zaga something. Hunter virus. Sorry, ngagi itimarano ya.
7: Damanu di mala kusuka bolwe ya.
6: But I feel like he was out with, but he got it from TJ.
8: Yeah,
6: I was just afraid to say.

0: to say.
1: He said the truth.
0: He said that I really go TJ.
1: Yeah, when I'm going through something, yana weird, yana.
2: It's what TJ.
0: TJ.
1: One coward. Marga mo frosta na juke na kabe anju.
2: Ke brass.
0: In other words, baru wa hair ma TJ.
2: Breath of fresh air. Gun.
1: Hola.
2: Got a new project out, bro.
0: Congratulations, yes, also firstly.
2: Flowers. Can we get a boom for the pro?
0: Yes, let's get that boom. Let's get that boom. Ish.
2: Boom, we go for if I got you. There we go. But how does it feel? Yeah, that's the one. How does it feel, broski, to be here right now and have an album that's doing so well? You still number one, by the way.
1: Yeah, mom's enjoy. It's
0: just
1: the bottom
0: for now. It's not what I got, man.
1: Yeah, you want to step up, but as a sailor. Trust.
2: Still number one.
1: Trust and believe.
2: Thank you. How does it feel? It
1: feels amazing, dog. It's been a long time coming. One swear, Kalegapi, my bra. Sligita once said something to me and it stuck with me. He said, hey, dog, we making history. I don't know if you're aware of it or not. You have to be intentional with everything that you're doing. That's what made me say, dog, let me actually take my time to make sure that this thing comes out exactly the way I envisioned it. So Elendilam Kunegana, but AXD lady expectations. Way. From this point, anything is possible, dog. Anything is possible.
2: But you know, I feel like that comes because you've built such a reputable brand representing Pitori.
1: Yes, sir.
2: I'm talking from the bandana to the shades, my nigga. You haven't switched from get go. But you also done something really interesting. You went about not releasing projects for a really long time.
1: Yeah.
2: For those who might not know why, tell the listeners why you might have went about doing that.
1: I've always believed that formula say one, but I go on
2: Twitter. Yeah, yeah.
1: I've always known that I'm stronger when I'm collaborating. So did the negi preach on your collaboration over competition? I had to be the example. But the more we work together and everything, that's what made it forever as sweet as it is, because the people that I worked with, I told people that these are the people that I actually believe in and the people that have believed in me before I drop anything. So it was a thing I did collab, so I would freestyle just to, in case banya with the bala.
2: How long have you been making this album, bro?
1: I think a young no again 2026.
0: 4 years. 3 years.
1: A young three.
2: Bro, that's rare to have Bruce making a project for 3 years.
0: Yeah, because pizza was made in Jam Volume 3 times.
1: Yeah.
0: Or just after Jam Volume 3 times.
1: Yeah,
0: we were still cooking all that up, and we decided, let's also cook something for.
2: Yeah,
1: yeah.
0: You know?
2: Did you think we would drop out this jar? When on Hano level is zero, and nobody.
1: Negenya go drop out last jar. Marwa no ngi level lagere adi festive thing. I'm like, ish, because kento ilungore batu sunza wan nefat sebe gudwele ona bila di benga di thing. This year her fita festive thing batu thalwanya.
2: Come on.
1: The bang of the thing is a buy. But I wanted them to actually digest everything again. Well, I'm by grip, so I think the timing was also super perfect, dog.
2: Yeah.
1: And so I'm gonna drop a last jar, bila bi.
2: And but I'm gonna jar them for not drop album again.
1: As your mama Zala is super proud, and so
2: yeah.
1: Again, I was leading, and I bless her over fellow.
2: And I heard she's
1: super proud. Yeah, the last one, legendary status.
2: Yeah.
1: So she's super proud, and so are you. Lego kasi dog, by banger everywhere, dog, every corner, like by banger. Mashi, you jodi go lady fit, dog, kunu jaga sandong we jimaro ajo ka. You jaga legendary status. Eh, jwa rata na denage.
2: Nah, it's religious, boys. It's religious. I can't remember what maga. What you did there. I don't think we'll ever see a lot of artists achieve
0: it's one of the best debuts, solely because it's a long time coming. You have supported so many artists along your journey, and it's our time to not only support you, but for all your fans to be like, yo, we've been rallying behind this guy.
2: 100%.
0: We love this guy. This is time for everyone to actually notice why we love this guy so much, right?
2: Yeah.
0: And I noticed on the album, you've got a nice, fair balance between making hooks and not making hooks. Because we usually know, okay, with the verse, you know, he's going to murder you. You're not going to...
1: Yeah.
0: So how did you build the confidence to become an artist who wants to make hooks on your album? Because I know that's a process.
1: Yeah. Why is he selling someone like example when we seen Bolt? They were Baboni that 10 seconds sprint their high, Marababona 90 days in a practice. So, you have to build that confidence within yourself to just be, I've always known that I'm capable of doing that. So, because negative attack.

0: freestyle era, mixtape era, and so like I was doing that. And the baba mbaka ba loketse mo dihukung ke batho ba nentse ke ba nyaka mo dihukung.
1: Yeah.
0: Wa ntlhalwa, it's like when you're working with your foca, you know, he's quick with it. He's gonna be like the first one to jump on the mic to say, yo, dog. But he respected me to say, yo, start the song, dog. Na gore betha Black Market. The mesh was busy cooking up. It's like Jody Bina tsaka ditlhalela ka pele ka ma 5 10 minutes. It's only Winnie the Pooh. I almost said the other name. It's only Winnie the Pooh.
2: MTFK.
0: I'm with Pounds. He's cooking the beat. What is cooking the beat? It's like, hey, Jokora seka pele, pa pa pa pa pa pa. It's nothing. Yeah. I already had the. You know how it works.
2: Like, yeah.
0: I'm super
1: quick
0: with it.
2: Nah. One take Drake also.
0: Super quick with it.
1: Come on.
0: Hegafe, it's like, Pondelena's like, boy, I'm also super quick with it. I'm at 15 minutes that then. Outside of making the beat.
1: Of course,
0: Just because you're super fast. Big shout out to Latin Nova
1: Pounds. Talent.
0: Victoria Avengers. Come on.
2: So, it's like I read in your Victoria Avengers.
0: Now I remember. Okay, I know Pounds was the first person to say it on a song.
1: Yeah.
0: But the first person to actually talk about it, give Beastie. Nah, spanali G-Tag. And so I'll be shout out to Beastie. It's like, Nerushuta Lepanda, G-Tag, Le Fork. So, what I did, Luchiding, really, I'm going to Pakistan. It's like, Tabe Avengers 20 liters serious. So I think from Oplandile CD by just doing that. Because already Ninja Spanner literally. Come on, Nerpusha North.
1: Yeah.
0: So, I think Nerpunzen and Agastaili, but Pounds was already like, Afisaba, one swar. Me and Tega coming, and a rarepa, Joe, Jorarepa, Joe, and another thing, hip hop, Estragelanyan, but at least they were fun of what like a sauce. And then after Pounds said it on a song, it was official.
1: Yeah,
0: it was an official thing.
1: Abuti, walk us down a little bit on how you come to a point of calling the project The Prophecy and the North Prophecy at that. Where obviously,
2: it's an abbreviation.
1: What can I?
2: It's an abbreviation.
1: But walk us down for the listening who might not know.
2: Not all.
0: Oh yeah,
1: I need
0: the mola nekwa disa nego nyako bagwa disa.
2: Tell us about
0: this. Ejo, one thing about the songs that I've put out or the verses, even on the features.
1: Yeah.
0: Kilo zene kubola gazona ne detail like kive tili kibo mangne.
1: Yeah.
0: Kare doctor perete kwa catcher the body. Baba nchashin kibo cool.
1: Yeah.
0: Ne. It was a fire bar because gwa di BBA.
1: Exactly.
0: But then she passed on.
1: Why
0: won't we shortly up? So a lot of things that I spoke about on the songs, I realized, hey, they're coming to life. How about I speak life on life. My life.
1: Yeah.
0: I'm trying to speak positively. When I say, Jovitlas, Nogi Pitla Han Bagabomang, I'm speaking for Gopi. I know that it's gonna come to life because a lot of things they give listening out on a dira hate. So those things you go a hal on so so if you it can from that thing or get to Muriel or Ejo, Lozinga Panga on a dear dog gay rahal. So
2: the power of the tongue.
0: The power of the tongue. And so, so I'm like, yo, I wanna shine some light from to where I come from. And people have been saying Pitori, but I feel like I was shining light the mole. And so, like North Oka level labo garanga, mabopani, so shy. Okay, so shy and it's one of the big ones. And so Marhanchiba mentioned and I mentioned Ang Peli.
1: Yeah.
0: My melody. And so, so I'm like, hey, Jonal Mobani, and we fire.
1: Yeah.
0: Pounds, we chain, we bury Jive, Nala Rangua, Jonal, the North Mob, Nala Foka. And so,
1: come on.
0: I think people are sleeping on the North. It's time about my one and all. Ejo, but what will I be about Hago North? And so,
1: yeah.
0: But what North about proud to know?
1: Come on.
0: Yes, sir.
2: So, there's nothing to do about the ops.
0: No.
2: That abbreviation was just for social
0: media. I know, no return sharp. Positively.
2: Ops don't make it this far.
1: Let's talk a little bit about your song Black Market with 25K. Hold on. Focalistic, right?
2: Brother.
1: I want to take it there.
2: Wanna read a show? Let's pay some bills. We'll come back.
1: Let's pay some bills. Go for it. We'll be right back.
3: 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It's DJ Flick and Roy on Y.
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1: Presenting all the way from the north, you are now tuned into the agenda on

0: tell you the all. I drink is keeping Mochini. Big shout out to Mochini if you from Pitori. Make sure you check out Mochini and Draga. He's another president. Oh, Pitori to president. So I'm with Mochini. We enter the venue.
1: Yeah.
0: And obviously it's a crowd, so you think the boss has ever under control. My brother, I did two songs. I could not believe it. So for me, it's like, oh, so you guys see me like that? Like, yo, Michael Jackson. So maybe I must, like, do a thing about it. Like, maybe, okay, Strata Nation address, 16 September is actually the wave that we have to start doing it on, you know, to, make sure that the capacity of our bunch.
2: DJ Slick and Roy on Y.

0: The Way Up.
1: What are some things you've lost in your couch?
2: Me, I'm on fire, man. Yeah.
1: I wouldn't say that you're on fire.
0: Take a walk on the wise side. The Way Up.
1: What are some things you've lost in your couch?
2: Me, I'm on fire, man. Yeah.
1: I wouldn't say that you're on fire.

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1: Embrace the vibe. It's a vibe. Why not?
2: Dope for your eardrum.
3: XXS, your boy Roy. Infana Pirata Pituru. My name Beshe. I think I'm here in studio with my brood. It's 9 o'clock here on YFM. We're not alone though. We're sitting with...
4: Mochane.
3: My name is going down.
5: President 012 Irala.
3: Say so. Bro, before we even go far, why the red?
5: Loyalty, dog.
3: Yeah?
5: Yeah, it's always a blood thing on Twitter.
3: Okay.
5: Yeah, I get loyalty. That's where this whole concept comes from on Twitter.
3: Yeah.
5: I care more about loyalty.
3: Yeah.
5: Yeah, it's talking about that basically. Or if you must slime, you must slime.
3: Nah.
5: If you're riding, then we're riding.
3: 100%.
5: Yeah, that's basically what the song is talking about. It sounds like a love song.
3: It does.
5: Yeah, yeah. Yes, sir.
3: Okay, now where does the bandana? Because you've had this. You see, the thing about you is you've always had a consistent identity.
5: Yeah.
4: There's a video where he was ironing at the Ichuzi shoot.
5: It's fire, dog. And it's I kept it. I was like, the right time is going to come. The whole bandana thing really comes from when I was trying to brand myself on Twitter.
3: Mm. Yeah.
5: I needed something that's going to stand out. You know that red is the most visible color.
3: Yeah, 100%.
5: On Twitter, that's why everybody stop saying everybody robot delivery. So I'm like, yo, dog, this aligns well with the thing. I preach on loyalty and everything on Twitter.
3: Yeah.
5: So it's like, dog, what am I supposed to do that's gonna make me stand out? That's another room really 10. I have to be the first person that you see.
3: Mm-hmm.
5: Doesn't matter who the bigger artist is or whatever and stuff. Like, I'm like, they're gonna see the
3: come
5: red
3: on.
5: Color coming in first. So yeah, that was me branding myself to just be like, I need something that's gonna make me stand out. And the first time he gave it, video Tupac. When I hit him up,
4: I remember with the car at the stadium. Bro, is that the same stadium that you shot the album cover?
3: Yeah.
4: Well done.
5: It is.
4: That's a full circle.
5: Yes,

0: You know how many times in my life, bro, we passed the stadium and I never thought much about it. And it's something that, and like, this is Muchin for you, for you who might not know.
1: What did you
0: right?
1: discover, Muchin?
0: That video.
1: For me, that was F.O.S. Black.
0: Tupac. Tupac.
1: Was F.O.S. Black before or after the Tupac?
2: I think it was before.
0: Before. Tupac came first.
2: No.
1: You know,
0: F.O.S. Black came first.
2: Yeah, there's a video where I'm hopping out of a whip. It's one.
1: Yes!
2: That's the one.
0: Yes! Okay. Yeah, I see what you said. I remember seeing Muchin on the Tupac freestyle. I said, yo, it's Bruce dope. But you know what's crazy? Mm-hmm. When I first saw the video, because I passed, that's where I passed to go home, right? Mm-hmm. To go to my grand. I've never thought much about the stadium.
2: Yeah.
0: But he's figured a way to take one thing that we all share that we never really do much about.
1: Why that stadium,
0: and make it his own. Yeah, let's talk about it.
2: It's significant, the two guys.
1: Yeah, America still to this day.
2: I saw span. Yeah, I saw span. And never let TJ about these kind of things. Or Ejonahana, ever let the dream is a guy, dog.
0: Yeah.
2: I was supposed to be a young Laminia Malo, Telango guy. I think we need, like, the government to stretch it all about to make sure that these things they are halal.
1: Now, don't worry, Machine's gonna do it the next 3-4 years.
2: I receive.
1: He's gonna take all that. He's gonna take all the bands. He's gonna, there's a reason why. So tell me also, what's the story behind North Prophecy? What story were you trying to tell?
2: Yeah, not get that didn't go go everything in the Gubula Lagayona.
0: Yeah.
2: That's what inspired the prophetic part of it. The North was just me representing where I come from and trying to tell the story. Everything gets a million through your Nagokasi. Why feel a more album? From first track, where second track, more north side, court side. Can I live pure? Nali pure really Tagan Twing, where we've lost a lot of people that we know, and so either through crime or violence. Through whatever, violence or whatever, and so I'm like, yo, nali demander nali relationship be ebia now and soar. We relate on that level. When I hit him up, dog, he was quick with it. He was quick. I'm like, kerato structure di pinata in such a way. I give you full emuile. Then I lay like an intro part, and then the song starts. Just like it was like me. That girl is singing, but she's never coming back on the song. So I had that young eight komatomong. I was like, yo, dog, listen to this and tell me what you think. He was like, ah, boy, say less, send it back. Then I listened to it. I'm like, I turns it over who could be then. Because it was for year dajo.
1: Yeah,
0: come on.
2: It was for year dajo. So yeah, that's I'm telling the story of where I come from. I'm cool. It's a million through certain things. And so I was just not comfortable enough, or vulnerable enough. And so I'm like, yo, dog, I sell by my fellow. Yeah, there's gonna be, you know, more time to speak about things that I don't speak about.
0: Yeah.
1: So because you said volume, are you gonna make 2, 3, that's the 4, 5? Wait, are you gonna ever stop it, or you'll see?
2: I think whenever nung trilogy gonna make sense.
0: Ish.
2: Yeah, I think trilogy gonna make sense.
1: That's come the only on. Thing that makes sense, bro.
0: Come
1: trilogies.
0: On.
2: Yes, sir.
1: Once you hit 3, close it.
0: Close it.
1: Quarter 3, close it.
2: Yes, sir.
0: Oh.
1: Volume 3, close it.
2: Whatever came after that wasn't the same.
1: You know what
0: come
1: I mean?
0: On. But Gangan says something very interesting right here. He said vulnerability, right, and I want to know what's something that people don't know about you. But for the listener and audience that sees you, what's something that people don't know you've gone through to be where you are?
2: I think people don't know how to get really analytical chemistry, and I actually graduated. So the scientists, they get
1: I wonder why.
2: For sure.
1: Hey, this versus.
0: Hey, yo.
1: I wonder why this versus has cerebral parabellum.
0: Give me a boom out there. Give me a boom out there.
2: We like education, brother. From the boom. Come on. The thing about them is that I was telling Vega, shout out to my boy Vega, on Twitter, being able to dumb down certain things is a skill that comes with you mastering something first.
1: Hold on.
0: Say that one more time.
1: Yes.
0: Slowly. For the ones that didn't listen.
2: Dumbing it down, dog, is a skill where you have to master something first. And then you're actually tweaking that.
0: Say it again.
2: Yes, sir. Yes, sir.
0: This thing is really smart, though.
1: That's when that's when you're a master. Yeah.
2: One talent.
1: Yeah.
2: And another thing is that, dog, the bad thing with tongue.
0: Yeah.
2: A regular person would make them sound underground.
1: Because
2: I'm going deep with it. Mara. Having that commercial taste and dumbing it down a little bit for people to understand what I'm talking about, for everyone to relate. Yes, sir.
1: So I understand why you said on your album when you said, I could have been anything, but I chose to entertain.
2: Exactly.
1: Jeez, bro.
2: Exactly.
1: You were a scientist and you said, nah.
2: Exclusive information.
0: Come on.
2: So I got album, Sligita, Joey Cookie.
1: Ish. Oh yes.
0: Come on.
1: Oh yeah, he did say that under exclusive.
0: Oh, he did.
1: Yeah. Nah, come on. He said that. He said
0: that's crazy.

0: Rush Hour album.
1: Yeah, on the Rush Hour album.
0: Yeah, but you were asking me a question about Black Market.
2: I was asking you a question about Black Market. I was asking, bro, how do you come to have a song like Black Market and choose it to be your lead? What was the story behind that for it becoming your lead?
1: Firstly, the commercial value in the mode that day, Antoine. Because I've been doing all these features and everything, Antoine. So when you have a full kind of 25k and a mesh beat on a song,
2: yeah,
1: fire. You got enough to propel you. You'll be somewhere.
0: Yes.
1: Antoine. I was super patient with it as well. Mm. And one thing about, crazy thing about Black Market, go to everyone on Alamo and I rata.
2: Yeah.
1: But for even Fokker to hit me up and say, dog, this song,
2: yeah,
1: and then how go, because I was still trying to sort the whole distribution thing to make sure that everything is set up well. It's like, Asawar, I'll shoot the video for you.
0: Ish, joke, so it's like, joke.
1: Focus too much.
0: Did I said all the time. Too? He does
2: bro,
0: it for everybody.
2: Everybody.
1: Yes, sir.
2: Everybody. I don't think there's anybody that comes out of Pitori who he doesn't.
1: Yeah, I don't think Ogara enough credit.
2: Yeah.
1: I don't think. And Lena is super smart. Lena graduated from UP.
2: Come on.
1: Yeah, so he's super
2: smart. Let's get Foka one more. Like a poo.
1: Yes, sir.
2: But we're not done right here. It's still 9 o'clock here on YFM. I'm your boy, Roy, in front of Pirara in studio with my bro. We're chilling with Machin. We're going to be right back. We're going to carry on this conversation. What's happening?
3: Major Steez. Why?
4: Major, I think we need to address this thing. There's a lot of Steezes in the building. This is on the streets with Major Steez, and we have Phantom Steez in the building with us. So I want a social vote on this one. How do you spell Steez? Because, dog, I remember when me and Major were coming up, Phantom was already around.
5: I was already there.
4: You were coming with the Phantom Steez E at the end after the Z.
5: Yes, but you know why?
4: Why?
5: Because I'm elite. So it's like, yo, I'm a Steez.
4: Yeah.
5: I'm the elite one.
4: What about Steez without an E? Because to me, dog, grammatically, it just looks right. Because when you put an E after Steez, it's Steezy now. Mabakwana, but you're a Phantom Steezy, Major Steezy.
6: But yes. you know what's real, man.
5: I'm real.
3: Get ready to elevate your night. Yeah! This is On the Streets, where the culture lives. Hydrating your soul with non-stop hits. It's why.
7: Yeah.

XA, bafethile rurala mo motšhineng gane 013 presenting all the way from the north ke ntho one Pretoria one tswara. You are now tuned into the agenda on why itlhokomela.

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1: Why?
0: Surfing the airwaves on the same wavelength as you. Why?
2: 17 right. minutes past 9 o'clock here on YFM. I'm with my brood.
3: Yeah, yeah.
2: Come on, say something.
3: We're still in studio with your boy Muchin.
2: Yes, sir.
3: Still talking all things North Prophecy.
2: Uh-huh.
3: Tell me, brother. Sorry. There's something playing in the back.
2: Yeah, I can hear it.
3: Yeah.
2: let me hold this down while my bro fix that for us, right?
4: Yes, sir.
2: So one thing fans love about both your music is how local it feels, right? Yeah. And the slang.
4: Yeah.
2: What's more important, locality or the slang?
4: I think a balance between the two.
2: Yeah,
4: like because you're trying to appeal to a bigger market than just local people, I get it as well.
2: Uh-huh.
4: But you're trying to represent them in a way that they understand also.
2: Yeah.
4: So you need to find the balance between slang

0: Yeah.
1: So, conceptualize it, you like, and just think deeply about them. I just listen to the beat, whatever it provokes in me, I go with it.
0: Yeah.
1: Whenever Benga goes to that pause, it's always a thing of play the beat.
2: Yeah.
1: Okay. Oh, this is what we're doing and stuff.
2: Yeah.
1: And hop on more leaning area and stuff. That's why they feel like, what did you feel like? Premeditate something.
2: Yeah.
1: And a beat is how I allow. And when you go to the late, you'll go hard.
2: Let's talk a little bit about Trap Cardi, because you're talking about beats now.
1: Yes, sir.
2: What do you feel about this new? Firstly, what's your perception? When on a hananga Trap Cardi coming out of Pitoli?
1: I've always said that we're a dance nation.
2: Come on.
0: Ish. Yes.
1: We're a dance nation.
0: Yes.
1: Can't go wrong.
0: Yes.
1: And tell her, mix the trap ele Bacardi juice.
2: Yeah.
1: Right on the money.
2: So you think the future of Pitoli rap? Because this is a conversation we had in studio when the boys were here as well. I said my money is on or the future. Because we also spoke about this when we did No Niggas.
1: Yeah,
2: right?
1: Yeah.
2: We said we don't have a sound and identify, and the North Mob at least came with something that we can all identify with. Do you think the future of hip hop, or not even hip hop in general, but just Pitori raps, is in the lane of Trap Cardi?
1: I think it's growing to an extent that it's gonna have the sub to it.
2: Okay, go for it. I've never heard this take.
1: Go for it. It's gonna have like the sub to it and stuff. It's like streaming sonality, tributary thing and whatnot. So I feel like the fact that hore ke trap card, we know that it represents that Pitori. Go tsana lo betha trap ya Pitori, tsana lo betha rap ya Pitori,
2: surely
1: boom bap ya Pitori and stuff and so on. So I feel like only hip hop ya Pitori. And everything it branch off of that.
2: Okay.
1: So hey who dile enough una le sub genre e long hore ya Pitori is going to be beautiful, dog.
2: Yeah.
1: It gets bored that way. Yes, sir.
2: Come on.
0: Bro, also I can, but listen to the album, I can tell that you love soccer, football references.
1: Yeah.
0: How has soccer, you know, kind of shaped the way you write your music, or the way you kind of influence your songs or your writing in the album?
1: Enjoy everything, enjoy the perception, you know?
2: Come on.
1: If you look at it as art, then you'll be able to make art from it. Just purely as about what we say, like if you actually look at it as a like an art form, then you can okay break it down and then the little things and stuff, and now you can make art out of that. So that's how I approach situations, like level la as something that I can make something out of. That is why Jonah Labatwang, I feel like the dopest people are the people who, and I said this on Twitter the other day, the people who can simplify something mar ever hard. Simplify it for us.
0: Like yourself.
1: Simplify it for us, but make it dope enough so for people to think that it's too hard.
2: Come on.
0: Gotta strap up.
1: Never go the gista way.
2: Tell us, bro.
3: Oh no, go first. 100%.
0: I just want to ask, if someone's listening to Machin for the first time, what song would you lead them to? For a first time Machin listener.
1: You know what I think? I think Okanawaya go either Legendary Status. Because that's where you see that lane in the like vulnerable.
2: Yeah, for sure.
1: That's where I'm me there, dog. Everything is peeled off. The streets have peeled off. I'm me, then you know, oh, the man who really saw one. The man who believe. Oh, the man who mazala pela mo gaya da galuta. She's playing an amazing role. So that's to get to know me.
2: Yeah.
1: Mara if you know what you are Ubella pizza, dog. Going crazy. Going crazy.
2: That's actually one of my favorite verses.
1: It's going crazy.
2: Spectacular performance.
1: That's something that comes from Studio South, dog. It's like whenever Gala was leaking that the, for real, dog.
2: Something everything comes out,
1: I think we've done maybe 5-6 now.
0: Yeah.
1: Everything is reeling at Dajo. Oh,
2: so is a song.
1: And it's on the spot.
2: Come on, that's why we talk. We're talking a little bit earlier actually about the importance of artists and producers, right?
1: Yeah.
2: And I don't want to throw you in the deep end, like in the conversation we had, but I just want to know what do you think is the relationship between the producers that you do work with and you as an artist? What do you think you owe them? What's your responsibility to them?
1: Why do you feel angry, Angel?
2: Yeah.
1: And I'm trying to be as loud as I can with the whole thing. Remember, who's someone who's a DJ and more than just that?
2: Yeah.
1: I said Sligita. And I don't know if you saw that on Twitter.
0: Yeah, I saw that.
1: It's
0: going.
1: I feel like
2: the truth.
1: people don't want to give people their credit, just like I'm doing with Saint Sayelo, because like

0: he played a major role in the album and stuff. Boy, I'm trying to put him on as much as I can on to just be like, hey Joe, without BTLA, that song doesn't exist. Like without the BTLA, bro, if Mesha Nasamfa BTLA legendary status, and by the way, that name, Mesha Nanemile BTLA legendary state. I'm like, dog,
1: yes, that is it.
0: This is it. Like, I'm not
1: it
0: gonna
1: takes
0: change.
1: You there.
0: Yeah, I'm not gonna change. Like, I'm telling you, more being we have reached that legendary status. So Nahana, if Mesha Nasan Sendela, they beat the legendary status. So give 50-50, bro. Literally 50-50.
2: Okay.
0: And you find people like Sligita and stuff. Or it's not the beatmaker, the producer. He's a real producer because he also not only that.
2: We even started calling him an artist now. Like, he doesn't get enough flowers as Like, Slick doesn't actually get enough flowers. And I'm going to say it on air in case you're not watching. This bro doesn't get enough flowers in regards to the doors he opens, the relationships that he makes, even the communities that are around Slick.
0: Yeah.
2: Right? For a lot of people to meet, they happen around these spaces. So, one more time, the Betele Boo.
1: Thank you.
0: What I was trying to say is that not only does he like pull up with the beat and everything and the direction, but control a mood, and that's very important.
1: Yes.
0: That's super important.
1: I want to add that. So when you say like when you come to the crib or whatever, so before, right? So I feel like maybe beat makers don't have that. So before you pray, before you kind of manifest the session that you want to have with the artist, like, yo, I want to be good vibes, I want this kind of song, I want us all to be in this kind of mood. And when I play this song, he's gonna get it. And that's what happens every time. Let's play. Okay, say less. You know what I mean? So I feel like energy can be translated like that.
0: Funny story. Pizza. Remember Rakodile Pizza Goe and did everything. Something was messed up with the recording. I don't know if you remember.
1: Yes.
0: My voice was super light. So it was a thing of we can't use the vocals. I had to re-record it. I tried. Doesn't feel the same.
2: Yeah, something changed.
0: The feeling, it's like I'm not. Physique worked there, dog. Till I got right.
1: Hey, yo, because I don't see the difference.
0: No.
1: It's quite good now.
0: You know what that he said to me is like, I feel like your vocals are okay. It's like he digs on a single one later on. I'm like, oh, God bless you, my dog. We had a whole session. Get how to record the diverse. I'm like, dog, get how to replicate that.
1: You can't.
0: I can't fake it. I can't. No. I'm like, let's go with this one. If I sound deep, I'll take this L for more album for this song. Joe, Physique. Big shout out to Physique, dog.
2: Come on.
0: Big shout out to Booty on the track as well. He's my boy, Wansuar. Big shout out to Keza BZ.
1: Ish, Keza, shout out.
0: Big shout out to Saint Saelo. Big shout out to Lottie Nova Pounds. Big shout out to Les Beats, Ligita. Joro Verigilo, Antoara.
2: Come on.
1: Yes, cool. Hey, Tato's complaining out there.
2: Hey, Tat. The episode that I'm going to get Tato. Sorry. I don't know what I'm Tato, I'm going to
1: have a nice question, but it's fine. We'll be back right after this.
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0: problem when the answer is why.
1: Ah, I can't imagine that bizarre jive, mo.
2: Eh,
1: bo, real Uncle Waffles.
2: Eh?
1: Uncle Roy.
2: Hey, man, I didn't actually expect to play that track, eh?
1: Nah. Ish, I had to go to the back. I had to go to the back.
2: Archiving.
1: You know I'm a DJ.
2: I'm trying to remember my own words.
1: DJ. I had to go to the back and be like, yo. You gotta play that.
2: You know you know there's a track like this.
1: I was like, why are you playing that, Drake?
2: Come on.
1: During a Machin interview.
2: Come on. Stop playing with the people over there.
1: So, Papa, you know there's this online debate going on, Jorge, Durban versus PTA, or Durban, they make the hits, Pretoria makes the real albums. Where do you think, what's your take on actually that opinion?
2: It's actually a compliment to us, though, because we're comparing a lot to Elungu. They've been here for years, Joe. Devon rap, the Zulu rap has been here.
1: Zulu
2: for
1: is yes.
2: We are only like in the baby stages, because what we're doing right now, into Mpia, when I've never seen it before. For it to compete at that level, dog, you gotta think about it that way.
1: OG's double HP, though.
2: Yeah, but that's not the same thing. That's what I'm trying to tell you. We might have taken it from Motswako, but it's not Motswako. It's PTA rap. It's Pitori rap. It's a different thing. I'm saying, it's still more the baby steps. Hence, when you asked me why can't I intentional about it,
3: because
2: I'm being intentional because it's still something says a grow on, dog. We gotta work it up until ever something say long or say frame on the ground, man. So our foundation is strong. Whoever's coming, if ba brancha kaspidori banya with something, if someone is saying gira pidori, I didn't be like what Saint are doing right now. It's super fire. We need that.
1: We need that.
2: I was telling the bros or Ejo, something missing with pidori,
3: and it is that R&B. That pidori R&B. We also had this conversation not too long ago. I don't remember what club is you got Rabulela Gabnari club. But what? Who said that? But we also had a conversation talking about like how Cielo as well has got like this how do you find Cielo? Let's start there.
2: So Cielo has been moving the pounds, woman. So we got pounds from way. And then when we linked up, where did you go studio? I got good energy. So
1: great. Pure energy.
2: Pure energy. Come on, man. Come on. So we just get no more for us than you, and also negate like a push on twin and we push to say you guys need to listen to these boys because they're doing something the same. Piamos Pidori, they're branching out just like with Trap Card. It's the same thing, it's like they're branching out. So that's Kali Jiu Nama Opa and so North and stuff. They've been moving together. So Hero Shooter, can I get that track TJ? Windows down, when we were shooting that's when like we became bros for real and we started working. Only to find out same deal and I was studio and he's quick with it. Like why do you talk on some vision? This is what I want. I just thought about something crazy, dog. Just to branch out.
3: Come on.
2: Do you know that the baby song and I link more than
3: this? Yeah.
2: Do you remember that I took this?
1: You did it first.
2: Actually,
1: In my knowledge.
3: Factually as well.
2: Hey, you, I'm like, oh, I need to tell Slick about this. Because, dog, I had already written for it. So,
1: why didn't you take it out? You just.
2: But first man.
1: Because he did it. It's like,
2: So now it's like I saw that thing.
1: So do you think I want to ask you both. Nah, I'm asking you also. I'm interviewing you also in that way. So I feel like Val, Pitori, Bloom, Northwest need to hold hands. How does that happen? Do you guys speak different languages? Is it different style or is it different languages?
3: I'm gonna let Gun take it.
1: Or is it
3: first.
1: The same language, just different way of tone, nuances, lingo?
3: Artomego Valig is Sotho, ne?
2: Yeah.
3: So let's start.
1: Is it Tswana or Sotho?
2: Sotho.
1: Pitori is?
2: Pitori is a mixture of Tswana and
3: based, but Pedi.
1: Tswana and Pedi.
2: Yeah.
1: Not Sotho.
2: Not Sotho.
1: So those three don't marry. I think they marry.
2: They do. They marry. Do. We they can do. It's like, the Zulu Swati Khosa.
1: If you think about it,
2: this is Xhosa, this is Zulu, this is Swati.
1: Yeah.
2: Because of the little differences in study language. So I feel like, dog, what they're doing Oval is what we were doing like 3-4 years ago. They just need to keep pushing. I told people.
1: But they need you guys, though.
2: I will say.
1: That's why I brought it up.
2: Yeah.
1: Because if you guys all hold hands, we can band against Zulu. Sorry, not to say it like that. No, but if you think about it, in the sense of like, they're able to produce the hit records throughout the country. Because
3: 100%.

0: Sorry to say this, but they are like, ain't a very nice
1: nah,
0: way to
1: they're
0: say
1: united.
0: This.
1: Oh, man. They're united.
0: Okay, cool. They are, there's text ranks all over the country. Let me just say it like that.
1: Your demographic.
2: That's not wrong.
0: No, no, no. I was going to take it deeper.
2: Okay,
0: trust
2: okay.
0: Me.
2: I hear what you
0: but
2: say.
0: They're all over.
1: Yeah. It's demographics. Yes. Like, but better because,
0: but no, also us.
2: That's
0: bro.
2: What I was about
0: there's
2: to say.
0: There's Lesotho.
2: Yeah.
0: There's Bloem.
2: Botswana.
0: There's Northwest.
1: So
0: there's Botswana. I'm saying, like, if everyone has to band up, because I feel like that's one language.
1: That's why we got, like, a Kespanyo Fest. Oirang kasi. Language high on Twitter.
0: Yeah.
1: It's not as big as he is.
0: Mm.
1: Come on. Yeah. So, mm. ripping, bro. On Twitter. So, if a Casper can take it all the way, I better Venek and a folk, a Jojo, a Pitori all the way, 100%. International.
2: With
1: so,
2: Pitori.
1: We do got something, though.
2: But I think also, like the Vow brothers, we do have relationships. I think they're just not as highlighted, right?
1: Yeah.
2: For example, you get a Maglera who comes from Maglera. Right, and he's within the Pitori community. He's one of us, bro.
0: Yes,
2: like, he's not an outcast.
0: He blended in,
2: but Maglera is also the guy that connects Vow to him. So even for us as Pitori, who might have never really established a relationship with somebody in Vow, it's easier through a guy like Maglera.
1: Yes, sir.
2: Because he's very in touch with the Vow culture and who they are as a people. Yeah. So I think it's not a matter of how we're gonna do it. It is happening. I think it's just more. It being in the forefront and it being highlighted. So we will get there. You know what I mean? But I hear what you're saying about the more southern, I don't want to say southern, the Tswana speaking.
0: I'm just saying hold hands.
2: Nah.
0: That's what I'm saying. I'm saying
1: it
0: hold
1: only
0: hands.
1: Makes sense.
0: Hold hands.
1: And
0: that's,
1: in that way,
0: the only way
1: automatically
0: to,
1: Rahola, because whole drop, you are appealing to everyone.
0: Because they get you in the Val, they get you in Northwest, they get you in
2: my mind
0: Tswana,
2: is running
0: they get
2: now.
0: You in
1: we just
0: in,
1: need
0: like,
1: to connect.
0: They get you there. Like, they understand, like, you're not. You know what I mean? It's not far-fetched. It's not like, damn ring. You know what I mean? It's like they understand what you're saying. And Lesotho, they understand what you're saying.
1: Yeah.
0: So I'm saying, like, why aren't you holding hands?
2: Did you hear that?
0: Yeah, I heard that.
2: Yeah, volume one.
0: So another question I have is, like, what separates Pretoria artists from the rest of the artists in the country? What separates?
2: Go for that, bro.
1: Just like it is, it's all fresh. One talang. And It's a standalone type of thing on Twitter way. When you're working on something, it's a little messed up, we start putting it together and stuff. People don't see it up until when I like cakey with the frost and everything and stuff. We're still more leveling out more that sponge thing. One talent, you're still trying to add the cream to it. The cream, that's when your North Mob comes in. That's when what you're saying comes to play and everything and stuff. I feel like because Joe, Remo, we in the process. We're just trying to put it together and stuff. And we're still in the process. Let it work out. Let it work. After Muchina out, Muchino Munghabe. After Royal, Royal Mung. After Kilo, Kilo Munghabe. That's why I got a Joe. I'm solid on the foundation thing because Hergas built the foundation right where like Hergas. So then there's going to be a thing. Hey, Joe, that was once. Epidoro and to draw and to draw. Because if we're going to have a Java by Zamil and to rerun. Mantalan.
2: I've never thought about that.
1: Yeah, they did.
2: Yeah, Boma Chance. Because that's where I get them from Abidara as well. Yeah. You're so right.
1: Yeah, so, but I feel like nearest thing at that time. Yeah. Antwar, like, not now. Okay, well, Mujava had a commercial value, but there were not enough people around it. Antwar, that commercial appeal, Kilo, it really played a huge role.
2: Yeah, without Kilo, there's none of it.
1: Because Kilo was like, did anything, but let me take it to a commercial space where people can start seeing it now. And Otoma Pila to other people, and now it starts becoming a conversation, becomes an actual thing now. Now it's an actual thing. We just need to make sure that it grows in a healthy way, though.
2: Let's talk more Chinigan.
0: Yes,
2: you're not
0: I was about
2: same.
0: To say, also, yeah, like, North Volume 1 is
2: you
0: the
2: know
0: thing
2: I mean?
0: Right now.
2: Yeah, yeah, so let's talk more Chinigan. I think you've grown, bro. Since Getakana Luena from Mathomong, you're not the same guy I met in the beginning. And you definitely found and know who you are. I think you've always known who you are, but you are now standing on who you are. I'm going to ask you now, because now you see, obviously, we have maybe like a Kilo and we have, who else can I say from?
0: Avengers, from everybody.
2: Let's say Avengers, but I want to know.
1: Well, I think I know.
2: Yeah, you know where I'm going with it, man. I want to. We got a folk as well. I'm always gonna count folk as part of hip hop.
1: He
2: puts us on
0: huge part.
2: We cannot discredit the brew. But where do you see now as a second generation? Because I think we're more second generation of Pitori raps. What do you think? You
1: my contribution.
2: Yes, on Talwa.
1: Yeah, Moko. Ko Pitori versus Pitori.
0: Science.
1: Yeah, of course.
2: Go for it.
1: The brains. Ko Pitori versus Pitori.
2: Yeah.
1: Before we change the punchline, next thing. And it's a receipt. I changed how people approach the beats now.
0: Facts.
2: Yeah.
1: It's not just about how you sound. It's

0: about what you're saying. So I know that I did that because come quick inning. Then they say, well, nearly thing. Like there was a line there and there, but there was a thing of it's dope how we sound. Like Joe Hercules speed them all, it's dope, have it, have you have it and stuff. But I feel like ever since I got into the scene, it's like, dog, now we gotta write right. We need to hear those punchlines. We need those punchlines. And now it's like it's fun. It's fun. Now it's an art form. You can actually listen to a song, why dissect that, we can go to genius now and stuff because I played that part. So that's my contribution to
1: the whole
2: bit. Do we still got a little bit more time? Yeah, Tato's a hater.
1: He's saying no more time. But I just wanna know, man, what does the rest of the rollout for your album look like?
2: Go for it.
1: What can we expect?
0: Yeah.
1: We need more. I'm talking as a consumer, not just an interviewer right now.
0: Yeah.
1: What are you gonna do for us? Tours, merch.
0: Yeah.
1: All of it.
0: Yeah. So now we're busy trying to organize merch.
2: Shut up. We got a plug for you.
1: Need the bandanas, by the way.
0: Yeah, of course. And it's in the process. But what's imminent right now, I want to go start doing like the college tours. Yeah, because we did the school tours last year. I just want to take it to and stuff. So that's what trying to do. I haven't seen people do that a lot. That's what I'm trying to do right now. After that, visuals. I'm trying to shoot for as many songs as I can because the banger gets a buy. So this thing is going to hold us down for a minute.
1: The same way we rolled with P4P.
0: Yeah.
1: 2 years, 1 year. Yeah. We need that, bro. I feel like this album can do that.
0: Yeah.
1: So it's really just up to you.
0: It's receiving so much love. And when people said no skips, imbecile, because I thought people would just have their own favorites. Barata everything, dog.
1: No. Today, driving around, I was playing it again just to, immerse myself again in the world.
0: Yeah.
1: And there was no song that irritated me. So as a person who listens to albums, there's songs that come up and they irritate you, then you skip.
0: Yeah,
1: I didn't.
0: You know what takes
1: and
0: time.
1: it wasn't because of our favor. Yeah. I just didn't.
0: Yeah, what is John Twain's album again? And again, one again, I did then. Track listing is very important.
2: Come on.
0: And you don't automatically know how songs are gonna go up until you finish them. Because Slimy, it's the song Ilongore, it's just before the outro. It was the second song because it makes sense for me to build it up in a way. I'm coming in softly and I was gonna slide and then not side quite side, but I was like, let me take it down because you bring a down mood between Gibo Mang and the outro, because Gibo Mang is like we moving once what, but we need something like an interlude, an intermission between the two. So I use that as that one. So and you know the creative process here. You stop liking certain things because we do less of it. So we had to go through that. We shout out to TJ. He also played a huge
1: shout
0: role.
1: Shout out TJ. Pull up the camera quickly. TJ. We're about to sign out
0: Trap star.
2: Zora. We're telling gang sign or something. Oh, TJ. Amen. But before we head out, I just want you to look into that camera.
1: Thank you.
2: And you said the most important person in your life has always been your mom as well, something of that nature. And I want you to look at her. We usually tell people to talk to the fans, but I think you, say a message to your mom out there, just to let her know how you feel.
0: I super love her and appreciate so much the fact that she's been honest with me from the get-go. And so, Narato goes there because she knows that I'm super smart. I'm gonna be an academic. And when I branched out Gago music, it became a thing of, are you really sure about this? But the support has been so amazing on tour. I just wish more health, strength for you know, and wealth as well. Talk on tour.
1: You bring that wealth though.
0: Yeah, Mudimu thing. Why is she knows Mudimu thing and need to big shout out, Mama Zala Orata Blind.
2: Love that, man. Right. Now, this time, say something to your fans before we head out.
0: You guys helped me down before the drop album. It's fine. But product D2 Ilejo, I hope that you guys make as much noise about it. I super appreciate each and every single one of you so much. Baba Mbomo Living,
1: my brother, thank you so much for pulling up to the agenda. We love and appreciate you. Fire album, fire personality. You got a great mind.
2: What?
0: That's what I was saying about that baby from a union, that song. Yeah, there's a big pause on that one.

0: A shout out. We know that drive from Mabopane is a long one, bro. Yes, so thank you so much for pulling up, showing us love. The country loves you. Hip hop loves you. We appreciate you. Thank you so much.
1: If no one ever told you, Sligi, that you played a huge role in the game, you still are.
0: Thank you, brother.
1: And the fact that all your albums, you're trying to break someone in to the game and everything and stuff. And we started working. We ended up making a song with MT and everything and stuff. And he put me on this KKD and everything and stuff. So the role that you are playing right now in shaping the youth and everything, dog, I feel like but these are your flowers, Joe.
0: Thank
1: Star, Injaya, Munte.
2: Shout out.
0: Thank you, my brother. Love.
2: Give yourself a poo-poo out there.
0: All right, let's play some ass. We'll be back.
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5: When the forecast says a cold storm is coming, they're talking about Smirnoff Ice. 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Light, crisp, refreshing, and made to turn cold nights into a good time. 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
1: Excel, what's going on? It's your boy Roy Mfana Pirara. I'm here in studio with my bro. Right now we got Culture News, where we highlight the leading stories in the hip-hop scene, from beefs to breakthrough moments to the latest music drops. First one, Solo Say drops new project on Saturday, 17th of May. Rising SA hip-hop artist Solo Say dropped a project titled Kill Will Kindness.
2: Kill With Kindness. Solo Say is a great artist, by the way.
1: Come on.
2: All right, cool. North Mob drops Matla Tata music video. Pretoria's collective, the North Mob, has finally dropped a music video for their single Matla Tata featuring La Cabra. Make sure you run that up on YouTube right now.
1: Casper Nyovest marks his return. Casper Nyovest has marked his return with a single titled Punyuga Bampet. The song will serve as the lead single for his upcoming album. I'm excited for that one.
2: Just by the way, we will have him before he drops his album.
1: Yeah.
2: Right, cool. Eddie the Host and Soda Beats unlock a new single.
1: Go for
2: Eddie
1: it.
2: The Host producer Soda Beats dropped a new single featuring Tejo Santana ahead of upcoming album Good Raps Over a Cup of Coffee.
1: Shout out Santilala. A cool one right here. Witness the Funk. WTF announces the release of the second, or two new singles, actually. The Nomosa hitmaking group WTF has marked their return with the with the release of two singles,
2: Maungekho.
1: Hey,
2: and Feza,
1: dropping on the 29th of May and on the 5th of June. I'm excited for that.
2: Shout
1: one.
2: Out to WTF. For
1: I'm
2: that.
1: Excited about that one.
2: I love. You see, thing is, collaboration and unity always, bro. Like,
1: yeah,
2: it always works. And these guys, I feel like they were just thrown off the bandwagon a little bit. But yeah, I feel like with their return, they can be, you know,
1: I'm excited
2: something strong.
1: To hear these, yeah.
2: I don't know what they did about the third member, who is currently a part.
1: Yeah, come
2: all
1: on.
2: Right, cool.
1: Who said that?
2: Witness, Black finally drops a new album. Black has finally dropped his new album, Love is the New Gangster, with guest appearances from 2 Chainz, Young Thug, Leon Thomas, Odeal,
1: and many more.
2: Oh, by the way, also, Drake has sold over 500,000 units for Iceman and all his singles cupped together. Right, cool. By the way,
1: in other
2: Drake's
1: news,
2: about to also beat Michael Jackson with the most number ones ever in history. By the way, just saying.
1: Don't forget, YFM is bringing you J. Cole to the country. Also, Dave is coming in October. Dave was cante.
2: J. Cole, what?
1: What?
2: Come on. Anyway, cool. It's that time of the
1: night. Ayo, it's about 3 minutes to 10 o'clock here on YFM. I'm your boy, Roy Mfana Pirara, here in studio with my bro. This it has been The Agenda. It's been fun.
2: We'll be back next week, same time.
1: Bye-bye, nice. Bye-bye, Raju Ngareja. Bye-bye. A better song. We usually sing something.
2: What song are you going to sing? It's never the right time to say goodbye.
1: Bye. Yo, that's your DJ for you. I'm your boy, Roy Mfana Pirara, here in studio with my bro.
2: We'll see you same time, same place next week, 7 to 10 p.m. It is The Agenda right here on Y.
1: Wow.
2: Goodbye. We love you.
3: Are you ready to make some noise?
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When the forecast says a cold storm is coming, they're talking about Smirnoff Ice. Winter might bring the cold, but Smirnoff Ice brings the chill. Light, crisp, refreshing, and made to turn cold nights into a good time. So

0: to which when the beat can play. Yeah. 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
1: Serious?
0: Yeah, I'm sure.
1: Just like that.
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0: the forecast says a cold storm is coming, they're talking about Smirnoff Ice. Winter might bring the cold, but Smirnoff Ice brings the chill. Light, crisp, refreshing, and made to turn cold nights into a good time. 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
1: Ever wondered what in the world happened today in history?
2: 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Although the holiday faded over time, it remains a reminder of how colonial influence shaped early South African society.
1: Today in history, bringing yesterday's events into today's conversation. 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

0: What's up, Chicago? You are now riding with the DJ Mac-a-Lack. The new Jams album just dropped. 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

0: Sundays are sweeter when you spend them with us on Sunday Feels.
1: One time. Yeah, turn me up in the headphones, that's right. Taking it to the highest, man.

0: When the forecast says a cold storm is coming, they're talking about Smirnoff Ice. Winter might bring the cold, but Smirnoff Ice brings the chill. Light, crisp, refreshing, and made to turn cold nights into a good time. 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
2: What are some things you've lost in your couch?
3: Me, yeah. Me, I'm on fire, man. Yeah.
2: I wouldn't say that you're on fire. I would say that
3: I'm ablaze. I'm on paraffin tire. Fire. Like, yo, lava. No wonder they call me a lava boy. Nyashisa.
2: Who calls you a lava boy?
3: Many people.
2: Like Bumang.
3: Beni. Tapelo. Tapsing. Joyce, all these people.
2: Who are they?
3: It doesn't matter who they are, they just exist.
2: Because I feel like I can't continue with the rest of my day unless I know who calls Wasabi Lava Boy.
3: Some people call me Commander.
2: Commander?
3: That one's very popular in Tsakani when I visit.
4: Ay, mi, ay. Musu kabazu Lava Boy. Stand, saseka. That's a force, no matter. That's in this one, Lava, Lava Boy. Musukum Kapaz, I'm Sony.
3: Lavas, yes. Very common nickname, yeah.
2: So you'll be walking around Foslo and someone will say, hey, Lavas!
3: I'm like, hey, man,
2: guys, I will give you 10 out of 10 for creativity.
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Caring for news like I'm Mary or Bob. Made a promise to God, you gotta strive when you marry the mob. 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

0: forecast says a cold storm is coming, they're talking about Smirnoff Ice. 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

0: If you're happy and you know it, don't hold back. 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
1: Let the music move you. 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

0: ever wondered what in the world happened today in history?
1: On the 25th of May, 1963, African leaders gathered in Ethiopia to form the Organization of African Unity, better known as the OAU. The goal was to unite African countries and support nations still fighting colonial rule. The organization also backed liberation movements across the continent, including South Africa's anti-apartheid struggle. Years later, the OAU would evolve in what we know as the African Union.
0: Today in history.

0: Please play the song. 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
1: Humble as a day, locked in, locked down, doors on me, had to barge in. 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If I ain't make it, I'd probably be a YN. I was at a crib with a dark skin, like a pool, I had to dive in. Can't listen to no, I get shoot, my 5 carats in my ears, yeah, VVA diamond. I get it poppin', get it crackin'.

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1: So you're a chill dude who prefers this song.
2: I am the king of the black. Louis bag, that's a lot. You trying to get what I got. You claiming it's real, but it's not.
1: But your girl, well, your girl prefers this kind of music. And I'm a gents jam to this. So you can never win, right?
0: Right?
1: Wrong. And we can tell you why. This is the frequency.

0: Uncensored.
1: Now, today's mindset check comes in from a voice note, and this voice note basically says that men shouldn't carry lunchboxes to work. So what do men do when they get to work? Do they sit at the canteen? Wait. Does this mean if we're looking for husbands, we must go to the canteen?
2: My opinion, I think having his canteen is a flex at work because it shows ukuthi mama ukhokomele ekhaya.
3: Nah, bro, listen. Indoda must take out money, dog. You must buy on the spot. Lunchbox? What you mean, lunchbox, bro? Take out the money, dog. Show the mommies that you have money, dog.
1: Yeah, again, Zizwa. So, man, Zizwa, how about I make a decaf tinu go to now alone?
0: Monday to Thursday, 8 p.m. to 10 p.m. Only on Y. Bringing the heat to your speakers. It's Y.

0: future.
1: You found us.
2: It's bad, guys. They found us.
1: You've taken
3: one small step for man, one giant leap for mankind.
1: And peep the motion, because this isn't just radio. This is what Aura on 50,000 sounds like. The RSA in your DNA, what AI can't replicate. This is the unstoppable era, meaning we won't stop playing hits, sharing your stories, and reflecting your vibes, because we are in service of the future.
4: Are you ready to make some noise?

that's why I'm all in. I know it get rough, but you stay tough and keep solid. The barber truck got G800 on the back and it got stars in it. I'm just trying to show my young niggas they can ball too. Anytime I ever hit her up, she know to fall through. I done ran on millions off this pain. I don't like

0: The Way Up.
1: I hate couples. I was gonna say I'm sorry, but I'm actually not.
2: What is the one thing that you are a proud hater of?
1: And it can be literally anything.
3: I hate people who have a different number from WhatsApp to cell phone number. Now I've bought you 1 gig to your WhatsApp number and it doesn't exist. Some way tell 80 rand to change 1 gig. Aside, I also hate runners. Bye.
4: What? Wow.
3: You know what I feel like runners are? Because it reminds me constantly, we need to go to gym. Imagine if people with amatishet messers were just walking around.
5: Remind us, do your texts.
3: I know we have to do the texts. You don't have to remind me every day.
6: I'm a bitch, Mina. I quit the passion. I hate Orlando Pirates. I hate it. The word Pirates, even if it was split, even going to Orlando, it's a nightmare for me.
3: When he finishes chicken, he's like, Ramatamo, Allah!
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